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2: So we have a U-Haul because we're moving between studios, and it's like a close enough move that it doesn't really warrant us using a service.
3: Sure.
2: We also don't have that much stuff.
3: Yeah.
2: But we needed a U-Haul, right?
4: Yeah.
2: And Audrey mentioned... First of all, I've never seen Audrey drive a vehicle, period.
3: Right, no. Right.
4: Because I wasn't allowed to drive the van when we were in Florida.
2: Well, how many times did you fail your driver's test?
3: Damn.
4: That's irrelevant.
2: No, it was like over three, right? Four times.
3: Okay.
2: Four times that she failed her driver's test.
3: Yeah.
2: So Jordan said, hey, we got a U-Haul reservation. Let's pop you into the 10-footer.
3: I put Audrey as one of the designated drivers. In the event that anything happened, it was insured. Yeah. So
2: yesterday you had her drive
3: the
2: truck.
3: I had her drive the truck.
2: How'd it go?
4: It went really well, I think. I think I did a really good job.
3: Yeah.
4: Okay. I felt so powerful.
3: She did. She kind of went white Bronco.
2: Yeah.
3: When Eric is behind the wheel of my
2: girlfriend's Bronco,
4: yep,
2: that I drive.
4: It was really wonderful. I very much enjoyed it.
2: I think my favorite part right now is Jordan realizing that he forgot that she failed her driver's test four times.
3: Yeah, I had no idea. But I mean, the way she was voicing things out loud in real time, I was like, Audrey, please just focus on the road.
2: Turn the ignition.
4: I actually couldn't figure out how to put the car in drive.
2: That's dark. Oh,
0: it's an escape from ordinary radio.
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2: So we're moving studios. With that comes a U-Haul truck. With the U-Haul truck comes our ability to test Audrey's driving capabilities.
3: That is correct.
4: Are incredible.
2: Well, I've never seen you drive a car. I remember when you first joined the show, you let it slip that you failed your driver's exam four times.
4: I think I passed on the fourth time. I think I failed three times. The only reason I know I didn't fail on the third time was because she went third time's the charm.
2: Significant, and you failed the third time. Ugh. Anyway, the point being, Jordan was like, hey, not only is this a good time to test your driving ability, let's throw you in the 10-foot box truck.
3: That's right. Here's a little bit of her driving said box truck.
5: Oh man, so much power.
2: Were you singing Sesame Street style?
3: Yes, she was.
4: I wasn't trying to at all.
3: It was a lot of like competing. Audrey's having fun. Audrey's angry and drunk with power. I kept having to tell her, like, you don't have to go around them. You're in a big truck. People will go around you.
4: Well, I think
2: it's a little kettle calling the pot black, Jordan, because you were driving the U-Haul this morning and you were blaring the horn.
3: I wasn't blaring any horns.
2: You were yelling at Subarus.
3: Look, the Subaru needed to fall in line with the laws of traffic.
4: Fall in line!
3: When the light is green,
2: sound like me.
3: You go.
2: I'm on your side, Jordan, but coming from the guy who always yells at me for how I drive and navigate the city.
3: Okay, all right.
2: I just feel like we're on the same side here.
3: Look,
4: I was only yelling at pedestrians and bikers.
3: Which is, I don't think that helps your case
2: first of all,
3: at all.
2: That's all

0: I honk at? Like, yeah. What are you talking about?
1: Okay, Eric, the second the light turns green, you're at, like, the Kentucky Derby. If somebody doesn't go, you're honking. I give, like,
0: that
1: a two-second
0: starting horn.
1: Let them get to the, you know, acknowledge the green light. If it's longer than 2 seconds, I'm giving a little tap. I'm not laying on horns. I'm just trying to, you know,
0: I do. I do the one Mississippi, two Mississippi rule, but it's the speed at which
2: one
0: I
2: Mississippi,
0: speak.
2: One Mississippi, two Mississippi.
1: Yeah, exactly.
0: Yeah, yeah. And then I am blaring the horn.
1: Yes.
0: Until they move.
1: Yeah, yeah. Right. I'm not doing all that.
0: And don't you dare try to brake check me because I honked at you, because I've honked at cops who wait too long at the light.
1: See, that's, well, I gotta be honest with you. That's white privilege.
2: Okay.
1: That's something I would never do.
0: If you are a police officer and you do not have your emergency lights on and you are checking your phone clearly and you did not go through the intersection when it turns green, I'll give you an extra 3 seconds because you're a cop, but I will still double tap the horn.
1: No one is above the law on Eric Zachary's watch.
0: Arrest me for alerting him that he should abide by the traffic laws in which he's enlisted to protect and enforce.
2: Stranger things have happened,
1: things,
2: Eric.
1: Things I would never think about doing. That's just a bold thing to do. We're not doing that over here.
0: It's XYZ with Eric Zachary. You deserve a break, you know, to get away from it all.
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2: Imagine jetting off to Jamaica.
0: Say it.
2: Jamaica.
0: Yeah, Audrey. Yeah. Jamaica. It's beaches, it's mountains, lively, yet laid back. It's luxurious and adventurous, and it's a vibe. It's a vacation.
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9: Tennessee Valley weather.
10: Skies should be clearing later this evening through the overnight hours. It's going to be much cooler. Low temperatures from the upper 40s to around 50. A lot of sunshine, but breezy on Thursday. Highs upper 60s to low 70s, and temperatures dipping to the mid-40s Thursday night. Friday, plenty of sunshine, highs from 75 to 80. From the StormTrack 9 Weather Center, I'm meteorologist David Glenn.
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0: Jamaica me crazy. I was told I shouldn't say that in Jamaica. However, I had a Sandals resort representative say it to me. So I'm like, no, I got the pass.
1: Okay.
0: Which means I'd like to give you the pass when you go to Jamaica. 4 days, 3 nights, all-inclusive stay. 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
1: That's right.
0: As well. So basically, all expenses are covered.
1: Yep.
0: And all you got to do is go win right now. Like, there's 3 days left to do this.
1: Very easy.
0: I will be honest with you. We had a pretty good response of people are like, hey, we're really excited about this trip.
1: Yep.
0: But not nearly as many people as you would think.
1: Yes.
0: Like, the odds are ever in your favor.
1: Okay.
0: That was Hunger Games.
1: We're all aware. We are all aware.
0: Anyway, your Jamaica trip is waiting for you at xyzcontest.com.
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1: We've been talking about us moving studios on the show, XYZ with Eric Zachary. We're moving from our first brick and mortar studio, which was a big,
2: big push for us.
1: Big kid moment for us. We spent two wonderful years there. We did kind of inherited a very cool space.
2: Yes, like, yes, yeah. We did.
1: We did some stuff to it, but it already had like a stage and it was very gallery-esque.
2: Yep.
1: This is a new space for us, which we love, but it was build zero.
3: Like, bare bones.
1: I don't know how to describe. Like, I'm still kind of like,
2: starting from square.
1: There
2: one.
1: Is a construction yeah. crew on the other side of the wall of us right now, like building out things for us. So
3: yes.
1: With that comes us also needing to fill a lot more space. This is a bigger place for us. There's multiple studios, so we need furniture.
2: Yes.
1: And I don't know about you guys, but radio's not doing...
2: Paying the big bucks?
1: Doing TV numbers. So we are on Facebook Marketplace looking for furniture. And I realized that I forgot how much of a haggler I am.
2: Yeah.
1: I mean, in my olden days now, I mostly just buy things from Amazon.
2: Right.
1: But like, I learned to haggle in Chinese street markets.
2: You love a deal, dude. You love a deal.
1: This is not an exaggeration before someone's like, I can't believe you just said that. No, when I was nine, my parents took me to Hong Kong.
2: Sure.
1: And I learned how to haggle at street markets.
2: Okay.
1: Specifically the Jade Night Market.
2: I don't know what that means.
1: I'll tell you about it and my experience and how you too can haggle on Facebook Marketplace.
2: Oh my God.
1: For the low price of $4.99. That's coming up next.
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2: Facebook Marketplace is kind of the Wild West.
3: It is.
2: We had Craigslist for a long time. Before that, eBay was a big thing. And I mean, I don't feel like you remember eBay at its finest, Audrey.
4: I love eBay. I probably don't remember it at its finest, but I am an eBay frequent flyer. I love eBay.
2: I mean, I just think it's now become like essentially a marketplace. You list the price you want or you're going to get. Like, you don't get deals in the auctions the same way
3: like
2: you used to.
3: You used to exclusively bid on eBay. Right. Now it's like, here's what I want.
4: I'll take it.
2: Or you can make an offer.
3: Right, right.
2: Like, I remember the days where like eBay wouldn't even let you set a minimum price.
3: Right.
2: You had to list it at zero.
3: Yeah.
2: And whatever it went for, it went for.
3: Yeah.
2: And that those days got exciting.
4: How does that work?
2: It's an auction?
4: Well, I don't know how that works online.
2: Like, you would, in real time, they would have a counter counting down, and you would place a bid,
4: someone
2: could outbid you.
3: You just have to watch.
2: Yeah, right. I mean, I got, like, my first Xbox, which was heavily used and modded back in the day.
3: Yeah.
2: Like, I wasn't even a big gamer, but, like, someone, like, changed the lights on and all this stuff, and I was really excited, and I got a steal on that machine. I got it for, like, $90.
3: Oh, wow.
2: And I was thrilled. But, like, that thrill is gone. So now I find my thrill in Facebook Marketplace haggling.
3: Yeah, we were looking for a chair minutes ago.
2: Like an accent chair, right?
3: Yeah,
2: like for one of the studios, because we have a couple different sets here in our new space.
3: And yes.
2: We're like, oh, that would be a great chair. And she had it listed for $60.
3: Yeah.
2: And I was like, well, if you're going to list it for $60, I know you're going to take... She's texting us right now. you're going to take it for less.
3: Right,
4: yeah.
3: Right.
2: And I was like, can you do $50?
3: Yeah.
2: And she responded, let's do $55. It's already heavily undervalued, which I didn't like the sass on that back part. So I was like, all right, well, you let me know when you're ready to accept 50. And 20 seconds later, she's like, well, if you could pick it up today, then I'll take it. I'm like, and that's a win for Eric.
3: There you go.
2: I was close to being like, all right, well, with that attitude, would you take 40?
3: You should have. I'd love to see where it goes.
4: I just think it's hilarious as well, like how much people think their junk is worth.
2: Yeah.
4: You know what I mean? Because it's like,
2: I know you're just going to toss this if you don't sell it.
4: Well, it's like, what are you going to do if you don't sell it? Just throw it away,
3: donate
4: it. It's like,
2: I'm not trying to lowball anyone. Like, I'm trying to be respectful. I've sold things on these places too, but like, anytime you list the price, you know you're willing to accept less.
3: Right.
4: Yeah.
2: No sane person that lives in the real world is like, I'm listing this for $60. I'm going to get $60.
3: Right.
2: That's insane. Then list it for $70 if that's your low offer.
3: I would just not go to Marketplace.
4: I'm realizing that I've been using Marketplace very poorly.
2: Do you just pay what people list?
4: Yeah.
2: Oh, my God.
4: I was like, sure.
3: You don't like haggle or bargain at all?
4: I mean, there was one time that I had to drive to go pick something up, and I was like, can you do it for like $10 off? And she was like, yeah.
3: And you didn't feel alive when you won that battle?
4: No, I felt like it was a fair trade.
2: You're going to enroll in Eric's School of Haggling. We're an offshoot of Hogwarts.
3: You're like, yeah, I'm down. And he's like, yeah, it's going to be $50.
2: Yeah. One time they tried to meet me in the middle and it upset me. And then I went higher when I was selling something. I was like, great, then I'll sell it for $85 or whatever the number was. And they paid it.
3: You're a monster.
4: You're a monster.
2: Facebook Marketplace activities. Stay tuned if you want more advice. You deserve a break, you know, to get away from it all.
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2: Yeah, Audrey. 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
12: Tennessee Valley weather.
13: Skies should clear through the overnight hours and low temperatures much cooler from 45 to 50. Thursday, sunshine, but it's going to be breezy. Highs upper 60s, low 70s, and temperatures back in the mid-40s Thursday night. But on Friday, sunshine, highs upper 70s to around 80. From the Storm Track 9 Weather Center, I'm meteorologist David Glenn.
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2: 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I learned coding.
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2: 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Essentially, once you get yourself to the airport, you're golden.
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1: What are you watching on XYZ with Eric Zachary? What you've been into, binging, watching, enjoying? Jordan's been all over the world as of late. You went to Jamaica, and then you went from Jamaica to Portugal.
2: Yeah.
1: And now you're back. So a lot of time on an airplane.
2: Yes.
1: Did you watch anything during that time?
2: On the airplane, I didn't watch much, but I did just binge Widow's Bay.
1: Oh, Widow's Bay.
2: On Apple TV.
1: That was going to be mine. All right. We'll talk about it together.
2: Yeah,
1: Audrey, what do you have? What have you been watching?
3: I finally made it to the second episode of Beef. So Beef 2 Part 2.
2: Okay. Yeah.
3: It was really good. I'm really excited for the next opportunity.
4: Beef Union.
2: I love that you're watching Beef episode by episode, but it's like 2 weeks apart.
3: Well, yeah. Right. And then I'm also, what I did just binge is another, you know, disturbing Netflix documentary, The Keepers.
1: Oh.
3: It is about a nun who was murdered in a small town.
1: Uh-oh.
3: I think this happened in like the 70s or 80s maybe, but it's the children that went to the school that are now adults and like trying to
2: piece together what happened. Gotcha.
3: Yeah.
2: Okay. Where did you watch this?
3: It's on Netflix.
2: Netflix, got it.
3: It's really good. It's kind of a hard watch, so be warned, but okay. it's really good.
2: All right.
1: Well, Widow's Bay is
2: Ooh, baby.
1: Is it. There's a new episode today. I haven't watched it yet.
2: Oh, I have.
1: Oh, you have.
2: I'm caught up.
1: You watched it last night.
2: Uh-huh.
1: Apple TV. I don't usually like scary stuff, and I wouldn't really call it scary, but there's definitely some jump scares in this thriller.
2: It's suspenseful as hell.
1: Yeah, but it's not like a suspenseful where there's not a payoff. Like, there are jump scares.
2: Yeah, yes, there are.
1: Be warned. Don't be like, the guys on the radio said it wasn't that scary.
2: No, it's a little scary.
1: I watched episode 3 that has to do with the sea hag. Once you watch it, if you know, you know.
2: Yes.
1: And I was staying overnight at my girlfriend's apartment.
2: Yeah.
1: And she...
3: Teeth chattering, blanket pulled up over your nose.
1: She fell asleep for the episode.
3: Okay.
1: So I'm awake at like 2 a.m. on a weeknight.
2: Right.
1: Like just not, should not be awake.
2: Yeah.
1: I'm already like overtired watching this. I go to the bathroom. I check behind the shower curtain.
2: Oh, yeah.
1: The next morning, she's like, hey, did you take a shower last night? And I was like, no, why? And she goes, why is the shower curtain open? I was like, because I was checking for the sea hag.
3: Nanya.
2: Which is, yeah, right. Shut up, okay?
1: It doesn't help that she also sleeps with her mouth like...
2: And has sea hag vibes.
1: You look like the sea hag right now. Widow's Bay on Apple TV. Yeah, I guess we should probably tell you what it's about. Long story short, it's like a Nantucket or Martha's Vineyard small Boston area...
2: Island community,
1: and they're trying to get tourism back to the island.
2: There's
1: this old sailor's tale that
2: everybody who lives on the island thinks the island is haunted. The guy who is now the mayor, who's trying to promote tourism, is trying to go against that, and people keep telling him don't do it. And then weirder stuff happens as the story goes along.
1: It starts happening to him.
2: Yes.
1: Widow's Bay on Apple TV. Highly recommend.
2: We're big Widow's Bay guys.
1: And then if you want to learn about dead nuns, Audrey, what was it?
3: The Keepers.
1: Okay.
3: The Keepers.
1: On Netflix.
3: Yeah, two dead nuns, actually.
2: Oh, dose.
1: So, plural.
3: Yep.
2: Okay. Yep.
3: It's good, though.
1: Is anyone else hearing hallelujah?
2: No, we're not. Don't. That might be them trying to come get you. XYZ with Eric Zachary. What are you watching Wednesday? 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
12: Tennessee Valley weather.
13: Skies should be clearing later this evening through the overnight hours. It's going to be much cooler. Low temperatures from the upper 40s to around 50. A lot of sunshine, but breezy on Thursday. Highs upper 60s to low 70s. And temperatures dipping to the mid-40s Thursday night. Friday, plenty of sunshine. Highs from 75 to 80. From the StormTrack 9 Weather Center, I'm meteorologist David Glenn.
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1: All-you-can-eat sushi, which is not something you would think about in Jamaica, but the fish is fresh.
2: 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You can do it.
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0: Jordan wants to talk about the old lady troll.
1: Okay, we are moving to a new studio, right?
0: Oh, is this what I was so privy to?
1: I don't know if you know about this, but while we were moving earlier in the day, there's a door on the first floor. We're not on the first floor. We got to take elevator, stairs, blah, blah, blah. Not important. On the first floor, there was a door that was shut, but there was a wire coming out of it, and something was plugged in. And I was like, huh, that's weird. You don't have outlets in your own space, but we were moving, so I didn't want to think about it. Then I walked back a second time later in the day, and what I saw was so
0: incredible. The phone that was charging in the lobby?
1: Oh, so you know.
0: I just saw a phone charging. Okay. I'm like, that's weird.
1: All right. Well, this is what I call a tease. I'm going to tell you about it next.
0: Okay.
2: Hey, yo, it's Teddy Swims. Let's go. Check out my new single, Mr. Know-It-All.
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1: So we're moving studios right now, and we're between our old space and our new space, and because of that, doors have been opened a lot lately.
2: Right.
1: You know, our new studio is on the second floor, which is a little safer than our first place.
2: Yes.
1: Take an elevator, there's a lock on the elevator, all the stuff. That said, I did clock this yesterday, that there was just, like, there's a lobby area, there's not, like, a door person.
2: Right.
1: But there was a phone charging in the hallway of the I assumed it was the cleaning lady or something.
2: So, it might be a cleaning lady. There is a door that I did not open, but it was cracked. And like you said, the phone was charging directly outside of the door. Yeah. As I'm walking to the elevator, I see somebody peeking through the crack.
3: No.
4: Like the basement door?
2: No, like the door next to the phone that's charging, which it might be a basement door. I don't know. I haven't opened it.
1: Is someone living in the utility closet?
2: So I don't know, but it was a small, older person, I think lady, white hair, and the second we made eyes, I was like, ah, and then she just shut the door. But there was it was very pack ready in there. I saw a lot of things. It was a
1: Jordan,
2: quick glimpse.
1: Jordan, this happened yesterday, and you didn't think to alert me or our landlord that there could be a...
3: Or Audrey, vagrant girl who could get attacked.
2: Did not open, but it was cracked. And like you said, the phone was charging directly outside of the door. Yeah. As I'm walking to the elevator, I see somebody

0: peeking through the crack.
1: No.
2: Like the basement door?
0: No, like the door next to the phone that's charging, which it might be a basement door. I don't know. I haven't opened it.
3: Is someone living in the utility closet?
0: So I don't know.
1: It was a small, older person.
0: I think, lady, white hair. And the second we made eyes, I was like, ah. And then she just shut the door. But there was it was very pack ratty in there. I saw a lot of things. It was a
3: quick
0: glimpse.
3: Jordan, this happened yesterday, and you didn't think to alert me or our landlord that there could be a vagrant
1: girl could get attacked by a wayfaring stranger
3: living in the lobby.
0: In 2026, everything is content, so I just thought I'd tell you guys here.
1: I'm so scared.
3: You think there's... There's a homeless person living
0: under
3: the state.
0: I didn't say all that. I don't care about the name. I'm just saying.
3: I'm saying,
1: I think she's a ghost.
0: Oh.
2: A ghost is charging her Samsung.
1: Yes.
2: I'm pretty sure one of the benefits of being a ghost is your phone's always charged if you have one.
0: No, she's got a spook at seven, but got a call at six. No, there's no way. I don't know if she's a janitor or what the
3: deal
0: is.
3: There's a cleaning lady here that I don't know if you've run into yet or not.
0: We ran into her that first time where I gave her names. It was not that
3: this
0: woman.
3: This is someone you're saying this is a new character in a closet.
0: And the second we made eyes, I jumped. I let out a little, and she shut the door.
3: So what I hate is someone's hearing this and they're like, there's no way. There's a bus stop and a subway stop outside our studio.
0: Legitimately
3: outside. It would be a very reasonable thing for someone
0: to scurry in here.
3: Yeah, someone hide in the lobby and be living in one of the closets.
0: Yeah, I didn't alert anybody.
3: Hi. All right.
0: I don't know. I mean, we'll figure it as time goes on. We'll just figure out what happens. Maybe it's a friend.
1: Good for you, girl.
3: No. Why am I the only one that's not okay with this?
0: Don't get it twisted. I'm a little not okay. Still a little scared. Okay. But I just figured I'd bring it to you guys.
3: Our Ring cameras are going up today, so maybe we'll have...
0: We'll have footage or something.
3: Have Paranormal Activity Season 5 or whatever.
0: Yeah, something like that.
3: XYZ. You deserve a break, you know, to get away from it all.
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1: Imagine jetting off to Jamaica.
3: Say it.
1: Jamaica.
3: Yeah, Audrey. 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
2: XYZ with Eric Zachary. We're halfway through the week, and
3: yes, we are.
2: Like this has been the longest 2.5-3-day week that I've ever experienced. We're moving studios right now. It's not a bit. I wish it was a bit. We're learning more about, I think, not only our friends, each other, the business, but like ourselves.
3: I think you're going through something totally different than what I'm going through.
2: I've seen you become a different person driving a U-Haul.
3: What do you mean?
2: You make fun of me regularly for my road rage.
3: Yeah.
2: And you have been on the horn on that U-Haul
3: all morning. Now, I use a horn very, like, I'm a light tap horn guy because, like, I'm not trying to be rude. You just need to get in tune with the road.
2: What do you mean a light tap? Like, it either sounds doesn't.
3: Nope, that's wrong, Audrey. I do a one tap, boop, like, you lay on a horn.
4: So it's nice. It's not like a beep, beep.
3: No. See,
2: is there a nice way to use a horn?
3: Yeah, mine. My boop. It's like, hey, I'm not trying to be mean. I just need to let you know it's time to go.
2: I am under the belief that the horn is there for a reason, so it should be utilized.
3: Yeah, you want to get angry.
2: And I don't get angry. I utilize it as a notification system, which is what it's meant for.
3: I don't think
2: XYZ with Eric Zachary is on.
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2: Dua Lipa is suing Samsung.
3: Uh-oh.
2: Her team and her are claiming that Samsung's utilized her likeness far beyond approval, but also, like, they're even claiming that she never even gave approval in the first place. It's kind of a scary situation for people that work with celebrities.
3: Yes, it is.
2: AKA us. XYZ with Eric Zachary, your XYZ ENT Entertainment Report, all brought to you by Eggland's Best. Audrey.
4: She has filed a $15 million federal lawsuit in California against Samsung because they were selling TVs with a photo of her on the front, on like the, you know what I mean?
3: Like when on
4: you,
3: the box.
5: Like on the box of the TV.
4: Yeah, on the box of the TV. And you know, it's like, it shows like the home screen of like what a TV would be.
3: Yeah.
4: She's like a part of the preview.

0: And so she's saying, it was used without her permission.
1: Right.
0: And
1: you got to hit Dua Lipa up.
0: Yeah.
2: So I read into this because I'm interested in the other side of it, which is that Samsung's saying, no, we got the approval from the third party production company we utilized. And Dua's like, well, we never authorized Samsung. So now it's a bigger conversation. This is where I get scared because I own a production company.
1: Welcome back, Little Litigator.
2: Where people sign releases all the time. So I find it very believable that Dua or her team signed a release with a production company. And now, and only now, because they're realizing that was then basically sold off or a subcontractor for Samsung.
1: Yeah. Uh-huh.
2: That she's like, whoa, hang on.
1: Yeah.
2: Like, people are doing Taylor Swift takeovers and bar hops all the time.
1: Right.
2: Taylor's not going after them. But if Samsung used Taylor Swift's image...
1: Well, I mean, that's just a bigger pull of money.
2: My point is that... I don't know. Maybe I'm feeling some type of way because I have worked with celebrities and gotten releases, and then they try to like flip the script on you when they realize this might be used more regionally or internationally. But also, that's written into the contract.
1: See, I try to just avoid all of that. I've been using AI to be Eric Zachary on Cameo on the side.
2: How much money do you make? 3 cents?
1: I can't. People are loving you, man. I got to be honest. Yeah.
2: What do you got me doing?
1: Just whatever they want me to talk about. You know, a promposal. You know, people are saying, hey, you got served. By not
2: I'm
1: the
2: a
1: dance.
2: Proxy they, server?
1: Yeah. Whatever they tell me to, you know, that's how Cameo works.
2: I don't like that at all. I also know the guy that owns Cameo, so I'm going to have a conversation with Steven Galantis. All right. Anyway, Dua Lipa is claiming Samsung used her likeness. Samsung's saying, no, we got permission through our third friend, and now it's going to court. $15 million. Who's it going to go to?
1: Ooh.
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2: 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Jamaica. 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
6: Tennessee Valley weather.
7: Skies should be clearing later this evening through the overnight hours. It's going to be much cooler. Low temperatures from the upper 40s to around 50. A lot of sunshine, but breezy on Thursday. Highs upper 60s to low 70s. And temperatures dipping to the mid-40s Thursday night. Friday, plenty of sunshine. Highs from 75 to 80. From the Storm Track 9 Weather Center, I'm meteorologist David Glenn.
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0: This is not a drill. One of your final days to win this trip to Jamaica.
1: Yes, your time is dwindling, you guys. Wow, we
0: Audrey,
1: are
0: just top of the game right there.
1: I'm sorry, I didn't know you were gonna. I didn't know we had started.
0: I said we're gonna talk about Jamaica.
1: I just didn't know we had started. Yeah. Yeah, I loved Jamaica so much. We went down there to experience what you all could experience. Mm-hmm. I did so many things. I ate so much sushi. I swam in the ocean. So the water is incredibly clear. Yeah. I don't think that we've talked about that at all.
0: People, I mean, it's known for its, you know, its sand beaches and whatnot, but the water is very clear. In
1: 7 mile beach. And I could see my toesies when the water was up to my belly button, okay? 4 day, 3 night,
0: all inclusive
1: vacation.
0: There you go.
1: $1,000 towards airfare.
0: Yep.
1: You are losing nothing by signing up.
0: But gaining everything.
1: Great
0: job, Audrey. XYZcontest.com.
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3: Hello.
2: Jordan.
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2: And Trace.
5: What's up?
2: They are X, Y, Z.
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0: studios, and it's like a close enough move that it doesn't really warrant us using a service.
1: Sure.
0: We also don't have that much stuff.
1: Yeah.
0: But we needed a U-Haul, right?
2: Yeah.
0: And Audrey mentioned, first of all, I've never seen Audrey drive a vehicle, period.
1: Right, no. Right.
2: Because I wasn't allowed to drive the van when we were in Florida.
0: Well, how many times did you fail your driver's test?
1: Damn.
2: That's irrelevant.
0: No, it was like over three, right? Four times. Okay. Four times that she failed her driver's test.
1: Yeah.
0: So Jordan said, hey, we got a U-Haul reservation. Let's pop you into the 10-footer.
3: I put Audrey as one of the designated drivers. In the event that anything happened, it was insured. Yeah. So
0: yesterday you had her drive
3: I
0: the
3: had
0: truck.
3: Her drive the truck.
0: How'd it go?
2: It went really well, I think. I think I did a really good job.
1: Yeah.
2: Okay. I felt so powerful.
3: She did. She kind of went white Bronco. Yeah. When Eric is behind the wheel of my
0: girlfriend's Bronco that I drive.
2: It was really wonderful. I very much enjoyed it.
0: I think my favorite part right now is Jordan realizing that he forgot that she failed her driver's test four times.
3: Yeah, I had no idea. But I mean, the way she was voicing things out loud in real time, I was like, Audrey, please just focus on the road.
0: Turn the ignition.
2: I actually couldn't figure out how to put the car in drive.
0: That's hard. Oh, what they do, what they don't, it's that little Chico Pitbull. It's Lil Jon. Miami, turn your radios off right now. 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
1: We're going to learn a lot.
2: So we're moving studios. With that comes a U-Haul truck. With the U-Haul truck comes our ability to test Audrey's driving capabilities.
3: That is correct.
4: Are incredible.
2: Well, I've never seen you drive a car. I remember when you first joined the show, you let it slip that you failed your driver's exam 4 times.
4: I think I passed on the 4th time. I think I failed 3 times. The only reason I know I didn't fail on the 3rd time was because she went 3rd time's the charm.
2: Significant, and you failed the 3rd time. Ugh. Anyway, the point being, Jordan was like, hey, not only is this a good time to test your driving ability, let's throw you in the 10-foot box truck.
3: That's right. Here's a little bit of her driving said box truck.
2: What is happening? Were you singing Sesame Street style?
3: Yes. Yes, she was.
4: I wasn't trying to at all.
3: It was a lot of like competing. Audrey's having fun. Audrey's angry and drunk with power. I kept having to tell her, like, you don't have to go around them. You're in a big truck. People will go around you.
4: Well, yeah.
2: Yeah. It's a little kettle calling the pot black, Jordan, because you were driving the U-Haul this morning and you were blaring the horn.
3: I wasn't blaring any horns.
2: You were yelling at Subarus.
3: Look, the Subaru needed to fall in line with the laws of traffic.
4: Fall in line!
3: When the light
2: Does
3: is green,
2: sound like me?
3: When
2: this
3: the light
2: like
3: is
2: me,
3: green,
2: right?
3: You go.
2: I'm on your side.
4: Into a monster
2: I'm
4: too.
2: On your side, Jordan, but coming from the guy who always yells at me for how I drive and navigate the city.
3: Okay, all right.
2: I just feel like we're on the same side here.
3: Look, I was
4: only yelling at pedestrians and bikers.
3: I don't think that helps your case
2: of all,
3: at all.
2: That's all I honk at. Like, what are you talking about?
3: Okay, Eric, the second the light turns green, you're at like the Kentucky Derby. If somebody doesn't go, you're honking. I give like
2: that
3: a 2 second
2: starting horn.
3: Let them get to the, you know, acknowledge the green light. If it's longer than 2 seconds, I'm giving a little tap. I'm not laying on horns. I'm just trying to, you know,
2: I do the 1 Mississippi, 2 Mississippi rule, but it's the speed at which
4: I speak. 1 Mississippi, 2 Mississippi.
2: Yeah, exactly. Yeah. And then I am blaring the horn until they move.
3: Yeah. Right. I'm not doing all that.
2: And don't you dare try to brake check me because I honked at you, because I've honked at cops who wait too long at the light.
3: See, that's, well, I gotta be honest with you, that's white privilege.
4: Okay.
3: That's something I would never do.
2: If you are a police officer and you do not have your emergency lights on and you are checking your phone clearly and you did not go through the intersection when it turns green, I'll give you an extra 3 seconds because you're a cop, but I will still double tap the horn.
3: No one is above the law on Eric
2: What's
3: Zachary's
2: he gonna do?
3: Watch.
2: Arrest me for alerting him that he should abide by the traffic laws in which he's enlisted to protect
3: this
2: and enforce.
4: Stranger things have happened,
3: things,
4: Eric.
3: Things I would never think about doing. That's just a bold thing to do. We're not doing that over here.
2: It's XYZ with Eric Zachary. You deserve a break, you know, to get away from it all.
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4: Imagine jetting off to Jamaica.
2: Say it.
4: Jamaica.
2: Yeah, Audrey. Yeah. Jamaica. It's beaches, it's mountains, lively, yet laid back. 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
10: Skies should clear through the overnight hours and low temperatures much cooler from 45 to 50. Thursday, sunshine, but it's going to be breezy. Highs upper 60s, low 70s, and temperatures back in the mid-40s Thursday night. But on Friday, sunshine, highs upper 70s to around 80. From the Storm Track 9 Weather Center, I'm meteorologist David Glenn.
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3: XYZ with Eric Zachary. Mom's hot take is coming up on the way. My mom joining the show to provide, honestly,
4: fun.
3: Just updates on her
4: fun.
3: Life.
4: Everybody's life my age.
3: Everybody's life your age.
5: You've got them on. You got
4: bring them on,
5: of them?
4: People. I'll talk about them. Yep, okay. Absolutely.
3: Okay. Specifically, you're taking a hip-hop dance class.
4: Yes. I started taking, I'm a dancer at heart. Mm-hmm. I mean, I haven't done it in for a very long time, but I love the art of dance.
3: Okay.
4: So I sought out a
3: trapeze
4: dance class.
3: Artist at heart. What does that
5: right,
3: mean?
5: Like, right, exactly.
3: You just name things that you're, then, I mean,
4: yeah,
3: you are
4: can.
3: A dancer, but you're kind of
4: okay,
3: selling
4: well,
3: yourself short,
4: well,
3: I feel like.
4: Well, you may know, Jordan is quizzing me about, is it a legit dance class? So we're going to talk
5: no.
4: about that.
3: I think he
5: no.
3: has very
4: what?
3: Legitimate concerns.
4: Exactly.
3: Yeah. All right. My mom's taking a hip hop dance class, and we won't name your exact age unless you want to share it, but you're over 50.
4: And this I'm over 60.
3: Well, okay. I didn't want to be the one to volunteer the information. And it's a class that otherwise is taken by teens. And my mom's like, let me jump in. Let me get my hip and hop it on.
5: I hated that. But
4: the hip to the hop to the hip and the hip hop.
5: I hate this too.
3: That's not how that goes. All right. Mom's hot takes coming up next.
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3: No.
1: 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It's a sponsor.
3: Yeah, we have to say
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2: Got it.
1: Okay. All right, thanks. All right. Mom, you're taking a hip hop class with youths.
2: Well, it started as an adult jazz class. Nobody joined that class. So they're
1: like, hey, come to the Cardi B side.
2: So they're like, let's do adult hip hop. You'll like it.
1: Adult hip hop. It's
2: adult
1: a dance
2: hip-hop.
1: Class, I should
2: yes,
1: clarify. She's
2: yes,
1: not learning to rap.
2: Class. No, it's in a studio. It's a legit studio. And so Jordan's an excellent hip-hop dancer as well, but, I'm not.
1: Are you a specialized hip-hop dancer, Jordan? Or is my mom just alluding to the fact that you're black?
3: Yeah, I was just going to say, I'm black. I grew up black. It's just something that is very commonplace in the black community.
2: Stop. Anyways, I've been taking this for a while, and we've been adding on sections to different parts of songs. And
3: sure.
2: I couldn't remember the exact song that we did last night or Monday night.
1: Last night was Tuesday, but okay. You were saying you were dancing to what group?
2: OTS.
3: This is, now if you look this up in your own time, she wasn't dancing to OTS.
1: So if you're in your car and you're like, does she mean BTS? We asked that question.
2: No, it's not BTS.
1: Okay.
3: No.
1: But it's not OTS either.
3: It's not OTS.
2: It's three letters, and I know there's an O in there, and they cover
1: DMX.
3: Right? SWV.
2: And they cover a Michael Jackson.
1: NWA.
3: Hold on. Did they cover Michael Jackson's song?
2: No, it's kind of bedded under.
3: Or were you listening to PYT?
2: No. It's kind of bedded under, and then it's like a hip.
3: Just stop doing
1: whatever you're about to do is getting very racist.
3: Just don't do that. Okay, so here's my issue. I asked if you've done, specific dance moves that have names that people know. Now, we started very surface level, like Soulja Boy's Crank That.
1: Or the Dougie.
3: Or the
1: Running Man.
3: Yeah, any of these things. Chicken Head, none of these things have come up in your hip hop.
1: What's a chicken head?
3: Google it in your own time.
1: Okay, I got some.
3: Mom, you said.
2: No, I said I knew how to do the crank.
3: Right. The crank that Soulja Boy.
2: Crank that Soulja Boy.
3: Okay,
2: yeah.
3: It doesn't really go like that, but.
1: That's what that's called?
3: Yes, that is
1: what that's
3: called.
1: I didn't know that was called the chicken head.
3: That's the chicken head. Anyway.
1: It doesn't look like a chicken.
3: Okay, that's not the. I'll give you the backstory a different time.
1: Okay.
3: But to my point, Mom, you're not doing anything that is relatively hip hop. It reminds me of that one woman's 80s video, this is hip-hop.
1: Yeah.
3: This is not hip-hop, So I think you're getting scammed.
1: It's very Darren's dance crew, for
3: yes,
1: sure.
3: Yes, yeah,
2: okay,
3: yeah.
2: Gotcha. All right, I've invited you to the dance class, Jordan, and I want you to meet the instructor who is very hip, she's very hop, and
3: I don't care about anything.
1: No, we're done.
3: Okay,
1: you can't say anything funnier than that.
2: I'm going to put it on video.
1: All right, please.
2: Next week when we dance it, I'm going to have her put it on video and record it, and then we can put it on Mom's Hot Takes.
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10: Tennessee Valley weather.
11: Skies should be clearing later this evening through the overnight hours. It's going to be much cooler. Low temperatures from the upper 40s to around 50. A lot of sunshine, but breezy on Thursday. Highs upper 60s to low 70s, and temperatures dipping to the mid-40s Thursday night. Friday, plenty of sunshine, highs from 75 to 80. From the StormTrack 9 Weather Center, I'm meteorologist David Glenn.
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1: XYZ with Eric Zachary. I guess Fourth Wing's a really popular book series.
2: Boy, is it.
1: I am learning about this in real time, but I know Jordan's fiance loves it.
2: Yeah, yeah.
1: I know some other... it's like it's romance meets like fantasy.
2: Game of Thrones.
1: Yeah, and dragons, right? Yes, the whole concept is like you're going to a very war-driven dragon college or...
2: Right, right. But it's also... It's low-key... Very horny.
1: Okay.
3: I was going to say, is it similar to like A Court of Throne and Roses?
2: Yes, yes.
1: Okay. Every girl that I know that like posts about like loving like the Renaissance Fair has posted about this book series.
2: Yeah.
3: Yes.
1: Michael B. Jordan has announced that he will be executive producing a new TV adaptation. Unclear if he'll be in it or not, but people are speculating.
2: Well, I'm getting divorced. That was it. Let's lock it up.
1: I think you're getting divorced with. Like, I don't know that you're getting to make that decision.
2: Yeah, no, I'm out. If Michael B. Jordan's doing Fourth Wing, there's no reason for me to be here anymore.
1: Yeah,
2: so.
1: I mean, my top comment, which I love, is that, you know, he's the GOAT. This is why he has 6 championship rings. It's a nod to Michael Jordan.
2: Yes,
1: basketball player. Yeah. But Michael B. Jordan, Fourth Wing, coming soon.
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0: Jamaican me crazy. I was told I shouldn't say that in Jamaica. However, I had a Sandals resort representative say it to me. So I'm like, no, I got the pass.
1: Okay.
0: Which means I'd like to give you the pass when you go to Jamaica. 4 days, 3 nights, all-inclusive stay. 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
1: That's right.
0: As well. So basically, all expenses are covered.
1: Yep.
0: And all you got to do is go win right now. Like, there's 3 days left to do this.
1: Very easy.
0: I will be honest with you. We had a pretty good response of people are like, hey, we're really excited about this trip.
1: Yep.
0: But not nearly as many people as you would think.
1: Yes. Like,
0: the odds are ever in your favor.
1: Okay.
0: That was Hunger Games.
1: Yeah, no, yeah. We're all aware. Right. Yeah. We are all aware.
0: Anyway,
1: yeah.
0: Your Jamaica trip is waiting for you at xyzcontest.com.
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1: All right, that is it for us on XYZ with Eric Zachary, show number two from the new studio. Hopefully it's a little less echoey today. Not perfect yet.
2: We're getting there.
1: But we're slowly adding more furniture and rugs, and we got to put curtains up and continue to soundproof to the best of our abilities. But yeah, it's been a journey moving stuff. Audrey's driving U-Hauls. Jordan's finding
3: U-Hauls.
1: People that may be living in the basement illicitly.
2: We don't know yet.
1: It sounds like we know. Someone was charging a phone in the hallway at the lobby of our building.
2: Yeah.
1: You saw someone peek through a closet like crack, and then they closed the door when they saw you.
2: They did do that.
1: There's a bus stop and a subway stop directly outside of our building.
2: That is also true.
1: I think it's very plausible that a wayfaring stranger is living in this building illicitly.
2: When you put it like that, when you list all the facts out like that, I probably should have done
1: said
2: a little
1: something.
2: More.
1: See something, say something,
2: okay,
1: Jordan.
2: So I don't like that rule at all. See something, say nothing is how I live.
3: Oh, right.
2: You know what I'm saying, Audrey?
3: Yeah, I do.
1: All right, we're putting up the Ring cameras today, so we'll see if we catch anything.
2: Yep, maybe.
1: Really hate.
2: You're really disappointed.
1: What I hate though is that I'm the one that lives the closest to the new studio. So like, if I see something on the Ring camera that I have to go address,
3: you have to be the one.
1: It's on me.
3: It.
1: Like yeah, I have can, to go handle it.
3: Well, what are you going to come in here and be like, "Hey, old lady from the basement, get away from the studio"?
2: Yeah,
1: that's exactly.
2: You're
1: going to
2: kick
1: handle.
2: Old lady out.
1: Yeah.
2: All right, fearless leader. Let's get it.
1: If she's illegally living in the lobby of this building, I'm calling the police.
2: Okay, fair.
1: Sue me.
2: You should citizens arrest her yourself. Why even call the cops?
1: Jordan, all right. That's it for us today on XYZ with Eric Zachary. We'll see you tomorrow on your Thursday. XYZ's Drink and Think is coming up towards the end of the week.
2: Yes.
1: We also have XYZ Throwback coming up.
2: That's right.
1: Audrey, hopefully we'll have more coffee and energy in her system tomorrow.
3: Oh, I have a lot of energy right now.
1: All right.
2: Yeah.
3: I just have my glasses on today, and I don't usually
1: wear
3: my glasses,
1: too many
3: so
1: things.
3: I'm just like a little overstimulated, but we're working through it.
1: All right. That's it for us today. Everybody say bye.
2: See ya.
3: Bye.
1: See ya.
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1: I keep seeing celebrities' posts, me in the 90s versus now. 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
12: Skies should clear through the overnight hours and low temperatures much cooler from 45 to 50. Thursday, sunshine, but it's going to be breezy. Highs upper 60s to low 70s and temperatures back in the mid-40s Thursday night. But on Friday, sunshine, highs upper 70s to around 80. From the Storm Track 9 Weather Center, I'm meteorologist David Glenn.
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I'll see you this Sunday night. We're going to slow it down on Chattanooga's #1 hit music station, Hits 96.

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3: weather. Skies should clear through the overnight hours and low temperatures much cooler from 45 to 50. Thursday, sunshine, but it's going to be breezy. Highs upper 60s, low 70s, and temperatures back in the mid-40s Thursday night. But on Friday, sunshine, highs upper 70s to around 80. From the Storm Track 9 Weather Center, I'm meteorologist David Glenn.
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3: Skies should be clearing later this evening through the overnight hours. It's going to be much cooler. Low temperatures in the upper 40s to around 50. A lot of sunshine, but breezy on Thursday. Highs upper 60s to low 70s. Temperatures dipping to the mid-40s Thursday night. Friday, plenty of sunshine. Highs from 75 to 80. From the Storm Track 9 Weather Center, I'm meteorologist David Glenn.

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8: Skies should clear through the overnight hours and low temperatures much cooler from 45 to 50. Thursday, sunshine, but it's going to be breezy. Highs upper 60s, low 70s, and temperatures back in the mid-40s Thursday night. But on Friday, sunshine, highs upper 70s to around 80. From the Storm Track 9 Weather Center, I'm meteorologist David Glenn.
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2: weather. Skies should be clearing later this evening through the overnight hours. It's going to be much cooler. Low temperatures from the upper 40s to around 50. A lot of sunshine, but breezy on Thursday. Highs upper 60s to low 70s. Temperatures dipping to the mid-40s Thursday night. Friday, plenty of sunshine. Highs from 75 to 80. From the Storm Track 9 Weather Center, I'm meteorologist David Glenn.

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7: Skies should clear through the overnight hours and low temperatures much cooler from 45 to 50. Thursday, sunshine, but it's going to be breezy. Highs upper 60s, low 70s, and temperatures back in the mid-40s Thursday night. But on Friday, sunshine, highs upper 70s to around 80. From the Storm Track 9 Weather Center, I'm meteorologist David Glenn.
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0: 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I just can't
1: get enough. 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
4: Skies should be clearing later this evening through the overnight hours. It's going to be much cooler. Low temperatures from the upper 40s to around 50. A lot of sunshine, but breezy on Thursday. Highs upper 60s to low 70s. And temperatures dipping to the mid-40s Thursday night. Friday, plenty of sunshine. Highs from 75 to 80. From the Storm Track 9 Weather Center, I'm meteorologist David Glenn.

0: Are you feeling lucky? Because once again, it's the Hits 96 Luck of the Draw at Whiskey Cowgirl. And this time, it's Joker's Wild. On May 30th, we're taking over Whiskey Cowgirl for a day of huge prizes.
1: Just because of luck.
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8: Skies should clear through the overnight hours and low temperatures much cooler from 45 to 50. Thursday, sunshine, but it's going to be breezy. Highs upper 60s, low 70s, and temperatures back in the mid-40s Thursday night. But on Friday, sunshine, highs upper 70s to around 80. From the Storm Track 9 Weather Center, I'm meteorologist David Glenn.

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5: Skies should be clearing later this evening through the overnight hours. It's going to be much cooler. Low temperatures in the upper 40s to around 50. A lot of sunshine, but breezy on Thursday. Highs upper 60s to low 70s. And temperatures dipping to the mid-40s Thursday night. Friday, plenty of sunshine. Highs from 75 to 80. From the Storm Track 9 Weather Center, I'm meteorologist David Glenn.

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3: This Saturday, Hits 96 is broadcasting live from the Kia of Cleveland, 2492 South Lee Highway, hanging out with John Davis, the trade-in man himself, for an Any Trade Goes sale. 11 to 1, we'll be there giving away swag and more. 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
4: Skies should clear through the overnight hours and low temperatures much cooler from 45 to 50. Thursday, sunshine, but it's going to be breezy. Highs upper 60s, low 70s, and temperatures back in the mid-40s Thursday night. But on Friday, sunshine, highs upper 70s to around 80. From the Storm Track 9 Weather Center, I'm meteorologist David Glenn.
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0: Yeah, Audrey. 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
5: Skies should be clearing later this evening through the overnight hours. It's going to be much cooler. Low temperatures from the upper 40s to around 50. A lot of sunshine, but breezy on Thursday. Highs upper 60s to low 70s. And temperatures dipping to the mid 40s Thursday night. Friday, plenty of sunshine. Highs from 75 to 80. From the Storm Track 9 Weather Center, I'm meteorologist David Glenn.

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I'm signing you up for Sunday night slow jams. I'll see you this Sunday night. We're going to slow it down on Chattanooga's #1 hit music station, Hits 96. 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
9: Tennessee Valley. Skies should clear through the overnight hours and low temperatures much cooler from 45 to 50. Thursday, sunshine, but it's going to be breezy. Highs upper 60s to low 70s and temperatures back in the mid 40s Thursday night. But on Friday, sunshine, highs upper 70s to around 80. From the Storm Track 9 Weather Center, I'm meteorologist David Glenn.
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6: Skies and mild this morning, then becoming breezy and sunny today with high temperatures in the upper 60s to lower 70s. Tonight, clear and chilly with low temperatures in the upper 30s to mid 40s. Friday, mostly sunny and warmer with high temperatures nearing 80. From the StormTrack 9 Weather Center, I'm meteorologist Olivia Glass.

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2: Love letters to Kelly, because love is never simple.
0: All right, here we go. Let's get our love expert to help out some of our friends in
3: love letters. Love letters to Kelly.
0: Oh, she's feeling herself today.
4: I'm feeling it, JC. I'm crying. I'm so emotional.
5: She's emotional. She's an emotional wreck.
4: Okay, maybe a little hungover. I don't know.
6: This one will make you cry. Dear Kelly, you're the love expert.
4: I am.
6: I met this incredible woman. She's confident, intense, a natural leader. She owns 3 iguanas. She insists that they're like family, which I respect, but they do make prolonged eye contact in a way that feels judgmental. Anyway, she talks a lot about how she's meant to do big things, and I really admire that. But sometimes I just want to go out to eat without it turning into a speech about loyalty in the future about everything. I care about her a lot, but sometimes I can't tell if I'm her boyfriend or just a very devoted supporter in her life plan. Is she just passionate, or am I ignoring several very obvious red flags and reptiles? I think the reptiles is just like a fun little thing.
4: I mean, you're not feeling it. If somebody you got a date vibe in.
0: Yeah. Is that Al's ex-girlfriend?
5: Amphibia?
4: I mean, she had
5: frogs.
0: Did she have Reptalica?
4: Sometimes people check boxes on paper and then little things are annoying. And it's like, this just isn't a vibe. You know, I love people who are excited, enthusiastic, and have a vision for the future. As long as they're doing more than just talking about it, right?
5: Right. Mm-hmm.
4: That would be a red flag. Mm-hmm. Is somebody always talking about that? I'm going to do this and that, and then they don't take any action steps. That would be a red flag.
5: If they're always on a soapbox, just preaching,
7: all bark and bite.
5: Yeah, right. Yeah, but like you said, not doing.
4: But
5: anything.
4: You know, having 3 iguanas isn't a red flag. Flag necessarily,
5: unless you have crickets. Don't they eat crickets?
0: Yeah, they eat crickets.
8: You gotta feed them something.
4: If you have pet crickets, that could be a conflict. You're saying?
5: Yeah,
0: okay. I used to have pet
5: crickets. Or bugs crickets. Of any sort.
4: But look, you're not obligated to be with anybody that you don't want to be with. I'm not going to talk you into staying with someone. If you're just not feeling it, you're not feeling it. But yeah, the only red flag is if somebody just runs their mouth constantly and then never does anything.
8: Why didn't they include the names of the iguanas?
4: I don't know.
0: Why? What do you want to know?
8: What do you name an iguana?
0: Whatever you want.
5: Iggy.
4: That'd be one.
8: That's a good one.
4: Juana.
0: Yeah.
4: Another one.
0: Juanita.
5: Iggy. Diggy.
6: Juanita.
7: Iggy. Izzy.
6: That's a good one, JC.
0: Itty.
8: What about guava, the
4: Were
8: iguana?
4: You about to...
0: Did you almost?
5: I said Iggy, Diggy.
0: Have you been watching the Kevin Hart?
5: Right? I did yesterday.
0: Okay, me too.
4: Wow.
8: Oh, you're about to say the N-word.
0: I'm feeling edgy today after watching that. Very edgy.
4: That's a red flag.
0: That's a red flag. Be careful, buddy.
3: Love letters. Love letters to Kelly.
8: Dear Kelly, you are the love expert.
4: I am.
8: My boyfriend never wants to do anything.
4: Oh.
8: Every weekend, I'll suggest dinner, going out with friends, a concert, literally anything. And every time, he says he's too tired and he'd rather stay home.
4: Maybe he is.
8: Okay, cool. But then the second I make plans without him, suddenly I care more about my friends than him. Last weekend, he said no to going to Painting with a Twist with me because it sounded exhausting. Then got mad when I went with my friends. Mm. And it's not even like we are having quality time at home. He'll just sit there watching YouTube videos about UFOs while I scroll on TikTok in silence. Am I wrong to do things without him? Should I just give up having fun? That's from Cheyenne.
4: Why don't you just get a new boyfriend? Look, everybody's not always on the same page when it, you know, like in my relationship, I would go out on double dates every weekend. I love it. And I have to kind of temper that a little bit because my husband's like, We just saw them yesterday. I know, but I want to go hang out again. So, I mean, if you can't come to a balance, y'all just maybe are just not a match. If one's really outgoing and the other one always wants to stay home and then makes you feel bad about it, then, I mean, it's not a deal breaker necessarily, but you haven't actually gone through this whole list of reasons why you love him and this is the love of your life. It just, this kind of stuff is what you date to find out who you want to spend the rest of your life with and who you don't want to spend the rest of your life with. And if you want to deal with this for the rest of your life until finally he's not going to come up to you, he's going to beat you, drag you down where he is.
7: Yes.
4: That's what's going to happen. And so this is where you, you know, just decide, is it worth listening to him? Nah, nah, nah, I'm going to do what I want.
0: Mm.
4: I mean, this is what dating's about.
0: Yeah.
4: It's not a life sentence. Dating is not a life sentence. Mm.
5: True.
8: I say break up with him.
4: I mean, she didn't give me this long list of why he's the wonderful, you know, thing. I'm just going on this one issue. It just doesn't sound like you're a perfect match.
8: He should want to plan date nights with you. He should want to, like, go to nice dinners with you.
4: Well, there's also a fine line. I mean, it's like if you're partying every single weekend, it's like, you know, maybe he has a job where he really is exhausted. Maybe he's, like, you know, putting in physical or mental exhaustion. Mental exhaustion is just as bad as physical exhaustion.
5: True.
0: Yeah. Shout out.
4: But if he just never wants to do anything then makes you feel bad when you do, I mean, come on.
8: What's the saying? If you wanted to, he would.
7: Yep. Mm-hmm. Live by that.
4: You make time to do what you want to do. Mm-hmm. You make time to do what you want to
8: and
4: do.
8: He's not doing it.
0: Mm-hmm. He's not doing it. If you want to write our love expert, loveletterskelly.com is the website. Podcast dropping this morning, by the way. New episode.
4: Yeah, it should be.
0: Yeah, what do you mean it should be? It will be.
4: I'm just, you know, things happen.
0: Things not going to drop this morning. The Love Letters Kelly podcast.
4: Lord willing, there will be a podcast today.
0: I think the Lord's like, yeah, we'll do it.
4: I'm going to name a baby today. Somebody asked me to help them name baby.
0: Oh,
4: I love naming babies.
0: Major.
5: Who's that?
4: Let me see. I've got it right here.
0: It's like a Kid Nation member or a listener?
4: Yeah, well, it's a podcast listener. Oh. I'm helping Miranda. She's really needing help with a middle name.
7: Oh, I love a middle name.
4: Yeah, and the one she liked, the initials would be ROT. She's like, we can't do that.
5: Rot. No, you can't do Rot. Yeah.
4: So I'm helping Miranda today, but you have to listen to the podcast.
9: Are you going to suggest one of Al's three iguana names?
0: Yeah. Well, the last one.
5: Diggy, and Nicole.
0: Iggy, Diggy, and Nicole. Speaking of baby names, since Kelly brought it up, the Social Security Administration released the most popular baby names for 2025.
4: I saw that.
0: We love this list because you see these babies out in the wild. Olivia and Liam are the top names for the seventh year in a row.
7: Very pretty.
0: I know, but let's give them a break.
7: I do know a lot of babies named Olivia.
0: I'll give you the top five girl names for 2025. So at five, we got Sophia.
7: Yes.
0: So Anna, you got that going on, your middle name. Four is Amelia. I love that name.
4: It's my mother-in-law's name.
0: Number three is Emma.
4: That's my daughter and my grandmother's name. Mm-hmm.
0: By the way, Emma was number two for the last 6 years, but Charlotte overtook that spot at number two, and then Olivia at number one.
7: Two of the Mormon wives named their babies Charlotte.
4: Yeah.
7: But one of them goes by Charlie and one of them goes by Lottie, and they were born within 2 months of each other last year.
4: Wow. Lottie is cute.
0: And by
4: that's
0: the way,
4: a cute name.
0: Sophia on the girl side was on there twice. It was number five, but it's PH Sophia.
7: That's what I was going to ask.
5: Oh,
0: and then the F Sophia is number nine.
7: The correct spelling is with F, S-O-F-I-A.
5: That's the correct one. Okay.
7: That is the correct spelling.
0: That's how Anna spells her middle name. Now, on the boy's side, the top five names are number five, Henry.
7: Shut up, my brother.
0: We're bringing the Henry back.
7: Mm-hmm.
0: We play Fortnite with a guy named Henry.
8: We do.
4: Our friend's son's name is Henry, and his middle name is Fox. Is that the greatest?
7: Ooh.
5: Henry Fox.
7: Henry Fox.
5: Oh, yeah. That's
0: a cool name.
4: Isn't that the greatest name? Henry Fox.
0: All right, number four. The boys are keeping it classy. Theodore.
4: Theo.
7: Ooh,
0: I
7: like
0: Come Theo, Teddy, Theodore. Teddy. That's a great name right there. I can understand why it's number four. Number three, Oliver. Shout out to all the Olivers out there.
7: So Oliver and Olivia.
5: Yeah.
0: Uh-huh. Number two, Noah stays at the top all
8: Noah
0: the time.
8: Noah Beck, Noah Centineo. Yeah,
0: it's out there.
8: Noah's Ark.
0: And again, the number one name, Liam. Liam is up there just crushing.
8: Do you think Odysseus is going to be a big name after the movie Odyssey?
0: No.
7: I don't know. There's a lot of, you know, Renesmee, she's growing up. You can tell when people had those babies. That's what I'm saying. Like circa 2007, everybody was naming their kid Renesmee.
4: Really?
7: Twilight.
0: I've never met a Renesmee.
4: I know that's from Twilight, but I've never met a Renesmee in the wild.
0: In real?
7: Well, because she's got to be what, like 15 now, give or take?
0: Yeah. Mm-hmm.
7: If your name is Renesmee, please text us.
5: I thought Artemis would be popular after the spaceship.
0: Artemis,
5: yeah.
8: I know Atlas is a popular
4: name. Those names, we won't know them until next year. Because these are the ones from the 2025, so we're still in the, you know.
7: Wait, I did the math wrong. Renesmee would be like 19 now.
0: Oh, so graduated high school and going to like sophomore year
8: and
0: in college.
8: And we're not making fun of you. We just want to know.
4: Yeah, I just never have met one.
5: And if your name is Atlas, you better have a good sense of direction, don't you think?
0: Yes. Yeah.
8: You better never need Google Maps.
5: Right.
0: Never need that. Or MapQuest.
8: Or Waze.
0: MapQuest is coming back.
7: MapQuest is getting a rebrand.
0: It is getting a rebrand.
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2: All clear when it comes to accidents. 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We've been warned. Watch out for multiple streets being closed off. A lot of orange barrels happening this weekend, and especially on Sunday. You got the big Ironman competition. 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So not only in downtown Chattanooga, but also in North Georgia. So keep that in mind this Sunday.
3: 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Arby's, we have the meats.
4: Clear skies and mild this morning, then becoming breezy and sunny today with high temperatures in the upper 60s to lower 70s. Tonight, clear and chilly with low temperatures in the upper 30s to mid 40s. Friday, mostly sunny and warmer with high temperatures nearing 80. From the StormTrack 9 Weather Center, I'm meteorologist Olivia Glass.
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2: If you're wondering how we spent our our break, we a couple things. I'll give you the cliff notes real quick. Boss man George came in here. 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
3: With Shaquille O'Neal.
2: With Shaquille O'Neal.
4: And why he got a B.
2: We learned that Shaquille got an A and he got a B because, and we learned because he told us the wrong information about cow stomachs.
3: Right.
4: They have one stomach and four chambers.
2: Yeah. Then Justin and Boss Man George argued about cow stomachs for
4: because he told me they had three.
2: Right.
4: And I was like, it's four.
2: And then we literally went around the room and mooed.
3: Yes, he wanted everybody to moo.
5: He wanted to see who gave the best moo sound, cow sound.
2: Yeah.
3: So, and guess who did not participate?
2: Kelly.
3: Surprise.
5: Yeah. Moo killer.
2: The moo killer. So that's how we spent our break right there, just talking cow.
3: Yeah.
5: Chewing the cud.
2: Yeah.
3: You're right. Right.
2: That's how it go right there. Now, put this in the why didn't it happen to us category, because we always dream of these things happening. I don't know if you guys were... I'll be honest. Sometimes when I'm at the store, I wonder, man, what if a rich person comes up to me?
6: In the store?
2: In the store. And just gets to know me and goes...
6: Gets to know you?
2: Let me pay off your house.
3: I
2: wonder that.
3: Well, we all have that dream that there's some relative we did not know existed that died and for some reason leaves everything to us.
2: Right.
3: Yeah. We've all had that.
5: Well, we check Ancestry.com every once in a while.
7: Or the best friend that you think like has just been testing you for the last couple of years to make sure that you're loyal.
2: Right.
7: And then turns out that they're like a bajillionaire.
2: That's why you give your friends money and then you realize,
3: these are dreams.
2: These are dreams.
3: They never come true.
2: They never do. But this one's sweet because students at North Carolina State University's Wilson College of Textiles were stunned when their commencement speaker revealed that their final year of student loans are going to be paid in full.
4: Wow.
6: For everyone?
2: For everyone.
3: Oh, how many are in this class?
5: There were quite a few, Kevin.
3: How much is that month?
2: 176. That's a lot of undergraduates right there.
3: Can somebody do the math on
2: it? So there's 176 undergraduate and 26 graduate students. And you're just sitting there. You're wondering how life's going to be. And he says, I got you.
5: Let's just say it's an average of $70,000 a year for a senior year. Is that, I don't know what.
6: Close to a million.
5: Yeah.
3: For a senior year? For 1 year?
6: Oh,
5: No. She's saying all together.
2: All together.
3: Oh, I thought you said it was just for their last year.
5: Yes, for the last year.
2: But still, that's a nice gift.
3: Yeah, it is. Who was just wondering.
7: Who was this person?
2: So the gift is from a businessman named Anil Kochner and his wife, Marilyn. And it was an honor of his late father who went to NC State and study textiles as well, so he wanted to give it back. I guess he did really well in life.
5: That's very cool.
2: After he announced the gift, he got a standing ovation. So,
5: he did.
2: If you're doing the commencement speech at any college or university and you want to make sure you get a standing ovation, go ahead and pay off people's
4: loans.
7: Yeah.
5: I hope there wasn't a speaker after him, because after he does that,
3: you got?
7: Right. Live
5: good luck.
7: Love.
5: Good luck, everybody.
2: Have any of us been the commencement speaker?
3: I haven't. I sucked at it. It was so bad.
2: You have?
3: It was awful. Yeah. I'll never do it again.
5: Yeah, school's no better than to ask me for that. I can't get through a commercial.
2: I am waiting for, I will do it for one school. I'll do it for San Diego State, because that's where I went.
5: Yeah.
2: But I need them to give me like an honorary degree.
5: That'd be nice.
3: That's your requirement?
2: Yeah.
7: Would you offer to pay all their student loans?
2: Huh?
7: Would you offer to pay all their student loans?
2: Me?
5: Yes.
3: He'll give them all a bumper sticker.
2: Yeah, I'll give them a
7: radio station headshot.
5: And a headshot, yeah.
2: I mean, I guess I could take on the loan and just add
3: just
2: to my
3: do student. The speech shirtless.
2: No.
3: All will be forgiven.
2: No.
3: You'll get an instant standing ovation.
2: No.
3: No?
2: I did go back to my school a couple years ago.
3: Shirtless?
2: No. Why were you guys bringing it? No. I had shirt. My kids were with me.
4: You just look good shirtless.
2: And thank you.
4: Better.
2: And I noticed.
3: Better.
2: It was a Friday. And I noticed all the girls that were walking around the campus that I went to school at were walking around in jean shorts, like Daisy Dukes,
3: mm-hmm.
2: and bikinis.
3: Mm-hmm.
5: It's California, dude.
2: I know, but I didn't.
3: Daisy Dukes bikinis on top.
2: They were literally walking, and even Chloe, my daughter, was like, oh my gosh, it's like the Katy Perry song.
3: Because
2: mm-hmm. they were all walking. They were going to class. They had their backpacks, bikinis, and Daisy Dukes. And I do not recall that ever being a thing when I was there.
3: Sun-kissed.
5: It was probably just normal when you were there. You didn't even notice
2: them. No. They were wearing pajamas.
5: Oh.
2: I know for a fact.
3: Yeah, what happened to those good old days? You just roll out of bed and go to class.
2: Yeah.
4: With the Uggs and the messy bun.
2: Some guy.

0: Well, we didn't have bikinis and Daisy Dukes.
1: That's too bad.
2: Sorry, bud.
0: I know.
2: Would you have stayed in school?
3: College.
0: What?
2: Would you have stayed in school if that had happened?
0: I wasn't able to because I wasn't able to get the money.
2: Oh, man.
0: I tried.
1: But you got a career instead.
0: Yeah. Mm-hmm. I ended up going after it.
3: And probably better off than other people with degrees.
4: And you met your wife.
0: And so, I did meet my wife.
2: There you go.
0: Yeah, it all worked out. There's the little things that happen in life that you go back and look at it and
3: you got
0: man.
3: A house with a pool. That's okay. The dream.
1: I went and upstairs.
4: Mm-hmm. And that's a big deal.
0: I was more excited about having a garage door opener, actually.
1: Whoa.
0: That was the big thing for me.
2: Yeah.
0: That's the moment where I was like.
4: And do you have a fridge in the garage?
0: No.
3: You've got to get one.
2: Well, mine's a deep freeze, but yeah.
0: Yeah, I don't have the garage. I'm not there yet. Maybe next contract.
2: Goals, man. Goals.
0: Maybe next contract.
1: You got to have something to look forward to.
0: I know.
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0: Part-time Justin hooking Big Al Mac up with freeing up space on his phone.
3: Yes, so you had someone in your contact. We're on the B's now. Uh-huh. And you had someone in your phone named Brazil.
2: Okay.
3: And I don't know if she's Brazil. From Brazil, but she was a really neat, neat lady.
0: Oh.
6: Hello.
3: Hello, is this Brazil?
6: Yeah.
3: Hi, Brazil. This is Justin from the Kid Craddock Morning Show. Do you know my friend Big Al? What?
0: She hung up.
3: Oh.
2: Dang.
3: Let me call her back because...
6: Hello.
3: Hello, is this Brazil?
6: No.
3: Okay, this is Justin from the Kid Craddock Morning Show. I'm calling because you're a contact in my friend's phone, a Big Al Mac. Do you know him?
6: No.
3: Oh, okay. Well, sorry, we're just doing a bit on the radio, and I'm not trying to take up too much of your time, but I do love the bird chirping in the background.
6: Okay.
3: Yes, are you enjoying a breakfast or anything?
6: No.
3: Oh, okay, just on your porch enjoying coffee?
6: No, actually leaving a meeting.
3: Oh, okay. Was it a good meeting?
6: Yes, it was.
3: Okay, good. What was the news?
6: Nothing much. Just, I'm good. I gotta go, but you have a good day.
3: Okay, I hope you have a fabulous day, too, and tell that bird I said hello, okay?
6: Will do.
3: Okay, and do you want to be kept in this phone or deleted?
1: I think we got our answer.
2: Oh. Yeah.
1: Or should call
3: Maybe
1: back.
3: I should call her one more time.
7: I'm sorry. This person is not available. No, if you would like.
3: Yeah. She ain't going to answer after
1: she's
3: all
1: done.
3: That.
0: Oh, yeah. Wow. This person's not available. Does that mean he got blocked?
2: No,
4: or they declined. Just sent it. Straight to voicemail.
2: Yeah.
0: No, because if it's not available, did it say leave a message?
2: I don't know.
4: It rang a little bit.
0: It did ring a little bit.
4: Yeah, so I think it just means she declined the call.
8: Because you couldn't have blocked it that fast.
3: I just love the having to go, I have to go.
0: Yeah, you could tell she's a very nice person and doesn't know how
1: to reach her limit, though.
0: Like she wanted to be rude to you, but she didn't know how, so she just hung up.
2: Well, I'll delete that one.
4: Yeah. Part of me did think, though, because you've done it before where they start off not wanting to talk and then they get really chatty with you. Mm-hmm. Part of me thought that she was going to end up getting really chatty.
0: Yeah. Oh, she was single answer lady. No. No. Yeah. And her name really was Brazil. She said yes in the beginning.
4: Yeah, she said yes the first time.
3: She said no the second time.
2: No frame of reference. So I don't know. So I'm going to go ahead and delete that one.
3: That's a good one. Yeah.
0: We should call her again.
2: No.
1: Right now.
0: You don't want to call her again?
2: No.
4: That was funny.
1: That would be harassment.
0: Wow.
2: Pretty much.
0: So four calls is harassment.
2: That's the limit?
0: I don't know. I'm asking.
2: The bar?
4: At this point, she probably did.
0: Like if you're a girl and a guy that you don't want to call you calls you, how many times before you go, he's harassing me?
4: Blocked.
0: Four?
2: In my experience,
8: I'm not going to answer this. I feel a little toxic.
0: You feel toxic?
8: Yeah.
0: I'll go ahead and answer then.
8: I kind of like it when they keep calling me.
3: Ew.
8: I know.
0: Oh, what?
2: You like the guys
1: it depends
2: keep...
1: on who's doing it.
4: Yeah.
1: Like, you like to be pursued unless you think they're creepy. That's why guys are kind of in this,
0: weird... Win.
1: Yeah, what do you do? Am I being creepy? Does she really want me
2: or
1: to pursue
2: her? Or am I showing
1: her?
2: That I want, you know, her?
1: I mean, it's offensive if you don't like them.
0: Yeah. Right.
1: If you want it, if you do...
8: I will say this. Once I'm already in some sort of established situationship with someone.
1: A flirtationship?
8: Yeah, perhaps that. Mm. They keep trying to contact me. I like.
0: Okay.
8: But say it was my old stalker. I did not like, in fact, when he did that. So he got blocked.
0: So again.
2: That's why he's a stalker.
8: Yep.
0: We're in a, you could be
3: so
0: in a,
3: it's up in the air.
8: It's situational.
3: It's harassment when you want it to be harassment.
0: Right.

0: Which is, I guess you never want it to be harassment.
1: Well, is it harassment or is it him
2: being persistent?
1: Yeah, be
3: Right. Because they tell us to be persistent when we're kids.
2: Trying to be diligent. He's working hard. He's going after what he wants.
3: What he wants. Yeah. Man, Kelly said, man come to you.
2: Yeah.
3: And we're trying.
2: But then again, there's that line.
3: Yeah. You're not good looking enough for that girl.
2: Yeah.
3: You're harassing.
1: Also, not multiple times in a row. Like, call me once one day.
3: Oh, no, I'm going back to back to back.
1: That's crazy.
3: Oh, okay.
1: That's wild.
0: What if you say, stop calling me, but you actually don't want them to stop calling you?
3: Oh, you got to say it like, stop calling me like that. Instead of, stop calling me. You know what I mean? You got to read it.
2: The delivery.
3: You got to read it. Yeah. It's hard. It really is hard. Well, we'll get to another phone number and try to keep helping Big Al Mac delete phone numbers from his phone so he could free up that space.
2: Thank you.
3: Again, he has over 3,000 phone numbers in his phone.
2: Yeah, this bit could probably last until 2030.
3: We're only in the B's right now, so that's where we're at, right? We haven't even gotten the butt yet.
4: Ah, your coffee.
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4: 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Change the subject.
2: Look, we're not doctors, per se, but we know crazy when we hear it.
5: We got Anna's group chat coming up here in about 5 minutes, but right now it's about time for you to join our club. Again, our phone number is 800-543-3548. Does that make me crazy is the question you're asking us. Amy, do you have a does that make me crazy to share?
6: Yes, and it's not me, it's my son. And I told him I would call y'all because it's so crazy to me. So he sets an alarm every night at 3:30 in the morning to wake himself up to let him know that he's still got 3 hours left before he has to get up or something.
5: What's your son's name again?
6: DeAndre, and his birthday's in 2 days, so happy birthday, DeAndre.
5: Happy birthday, DeAndre. And I'm going to tell you this, Amy. I used to do the same thing when I was
7: a kid.
5: Not 3 hours, but I would do like an hour before my alarm so that I could wake up and go, I still got an hour.
6: It'll make sense to me.
7: Yeah, I hear you.
5: I think it's just psychologically telling yourself like, ha-ha. I beat you, alarm clock. I get to sleep some more. I don't know what it... Yeah, but...
6: Exactly.
5: Yeah, but we crazy. Tell him he's definitely in our club, for sure.
6: Thank you. Y'all have a good day.
5: You too.
7: It is a feeling of relief. There's no alarm involved, but when I wake up in the middle of the night, typically... And I'm like...
5: You got at least an hour.
7: I got an hour and a half left.
5: Least.
7: Yes.
5: But do you get so crazily upset when you wake up and your alarm is going to go off in like 3 minutes?
8: Oh, yeah. Yeah.
5: And I think to myself, dang, I missed out on 3 minutes. Mm-hmm. What's up, Rico?
9: Every time I eat french fries or like chips or anything, I eat all like the small ones and the bulk ones first before I eat the whole ones. And that's for like french fries and chips, whatever. So I don't know. Does that make me crazy?
5: Most people leave those last or actually throw them away. You go ahead and get them out the way first.
7: Get them out of the way, yeah.
9: Yeah, I eat those first. I don't know why. I've always done that ever since I was like a little kid and everything. I don't know.
8: A little more crunch to it.
5: I respect that, actually. I respect that. I respect that crazy. It is crazy, though, because I want to keep the main ones going.
9: I save the best ones for last. So, yeah.
5: Welcome to the club, Rico. It's actually a good way to think. Save the best for last right there. Hey, Sergio.
10: Hey, guys.
7: Hey.
10: Does this make me crazy? So, every time I eat or go to the restroom or take a shower, my dog's always there. So every time my dog eats, I sit next to his bowl and watch him. Or every time he goes to the restroom, I sit out there and watch him. Or every time he does something by himself, I sit there and watch him.
8: Aww, that's companionship.
7: Yes.
8: That's companionship.
5: That's like crazy and also a little petty. Like,
7: you're going to watch me?
8: Yeah.
7: I mean, when you're standing up going, you know, number one, and then your dog comes and like, gets in between your legs.
5: It's like, what are you doing, dude?
7: You're like, hey, easy trip.
5: And I don't like my dogs watching me when I shower because I'm naked.
10: And you're sitting there looking at him. He's just staring at you.
7: Yeah. I want him judging me.
5: And I know they're always naked all the time, but I feel you on
11: they
5: that.
11: They want to make sure you're safe.
5: No. Get out the
11: That's
5: shower.
11: That's why they watch you.
8: That's really cute.
5: Dude, I don't like it. Sergio, great job, man. You're in, buddy.
7: Yeah, I love it. I love that.
5: You too, man.
8: That's very cute.
7: I love that.
5: Hi, Candy.
12: Hello.
5: How are you doing this morning?
12: I'm doing good. So I don't know if y'all seen the movie Freddy Krueger, the one where he like reaches under the blanket and he like pulls his seat out. Pulls her underneath the blanket.
5: Yeah.
12: Okay, so me and my son both now, I got him doing it where we lift our feet up and make sure that we tuck our feet, like our blanket underneath our feet, so that Freddy Krueger doesn't like come rip us out underneath the cover.
11: Yeah, that's kind of scary.
5: How old is your son?
12: He's 9 now.
5: Yeah, I love that he's already scared of Freddy Krueger.
11: I also know people who keep their closet doors shut because they're afraid to see like a shadow figure in there.
5: Yeah.
8: I keep, not for that reason, but I have to have the closet door shut also. Just in general.
5: In scary movies, that's usually where their dimension opens up is in the closet.
11: Yeah.
8: So true.
5: And we act like they can't push it open.
7: right. Yeah.
13: Anna's group chat.
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5: Having you join our club to joining Anna's group chat here, which is the most inclusive thing we got going on the show here.
8: Yes, I love it so much. You can join us on Facebook, Anna's group chat. We're also on Instagram at Anna's group chat. And now a podcast, Anna's group chat. There's a new episode out today titled Feeling Whimsy, Funky Junkie, and Despicable Narrators.
5: Oh, nice.
8: I hope you listen and enjoy. So for today's segment, I decided to do something. We like to talk about TV shows a lot in the group chat on Facebook. There's always something to watch. And I have 3-4 shows right now that I've been watching and that have been discussed in the group chat. So I decided to do something that I've done before. And I would give you a quick review on each one, but I will also pair it with a snack and a beverage that it should be enjoyed with that matches the vibe of the show.
5: Pair it, not parrot like the bird.
8: It's like a show and snack pairing.
15: Okay.
8: And
15: so, have you tested these?
8: Have I, the snack combinations?
15: Yes.
8: So I'm glad you asked. So yesterday on the Facebook group, I posted asking all the group chatters for their favorite guilty pleasure snacks.
15: Mm-hmm.
8: And then based on what some people were suggesting, I paired them with the shows.
15: Okay.
8: Does that make sense?
15: Yeah.
8: Okay. So we'll start off with a show on HBO called Rooster. Has anyone watched this
5: movie? No.
15: They are advertising the crap out of that show on HBO.
8: As they should, because it's wonderful.
11: It has someone famous in it.
8: Steve Carell.
11: Yes.
8: So this show...
15: He is famous.
8: So
7: most
8: this,
7: TV shows do have somebody
15: no,
7: famous.
15: No, that's not true.
7: Well, that's true.
8: Yeah.
11: You're just trying to argue, huh?
5: Sorry. don't fall for it now.
8: Literally not now.
11: Okay.
8: Okay, so Rooster, it's starring Steve Carell. It's on HBO. It's about He's an author, but he goes to this university to work as a professor, but he's mostly there because he's trying to mend his relationship with his daughter, who's also a professor at this university, and she's going through a divorce, and her ex-husband is also a professor at the university.
5: Oh, triple professor.
8: So it's very wholesome. It's a comedy. It's by the same creator that did Ted Lasso and Scrubs.
11: Aww.
8: So it's kind of just a similar vibe. It also has a few actors that were in Scrubs, and there's a couple of episodes that were directed by Zach Braff. I highly recommend it. And so I would pair this with maybe some Oreos dipped in peanut butter, maybe some raw cookie dough, and some hot chocolate.
7: Okay.
15: Because it's like a lot of chocolate.
8: Yeah. Mm-hmm. It's like a feel-good. It's a feel-good comedy.
5: You don't want to get fried chicken or something?
8: Maybe.
15: This is her pairing.
8: Yeah. You can watch it and let me know.
11: Because it's like a dessert movie. It's sweet.
8: It's sweet. Okay. Yes. And I'm really, really enjoying it a lot. Over on Amazon Prime, we have The Boys.
5: I love that show.
8: So this is a show that JC, Justin, and I have been talking about a lot.
15: What's it about?
5: What are you laughing?
7: The way you said it, I love that show as opposed to...
5: Because you got me earlier. Yesterday. I'm not going to say that I love The Boys
15: What's
5: anymore.
15: What's it about?
11: I love The Boys.
8: Yes. Yes, you do.
15: Superheroes, Kelly.
8: So this is a show about superheroes, but they're basically treated as celebrities and politicians. And so it's all about what happens when these superheroes abuse power.
15: Hmm.
8: So it's really intense.
5: It's realistic to what it would be like if we truly had superheroes, because it would be flawed.
11: But they got stupid powers, too.
5: Yeah, they got dumb powers.
11: Like, there's like this one guy who eats dirt and it comes out the other end.
5: Yeah.
8: They got some dumb powers. Yeah. But they got some poop.
5: He's a gopher, basically. So he eats dirt and then like he poops it out real quick.
11: Yeah, he's like a mole who can dig tunnels.
5: Yeah,
8: but it comes in handy when they need him.
5: Yeah.
8: Anyway, so this show's in its fifth and final season. I would pair this with a tall, cold beer of choice, some movie theater popcorn, and maybe some hot Cheetos.
15: And a bucket of dirt.
5: Very honest from the text. Kelly, you would hate The Boys.
8: Yeah, you wouldn't like it.
5: It's too vile. It's very gory.
15: Thank you for saving me.
11: And while you're drinking that said beer, use a hot dog straw.
15: Ew.
5: Yeah, it's very, it goes with The Boys. Yeah.
8: Yeah, but it is very gory, but there's only 2 episodes left and it's the series finale.
15: I can't stop thinking about a hot dog straw.
5: A lot of people do it at baseball games.
7: Yeah.
15: A hot dog
8: straw?
5: Yeah. Mm-hmm.
7: I've never.
11: You take the straw and you put it through the wiener.
5: Put it through.
11: Make
5: it
11: your own straw.
15: And then you taste the beer with wiener?
5: Yeah.
11: That's called Pride
5: Say
11: Month.
5: That.
16: But yeah, is
8: gross.
16: Some people like that, you know.
8: Yeah,
16: it's not for me. But
11: I do.
8: To each their own.
16: Yeah. It's dollar hot when it's dollar hot dog night. You gotta try whatever.
7: Yeah, you will. So will Justin.
11: It's called a glizzy.
8: Uh huh. All right. So back to HBO. We also have the final season of Euphoria is out right now. I will admit that I'm just hate watching it at this point. It's
16: Sydney Sweeney sucking her toe in the latest episode.
17: Somebody said that she told the guy that writes it, creates it, make my character as crazy as you can. So he went there.
16: So she's sucking toes?
8: Yeah, she's her doing a lot more than that. It's I don't like it. I think the third and final season, it's been a couple years since the last ones. It's a completely different show. It's unnecessary, in my opinion. They should have just left it alone.
17: Want it, you know.
11: Daniel and I love it. And doesn't your husband love it, Anna?
8: No, we were very curious about it. And at some points, he was like, I kind of trying to see what's going on with it. But this past week, we were both like,
17: disgusted.
8: It's just...
15: They're going for shock value.
8: It wants to be Quentin Tarantino so bad that it's annoying.
11: I kind of like it.
8: It's kind of, Justin and I disagree. So I would pair this with that bag of spinach that's been in the fridge drawer that you got last week.
17: Okay. Ooh, that you like didn't slimy?
8: That you didn't use and you have to just throw it away.
17: Oh.
11: But I'd say it's a guilty pleasure, Anna. If you're going to continue.
16: This is Anna's group chat.
17: But that's the point of the group chat. You don't all have the same opinion.
8: Exactly.
7: Right.
17: That would be boring.
8: Exactly. But speaking of guilty pleasure, there is a show that's premiering today on Amazon Prime. So I have not watched it, but I have a feeling it's going to be my new guilty pleasure. It's called Off Campus.
15: The one based on the books.
8: Yes. Mm. It's based on the book series. It's a love story between a music student and the university star hockey player.
15: Mm-hmm.
8: Amazon Prime has been promoting this very, very heavily. It comes out today, so I will be watching. I would pair this, I haven't seen it yet, but with Nutella straight out of the jar.
16: Just a spoon.
8: Yeah. So, love the group chat. Join us on Facebook, on Instagram, at Anna's Group Chat. And there's a new podcast episode out today. Anna's Group Chat, anywhere you find a podcast.
16: There you go.
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20: 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And on Sunday, you can imagine what it's going to look like with area roads blocked off in downtown Chattanooga and all over North Georgia for the big Ironman competition. 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
22: Clear skies and mild this morning, then becoming breezy and sunny today with high temperatures in the upper 60s to lower 70s. Tonight, clear and chilly with low temperatures in the upper 30s to mid 40s. Friday, mostly sunny and warmer with high temperatures nearing 80. From the Storm Track 9 Weather Center, I'm meteorologist Olivia Glass.
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1: Good Thursday morning. Today is Thursday, May 14, 2026, and we are the Kid Craddock Morning Show. Right now, as we speak, Kelly Raspberry is shouting profanities.
5: Because
1: I bet because she overslept a little bit. So here is JC Chavez.
5: Thank you, Big Al Mac.
1: Yes, sir.
5: Shout out to my sister-in-law, Brittany. She gave birth to a baby
1: congratulations,
5: a couple
1: Brittany.
5: Days ago. And my wife finally debuted the baby, I think is what she called it. So little Caden is here. Fresh out the womb. I'm an uncle again.
1: Did you say we named the
5: Caden?
1: Caden.
5: Yeah. So my wife thought, she asked me, do you think it's too close to Kaysen? And I said, nah. Caden and Kaysen sound like cousins.
1: Yeah, they're
5: like
1: they're
5: that's
1: cousins.
5: A cool, like it's close enough, but not to where they're gonna get confused.
6: Spelled with a C or a K?
5: With a C.
6: Oh, nice.
1: That's great. That's great.
7: It is cousins' names.
1: Yeah,
5: it's
1: cousin.
5: Sure.
7: There was a moment that I thought y'all were dropping a surprise baby on us.
5: Nah, dog. I'm done. I'm good.
7: It was on her own Instagram, picture baby. I was like, oh, okay.
5: Yeah. We got a couple of those, and I think, you know, it's when you, before you read the caption.
7: Yeah.
5: I think it happened on my Mother's Day, because I posted an upside down picture of Kenzie, and I got a lot of people going, you posted it upside down. I was like,
7: And then they comment 10 seconds later being like, oops.
5: Yeah, you got to read the caption.
1: Here's Anna. Good morning.
8: Good morning. I spent my afternoon yesterday watching hockey.
5: Oh, yeah?
8: Yes.
5: Heated rivalry?
8: Loved it so much. No, not heated rivalry, but I was watching, though I would not be mad to watch that again. No, I was watching Off Campus. It's a new show on Amazon Prime. It's based on the books. It's so, like, giggling, kicking your feet type of show. It's about this girl. They're in college. It's about this girl. She's a music major, like a music student, and she has this little romance situation with the star hockey player. Oh my God. I was obsessed.
5: Wait.
8: I really, really, really enjoyed it.
5: You watched that show, but you didn't watch The Boys?
8: Well, okay, so.
5: Because I came in here wanting to talk about The Boys because the new episode dropped yesterday, and the first thing Anna told me was like, I didn't watch it.
8: Because The Boys is a show that I watch with my husband, Ryan.
5: Oh, Ryan was out?
8: And he was out last night.
5: Okay.
8: And so the shows that I watch on my own without Ryan, I call those my telenovelas.
5: Gotcha.
8: So, Off Campus is my current telenovela.
7: Your stories.
8: Yes. Yeah, like the. If anybody wants to talk about it, my gosh.
6: Kick your feet up and.
8: Please watch it. It's so good.
1: I have a guilty pleasure type show. It's
5: what is?
1: I'm embarrassed to say this.
5: Go ahead.
1: Because I don't like.
5: We all have one.
7: Storage
1: like,
7: Wars.
1: I don't like. No,
5: that's not embarrassing.
1: No, I'm all about that. During the daytime, in the middle of the afternoon, when I'm thinking about taking a nap, I sit on the couch and I just turn the TV on. The first thing that comes on is General Hospital.
5: Oh.
8: Okay.
1: And I have no idea what's going on, but I watch it every day.
5: That's your middle of the day show.
1: Yeah. Hey, that and Judge Mathis.
5: Yes. Oh,
6: yeah.
1: I have no tie to these shows, but I'm like, oh yeah, let's see who's gonna win this one.
5: You know which one mine is?
1: What?
5: It's called Jail.
1: Really?
5: Have you ever seen Jail?
8: It's just Jail.
5: Yeah, it's reality TV, and it's people going to jail.
1: Oh wow!
5: And they're like getting booked and processed and stuff.
1: Okay.
5: It's pretty interesting. A lot of the ones I see are from Vegas.
6: I love Wife Swap. Just give me a good Wife Swap.
1: All right. Well, here he is, part-time Justin.
6: So, I have a early first world problem. I bought this console that there's cup holders. It's got Bluetooth speakers. It also has a portable charger for your phone. It's part of my couch, but it won't turn on. Like the back green light will turn on, but the power source to charge the phone and to play music from the speaker or to play whatever's on the TV will not turn on.
5: And it's part of the couch?
6: And it's part of the couch.
5: So you bought it
6: hoping. And I was like, let me go check. The extended warranty does not work anymore. It's been 3 years. So I would have to spend another $600 for that piece.
5: Nah, I'm good.
1: I'm
5: good without charging my phone.
6: But I'm so mad.
1: You buy a couch for that.
6: I try to take it apart, too. I try to open my couch. There's no way to fix it.
8: Yeah, I mean, back in the day, couches didn't have that.
5: Couches are just sit on.
1: Like 2 years ago.
8: So it's I'm saying maybe it's okay if it's just a couch.
1: Yeah,
6: no.
1: This was
6: an extra piece that I paid extra for.
8: Well,
6: that
8: does
1: suck. You know what you need? An extension cord and a charger. Here is Audrey. Good morning. I almost said Anna. I was that.
7: But you did it,
5: just to paint the picture, Al stared at Audrey for about 3 seconds with his finger pointing at her and said her name.
1: Here is Audrey.
8: You know what? Hey, don't worry. He called me Jenna for like 3 years.
7: It's okay. I'm just happy he didn't say Anna again. Like, that's already an improvement.
1: There you go. It's an improvement.
3: Al called me Quan for the first 2 years I worked here.
7: It's really. Quan?
1: Hey, you. Hey, buddy.
7: Yeah. Oh, not feeling myself this morning. You know what I realized? Is you can go, Anna, you can probably relate to this. Like, a good 4 days, and you're like, oh my God, I need to be a model. I'm calling someone, headshots.
8: Mm-hmm.
7: I'm on it. And then you wake up that next day and you're like, I should not leave the house.
8: Yeah.
3: Oh, yeah.
8: Yeah. It's the lighting.
7: I don't know what it is. I was like, I'm not feeling it today. I don't like myself, but I do have to go out with the Italian man later. So.
1: Oh, that's today? That's today.
7: It is. I might cancel.
8: No, don't cancel. Don't cancel. No.
3: What are you guys getting? Italian?
1: Are you getting Italian?
7: No, he wants to come to me and he wants me to recommend a bar and I don't know.
3: Oh, he's putting the pressure on you.
7: Yeah.
3: Oh, bro. No, you got to take the reins and take her somewhere you like.
7: That's what I'm saying. He lives downtown.
8: What kind of vibe do you want to go for?
7: What do Italians like?
6: Pizza? He said he wanted a bar.
7: He spaghetti? Calls himself, what did he call himself? I don't like when people call themselves something good. You
6: Italian.
7: Know?
6: Well, Audrey, you know good bars.
3: Yeah.
8: And there's a lot in the area where you're at.
1: I happen to own one. It's a little bit further off the path that you
7: a
1: guys...
7: A road trip on the first day.
1: Yeah.
3: That might be good.
8: You know what? There is a cute spot over where you are that's tapas.
7: Which tapas? Is,
8: tapas.
3: I don't like tapas.
8: You don't like tapas?
3: I'm not a... No, I want my own. I want my dish. Own dish.
6: You don't want to share.
3: Because here's the thing with tapas.
7: What
3: you'll
7: are
3: get
7: tapas?
3: Little like tiny, small,
1: like, little
3: shareable.
1: Tiny
8: like shareable, like small bites.
3: Right. But you'll get one, and there's like
6: appetizers.
3: Maybe one for each person, but you really like it, and I wish I could have two.
8: Well, okay.
1: There's also one over there called Bottomas. Here in the control room is Trey.
8: Oh, I see.
3: That's Bottomas. Yeah.
8: Tapas.
9: Good one. It was good. Good. Good
1: Thank
9: morning.
1: You, Trey.
9: Good morning. So they say laughter is the best medicine. I think laughter has ruined dinner time at my household.
3: Why?
9: Because I've shown my kids something that I remember from my childhood. It's a clip from Animaniacs called Good Idea, Bad Idea. I don't know if anybody remembers these.
3: Love but them.
9: They're the, like, good idea. Jumping or taking a deep breath before you jump into a swimming pool. Bad idea. Taking a deep breath after you jump in a swimming pool.
1: Yeah. Yeah.
8: Okay. Makes sense.
9: Yeah. So here is the one that has ruined my dinner time.
10: Good idea. Whistling while you work. Bad idea. Whistling while you eat.
9: I made the mistake of laughing at this one time when my 5-year-old and the 2-year-old did it, and now every single bite they take, they spit half of it back out because they say, bad idea, whistling while you eat. And there's food everywhere.
8: But
9: and
8: isn't it cute?
9: It's adorable. It's adorable.
3: Until it's not.
9: Until it's all over me.
3: Yeah, yeah.
9: Like
6: how'd they find that video?
9: I showed it to them. That's I definitely am
3: it's
9: the
3: Trey's
9: reason that they are doing this. But
6: does this come on your TikTok, your Instagram?
3: No, it's Animaniacs.
9: No, it's something that happened in my memory. And so I go, oh, hey, let me show you something that I like from my childhood.
8: In my memory.
9: And so I showed him the video of like a compilation of all of them.
8: It's got to be hard. It's got to be hard as a parent to not laugh when your kid does something that's really cute, but you know they're not supposed to.
6: Like when they cuss.
9: Yeah.
3: No.
6: That would make them laugh so hard. Like,
9: it is, like, because sometimes it'll be spontaneous that, like, you didn't see it coming. Like, you could tell if a kid's getting mad and, like, does something that, like, oh, that's funny, but I can't laugh at it. But when it's out of nowhere and you, like, hear them from the back seat and I'm just like, oh, my gosh, what in the world? How do you remember that?
3: It's hard for me when my daughter gets mad.
9: Yeah.
3: Because she's a teenager almost now. But to me, it's so cute. But it's not cute to her. And it's hard for me because I'm, like, sitting there holding back a laugh because I'm like, oh, man, you're acting like a little woman.
9: Right. She basically is on the verge of losing it mentally. And
3: 100%.
9: Like, oh, man. Yeah.
8: I can't wait for the day that Chloe's like, don't tell me to calm down. Don't call me crazy.
3: That was last Wednesday.
9: You're not my real dad.
3: What's going on? That hasn't happened yet.
9: Oh.
3: What's going on, Big Al Mac?
1: Thank you. I'm going to tie all of these topics together right quick. With my 7-year-old daughter, something that was cute, a court aspect to it as far as
3: court
1: judging.
3: Okay.
1: And also just something stupid that I couldn't prove that she did.
7: Wait, whose was stupid?
1: Okay, all right.
7: Not mine.
3: What Charlie do?
1: Charlie's sitting in the back seat of the truck. She gets in after school yesterday.
3: Uh-huh.
1: She looks down. She goes, uh-oh. I'm like, what?
5: Oh, no.
1: She goes, there's chocolate on the floor. I'm like, what did you do? I didn't do anything. Like, no one else sits in that chair. No one. Like, yesterday after gymnastics, you said, can I have a candy bar? I bought said candy bar out of the machine.
5: Uh-huh. So proof.
1: Proof. But I didn't see her do it.
5: Uh-huh.
1: But no one else has sat in that chair.
5: Yeah, probable cause here.
1: Yes. So I have circumstantial evidence.
5: Uh-huh.
1: Cute, kind of, because, uh-huh. There's chocolate, but I didn't do it. Yeah, you did. I didn't see you do it. But I haven't sat back there, nor have I eaten chocolate. I don't even like chocolate. So, yes, you did it, but I can't prove that you
8: right.
1: did it. Ha, funny, but you're cleaning it up. Stat. Anyway. I need adults in my life.
5: I know.
6: I still don't think it was her, though.
8: Yeah, because you can't prove it.
5: Yeah. I mean, to defend Charlie, I could say it's kind of your fault for parking out in the sun and making it hot in the truck.
6: Yeah, you know? She wasn't done with that candy bar.
5: Yeah. Oh. She was saving it for later.
6: And it melted from the sun. Yeah.
8: And if you would have picked a more delicious candy bar, she would have eaten the whole thing.
5: That's right.
9: Uh-huh. What would Judge Mathis have said?
1: Guilty. Guilty. He would have said guilty, and he would have gone on, and he would have probably cussed a little bit. Because sometimes, and he would tell you how he went to the jail when he was growing up before he became a judge.
5: That's right.
1: He does stuff like that.
5: Uh-huh.
1: Here is Anna with celebrity birthdays.
8: Yes. The happiest of birthdays, too.
5: So many happy birthdays.
8: Miranda Cosgrove.
6: Yay.
8: 33 today. It's funny because on this birthday celebrity list, it has the name, the age, and then what they are in, so what you would know them from. Miranda Cosgrove, iCarly.
9: Duh. Drake and Josh.
8: Yeah, but the first thing listed on here says Margo in Despicable Me.
6: What?
5: Oh, she's Margo?
8: Yeah, she does the voice of Margo.
5: No idea.
8: See? Well, yes. She's
6: Did
8: also
6: she have that one song, too, that was good?
11: Because I know how I feel about you now, kissing you.
6: Yes, because how I feel about you now.
8: Was that in the show?
6: No.
11: No. And then there was Kissing You. When I'm kissing you, my friend.
5: Dang.
6: You go, girl.
8: It's also Rob Gronkowski's birthday.
1: Whoa.
8: 37 today.
5: He's only 37.
8: Mm-hmm.
1: Wow.
5: Because he's been retired for a few years now.
1: Yeah, so yeah.
8: Mark Zuckerberg is 42. Amber Tamblyn is 43. Sofia Coppola, 55. Cate Blanchett, 57. Robert Zemeckis is 74. And George Lucas is 82 today.
1: What's he ever done?
8: Right?
5: Yeah. That guy's poor.
8: I think that little Star Wars thing. Today's National Buttermilk Biscuit Day.
1: Oh, yeah.
8: National Dance Like a Chicken Day.
1: All right.
8: There you go. And Online Romance Day.
11: Oh, shout out.
1: Yeah, shout out. No, well, not me, you.
5: Eventually,
1: you swiping. I'm not going to do it, dude.
5: Oh, okay.
1: I'm not going to
11: do it. What if I do it for you?
5: Fast forward 2 weeks from now. Don't swipe on that. All right, we got First World Problems coming up here in about 15 minutes. Kid Nation, get ready to call in.
1: The chicken dance.
5: Look at us doing it right there.
1: Yep.
5: And this morning, the Kid Craddock Morning Show is sponsored by Ro.co.
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16: Clear skies and mild this morning, then becoming breezy and sunny today with high temperatures in the upper 60s to lower 70s. Tonight, clear and chilly with low temperatures in the upper 30s to mid 40s. Friday, mostly sunny and warmer with high temperatures nearing 80. From the StormTrek 9 Weather Center, I'm meteorologist Olivia Glass.
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4: 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Where's Kelly Raspberry? She's right here.
5: I'm here. What are you talking about?
4: What you mean, where's Kelly Raspberry? how you feeling, Kelly?
5: I'm a little discombobulated.
6: This is a good discombobulated, though.
5: Thank you. Look at me. I brought all my hair and makeup stuff. I'm going to be doing it in the bathroom at work today.
1: Got some good sleep,
5: I went to bed.

0: early.
1: Yeah.
0: I was such a good girl. And I don't know.
1: It just happens. In my sleep,
0: I don't remember my alarm ever going off. I must have turned it off, put it under my pillow. My volume, well, my ringer was off, and my volume was on like the lowest setting possible, like one. So Robert's calling me. Y'all are all calling me. I never heard it. And finally, someone called my husband. Lovingly woke me up. He was very nice about it. He said, honey, don't speed. You're already late. There's no need it risking your life.
1: We were bets in the studio what your first word was when he woke you up.
0: I didn't kiss. Usually it's the S word.
1: Yeah. Was it?
0: Yeah, usually it's the S word. Uh-huh. But I was just like, oh, man. I don't know. I just...
1: You can control what you can control, you know?
0: Yeah. What are you going to do? It happens.
1: It was funny because White Cheddar was in here. And listen... This could happen to anyone. That's why you should never be upset when somebody oversleeps, because it could be me next week. It could be Al. It could be Audrey. It could be Anna.
0: You know what usually happens? It usually happens like to me twice in a row.
1: Right.
2: Yeah. Yeah.
0: So
2: don't
0: be surprised if this happens tomorrow. I mean, it's a weird thing.
1: So we finally call Alan, and Robert's standing in here, and you can hear Alan wakes up nicely, by the way.
0: Oh, he's very polite.
1: Hey, what's up, bro? Like, you have been up all night, and Robert finally goes, White Cheddar goes, hey man, is Kelly still sleeping? And you could hear Alan turn over. He goes, yeah man. And Robert goes, do you mind nudging her for me and waking her up? And
3: that was it.
1: He handled it well.
3: So at least, I mean, I guess he keeps his phone on loud. So that was.
0: I don't remember hearing Alan's phone ring.
3: Yeah.
0: Oh, wow. Honestly, I don't remember. I was dead. Out.
3: Hey, it happens. Mm.
4: You're in a good dream.
0: I guess. Yeah.
3: But I'm impressed because I feel like when that's happened to me, I just dart out the door with whatever pants I'm wearing, like whatever it is.
0: This isn't a hard outfit.
3: But still, the fact that you were able to just grab it and put it on and get out the door.
5: Yeah. Kelly scattered is my planned.
0: Took a minute to get all my accoutrement for the day, my makeup and everything, my hair stuff's in the bag. Because I got to leave here from work today and go pick up my mother in the hospital. Oh. I mean, of all the days for me to oversleep. She's having surgery. I think she's going in 30 minutes now.
3: Oh, wow.
0: And, you know,
2: she probably got it before you did.
0: Yeah. Oh, I know she did.
1: She was probably calling
0: you. My brother's with her, my dad's with her, but I want to be there when she wakes up, and I'm going to take her home today and get her all nestled
2: bed.
1: Kelly hasn't called me
2: this
1: morning.
2: Good luck, Mrs.
0: I know. She's probably wondering, why didn't she call me and tell me she's praying for me?
1: But
0: I said a prayer before I went to bed, but...
1: Let's all say a little prayer for Mrs. Raspberry this morning. Hope everything goes well. All right, well, let's get to our phones here. It's time for First World Problems. Again, 800-543-3548. Hey, Caitlin, what's your first world problem?
6: So my car has the auto hold where once you press the brake, it'll hold it for you. I didn't realize what a non-negotiable that was until I borrowed my boyfriend's truck and he didn't have one. So I'm sitting at this long light and I look over and I'm like, this is really annoying having to hold your foot on the brake. And then I immediately felt guilty.
2: I didn't know cars had that.
6: Oh, yeah. Really ridiculous.
1: Caitlin, my car has that. And literally, I have I have a rental right now.
2: Yeah.
1: I'm like, why is this car moving at the light? It is the coolest feature ever.
2: I did not even know cars had that.
1: Yeah. You just push it down a little bit harder and it stays.
2: Maybe mine does. I don't know.
1: Yeah, you got to check that out.
2: Yeah.
1: Man, I feel you on that, Caitlin. Absolute first world problem. Thank you for sharing.
2: Big time. Good luck with your foot.
6: You have a great day. Love y'all.
1: Love you too. Yeah, because it lets your foot rest.
2: Not only do you not have to have your foot on the accelerator with cruise control, you don't have to have your foot on the brake.
1: Yeah.
5: Good.
1: As long as
2: let's
1: you give
2: just teleport.
1: Yeah.
2: I mean,
5: why
2: driving
5: not?
2: Driving
5: is so tiring.
1: Yeah. We're trying to rest our feet. Hey, Annalise.
7: Hi.
2: Hey.
1: Welcome to First World Problems. Go ahead.
7: My first world problem is having to take care of my super expensive dog I asked my dad for.
1: Oh,
0: but you asked for
1: it. How long did you beg for this dog?
7: Since I was 6 years old.
1: And how old are you now?
7: I'm turning 11 on May 18th.
1: Yeah.
0: And what kind of dog is it?
7: It's a Bernedoodle puppy.
2: Oh, God, but Joe has one of those. Yeah.
0: A lot of energy.
2: Cute dog.
4: And what's the worst thing you have to do to take care of him?
7: Walk the dog.
1: Walk the dog.
2: Like to walk.
1: Probably clean up the messes in the house because they're potty training.
7: Yeah.
1: And when Annalise says she's doing all this, we all know it's definitely the parents' job.
2: Yeah.
1: Annalise, congrats on the puppy, though. What's the name?
7: Somi, S-O-M-I.
1: Somi. Oh, that's cute. Well, send us a picture, Annalise, and have a great day at school, okay?
7: Okay.
1: Bye.
5: Bye.
0: Bye.
7: Bye.
1: What up, Brian?
8: Hey.
2: Hey.
1: What's your first world problem, dude?
8: First world problem. I just bought a 2026 Ford F-250 Super Duty. Ooh. the trimmer pack.

0: package. And now it's so tall that it hurts to get in and out of it every day.
1: Yeah.
2: Feel you, bro.
1: Yeah, your glutes are going to be on point.
0: Probably by the time I get done with a week.
1: All the step-ups.
2: I have a buddy that has a really short wife, and he has a really big truck. So he has a little step that she uses, and it has a rope on it.
3: What?
2: So,
3: oh, my goodness.
2: So she steps on that. She steps on a running board. She gets in the truck, and then she pulls the rope and gets the stepping stool up inside the cab with her. And then I guess she has to do the same thing.
1: Just get her an elevator.
2: Yeah.
1: Right. Have a great day, dude.
0: You too. Love you guys.
3: Love you. Too, man. Bye.
4: But you feel like the king of the road in a big old high truck like that.
1: I just feel like you can't see anybody below you. Mm. Did I just run over another Kia? Hey, Brittany.
5: Hi.
1: How you doing this morning?
5: Good. Just about to drop my kids off at daycare.
1: Hey, what's up, kids?
2: Hey, kids.
1: What's their names?
5: Isla and James, but they're both real small. Isla just turned 2 and James just turned 10 months.
1: James is like, I just want to eat, dude. I want to eat. I want to poop, and I want you to change my diaper, Mom. That's what I want.
2: That's it.
1: That's all I want. Maybe a nap. All right. Well, Brittany, what's your first world problem?
5: Whenever Big Al laughs, my daughter freaks.
2: Your daughter freaks out?
5: She shrieks with laughter.
2: Oh, she shrieks.
5: No, freaks out. She shrieks with laughter.
2: Okay.
3: That's so cute.
2: Oh, that's so nice, Isla.
4: Laugh for her, Big Al.
5: Her freak out shriek and her regular shriek or screaming the laughter. It sounds similar. So
2: I got you.
5: It happens in the car, so I jerk the... Yeah. No, you don't need the phone.
2: I'm doing it for you, Isla.
1: Yeah. Brady, thank you for your call.
5: Thank you. You guys have a great day.
1: Bye.
3: Bye.
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8: We're crash-free right now. Hopefully, it'll stay this way. Beautiful morning all over North Georgia, all over the Tennessee Valley. Chattanooga traffic, you're looking okay this morning. The Ironman happens on Sunday. Area roads in North Georgia, area roads in downtown Chattanooga will be blocked off. So there will be congestion because of the Ironman this weekend.
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2: 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This is your chance to win $1,000. 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And then make sure you answer the phone because we call you to play. And if you don't answer, then you miss your shot at $1,000, you know. Love Letters to Kelly is also coming up here in about 25 minutes. And we're going to go ahead and issue a mascara alert. We're doing one of our moving moments this morning. You know, where we revisit kids' past. So we go back and think of fond memories we've had on our trip. And if you want to learn about kids, maybe you're a new listener to the show. It's our charity. We take kids to Disney World with their families. And these are kids that spend a lot of time in hospitals and getting treatment and viewed differently at school. And then they get to be around kids that are just like them for 5 days, all expenses paid, thanks to you. Everyone who listens to the show, go check it out. Learn about it. Kidskids.org is where you can do that. But right now, we got to catch you up with what's happening out there in Hollywood. It's time for that celebrity gossip. Anna and Kelly, what you got for us?
3: Do you want to start at the World Cup?
4: Oh, yeah, that's me. Y'all, forgive me. I'm still waking
2: up. It's all good.
4: Yeah, she's good.
2: We're all still waking up, Kelly.
4: Madonna, BTS, and Shakira. Yes. What are those three people, or, well, there's a lot more than three people. BTS is an army.
5: Yep.
4: What do all those people have in common?
2: They're very famous. Good looking.
6: They're going to be at the World Cup.
4: Ding, ding, ding.
2: Wow.
4: Justin peeked ahead. Wow. Or maybe he already knows. Anyway, they're going to be co-headlining. They're co-headlining the first ever halftime show for the 2026 World Cup. The final match is set to take place Sunday, July 19th at MetLife Stadium in East Rutherford, New Jersey. The whole thing kicks off June 11th. And matches are set to be played at venues throughout the U.S., Canada, and Mexico. It's the first time the U.S. has hosted the soccer tournament.
5: Wow.
4: Or football tournament.
2: Football.
4: Are we going to call it football or soccer?
2: Football.
4: What are we
3: calling
4: it?
3: Football.
4: Since 1994. And if you want to watch the whole thing, the World Cup will be broadcasting on Fox in English and in Spanish on Telemundo.
3: Very cool.
2: Watching the broadcast in Spanish is a lot more fun because they're way more animated.
3: Goal!
2: Yeah. I mean, they're just lit the entire 90 minutes.
5: Yeah.
3: That was good, JC.
2: Thanks. I practiced.
3: My uncle was a sportscaster
2: in Mexico.
5: Really?
2: Monterrey.
5: I did not know that.
3: Mario Castillejos. That's my uncle.
2: He's famous in Mexico,
3: Okay, mark your calendars, everyone.
5: Yes.
3: July 8th is when we get our new season of
7: Big Brother.
3: Hi, Julie. We love Big Brother on this show.
6: Are they starting early?
3: It's usually around. It's in the summer.
6: I thought they started in August.
3: There was one year that it was later than usual.
6: Because it went all the way to Halloween.
3: No, well.
6: They had a Halloween episode.
3: Oh.
6: Yeah.
3: Well, so it's 3 months, so if it starts July, August, September, I don't know. Well, this year it starts July 8th.
6: Okay.
3: The premiere episode is going to be 90 minutes long. Julie Chen Moonves, of course, back to host. It would be crazy if she wasn't. Additionally, Big Brother Unlocked is also coming back.
4: Why? I
3: don't care for Big Brother Unlocked.
2: Is that the after show thing?
3: It's the after show. Yeah, it's kind of like After Sun on Love Island.
4: It's so, though, like low budge.
3: Yeah. Well, I think this time they're going to have a live audience, which is new.
4: It was so awkward last year.
3: It was so awkward. I didn't like it, and they knew that nobody cared for it, so they forced it on us. There was a couple of episodes where it was a regular two-hour episode, but they didn't tell you that the first half was Big Brother Unlocked.
4: Yeah,
3: they
4: snuck up.
3: And you're like, why am I being forced to watch this? I do not care for it. It's just the...
6: And they treat it like sports commentary, where they're like really trying to analyze gameplay.
3: Yeah. So it says the new season of Unlocked will feature exclusive footage from inside the house, extended interviews, surprise guest appearance, behind the scenes access. And last year they would talk to the house guests that got evicted. They would have big fans of the show on it for interviews, things like that. But I don't care. I care about the people in the house.
4: Maybe I'll watch it this year.
2: Oh, you would love it.
4: I haven't watched it in years and years.
2: I hope we get a good cast.
4: It's such a commitment.
2: It is.
3: It is a commitment. I do hope that we get a good cast. It's one of those shows where they cast people that we don't know. So we'll get to know them whenever the show premieres.
2: And you record them and then you can fast forward through a lot sometimes.
3: Yeah.
2: There's a lot of, yeah.
3: But no word yet on the theme, because every year the house has a different theme. Mm-hmm. So we don't know yet.
4: What does that mean? Like unicorns or what? What does that mean?
2: Like mystery.
3: Yeah, they had like murder mystery 1 year, superheroes 1 year. Yeah.
4: AI. The whole season is around that?
3: Yeah. Like that's how like the house is decorated. And so
4: it's just for decor.
0: Oh, and the game. And a lot of the challenges. They'll like have a storyline that's completely ridiculous.
3: Yeah. But yeah.
0: Like 1 year it was AI, and then the whole thing was like an AI scene in every game.
3: Who was that robot that we hated?
2: Not Zingbot.
3: We love Janky.
2: Janky, the song.
3: Janky.
6: Janky.
3: It was horrible.
6: How about we?
4: What have I been missing out on all these years?
5: Kelly, me too, man.
2: A lot of drama.
3: But we're excited.
4: Well, Netflix had its upfront presentation yesterday. It's always an exciting time to find out what we get to watch in the months ahead. Mm-hmm. The big news from Netflix was probably the announcement of Grown Ups 3.
3: Yay!
4: Yes, Adam Sandler back. No word on anything else other than Grown Ups 3 is coming. Netflix also announced a reality show.
3: Yes.
4: A documentary series, I guess, about Nick Cannon. Navigating life as a father of 12 children by 6 different baby mamas.
6: Yeah. Ooh, the moms are excited for that.
4: I wonder if Mariah is going to get involved in this series.
5: No, I highly doubt it.
4: Very
5: they should do, seriously.
3: It's just the secret lives of Nick Cannon wives.
2: Yeah.
4: Seriously. The synopsis says, from $1 million meetings to midnight diaper runs, think Kardashian level glam meets relatable, messy, modern parenting. There's nothing relatable about this scenario for anyone.
5: Well, it's just a car wreck. So people love watching car wrecks.
4: But they say this is fatherhood, fame, and family. And then you've got Will Ferrell's new golf comedy, The Hawk. That comes on July 16th. Netflix premiered a trailer yesterday. We can't play any of it because it's just got too much cussing and stuff in it. And then, Al, you're going to want to get on this. K-pop Demon Hunters.
5: Oh.
4: They're doing a global concert tour. Netflix is going to team up with AEG Presents. There's too much money to be made. There's no way they're not going to take this out on the road. But we don't have any other details. Obviously, it's going to be a lot of music. Mm. How are they going to do it on stage? Oh, is it going to be holograms? I don't know. But you can get on a wait list. And then when ticket information stuff does become available, you can sign up at kpopdemonhunterslive.com. kpopdemonhunterslive.com.
5: Let's just not tell Charlie.
6: So I guess
4: you'll find out.
6: The girls performing Golden are going to be doing this tour, correct?
3: Oh, they are?
6: The ones, I would assume so,
4: right? We don't know any details.
6: No.
4: They've told us literally nothing
6: it
4: other
6: would
4: than
6: have
4: it's
6: to
4: happening.
6: Be them.
3: I would assume.
6: Because they were at Coachella with Cat's Eye.
3: Yeah, I would assume.
4: Well, speaking of
3: Cat's Eye, Cat's Eye is also going on a Wild World Tour.
2: Oh, it's going to be wild.
3: Wild World.
2: Why wouldn't it be gnarly?
3: Tour.
2: This tour.
4: Because baby,
2: gnarly.
4: Baby, it's a wild world.
2: Yeah, but gnarly is their song.
3: Is Wild World like their album?
2: Or maybe.
3: Probably. Anyway, they're going out on tour. They're going to go to the U.S., and then they're going to be abroad. It kicks off in Dublin, Ireland on September 1st. They're going to stay overseas for about a month, and then they're going to head to the U.S. in October. They're going to go to Miami, Atlanta, Charlotte, Chicago, Austin, and Dallas. And then it's going to wrap up in Mexico City November 27th.
0: Okay, they're releasing their third EP called Wild on August 14th.
3: There you go. So Wild World Tour.
4: And they're in Dallas 11/11. Make a wish.
3: Ooh.
4: Make a wish that you'll be there.
6: We got to interview them a couple years back.
2: They're so nice.
3: We did.
5: I know you've been to Ireland, Anna.
3: Yes, I love it so much.
5: I saw a commercial for Ireland, and it looks so cool. I've never even thought. This has never even been on my radar.
3: I think you would actually really enjoy Ireland, Al, because everybody's just drinking beer everywhere.
5: Yeah.
3: Everyone's really nice.
4: Take the grandkid. Show her the world.
5: Yeah, might as well.
6: They golf there.
3: Loved Dublin. Okay, but if you're interested in seeing Cat's Eye, tickets will first be available starting with the pre-sale Wednesday, May 20th. General on-sale begins 1 week from today, Thursday, May 21st.
4: All right. Have you heard rumors about Anderson .Paak and Mariah Carey?
2: They smooching?
4: Well, there were photographs of the two of them holding hands. Mm-hmm. And he basically brushed them off as nothing serious. And he did the same thing with this cozy-looking nightclub picture of him and Jenny Mai together.
6: Yeah, he was helping Mariah Carey walk. Wherever Mariah Carey walks, she has someone hold her.
5: Because those heels, man.
4: Well, he's finally addressed it. He was grilled about it on Club Shay Shay. and admitted that after a failed marriage and turning 40, he has no clue what he's looking for in a relationship.
5: Shout out again.
4: He says being famous has made dating complicated. He never knows if women are generally into him or just the celebrity lifestyle that comes with him.
2: No shout out now.
4: But he loves the freedom of being single. Hey, you know what? I've said it many times. You know, best case scenario, my first marriage. I mean, no disrespect to my current marriage, but I mean, look, in a perfect world, my daughter would have had both of her parents, intact family. I could have given her a sibling. Mm-hmm. You know what I'm saying? And that's a perfect world. On the flip side, I had so much fun single in my
2: 40s. Oh, yeah, we were there for it. We were front row.
4: It was so much fun.
6: YOLO.
4: So, at my daughter's expense. But Mama had a good time in McKelley.
5: Yeah, that's when we coined the term three drink Kelly.
6: It's your life.
4: No.
5: Oh, was that way before that?
4: I was two drink Kelly.
5: Two drink. Oh, I'm sorry. Two drink Kelly.
4: My therapist prescribed that. I am the only person probably on the planet that had a therapist prescribe two drinks.
2: I hope my therapist is listening right now.
4: My therapist died, or I'd still be going to him. He's wonderful.
2: Mine's very, very alive.
5: Pour a little out for him.
3: So sorry.
2: Yeah. Well, on that note, we got love letters to Kelly coming up here in about 10 minutes or 15 minutes. We'll get you some love advice. Now, this morning, the Kid Craddock Morning Show is sponsored by Rough Greens.
4: It is. You know, when dogs hit a certain age, why do we start talking about them like they're not in the room? Oh. Man, she sure is slowing down.
2: Oh, man.
4: Sure doesn't like to play like he used to. But, you know, our dogs can hear us, and it sounds like we're giving up on them. 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
10: We're crash-free right now. Hopefully, it'll stay this way. Beautiful morning all over North Georgia, all over the Tennessee Valley. Chattanooga traffic, you're looking okay this morning. The Ironman happens on Sunday. Area roads in North Georgia, area roads in downtown Chattanooga will be blocked off. So there will be congestion because of the Ironman this weekend.
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12: Tennessee Valley weather.
13: Clear skies and mild this morning, then becoming breezy and sunny today with high temperatures in the upper 60s to lower 70s. Tonight, clear and chilly with low temperatures in the upper 30s to mid 40s. Friday, mostly sunny and warmer with high temperatures nearing 80. From the Storm Track 9 Weather Center, I'm meteorologist Olivia Glass.
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1: Love letters to Kelly, because love is never simple.
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3: Love letters to Kelly.
2: Dear Kelly, you are the love expert?
1: I am.
2: So after my college graduation, I moved to a new city and decided to join a few dating apps. I ended up matching with this amazing guy, and we've been dating for 6 months now. He recently noticed that we have a mutual friend on Instagram who we will just call Paul. And he asked me, how do you know him? I confessed, we went on one date, but nothing came of it, and haven't spoken to him since. Well, it turns out that he, Paul, and my boyfriend are part of the same friend group, but they don't get along at all. He actually hates him. He asked me if Paul and I did anything intimate, which I answered no. He was glad to hear this because he was concerned if Paul learns about our relationship, he's just going to try to poke fun at him by rubbing it in his face that he had me first.
1: Ew.
2: Now, while Paul and I did not do laundry, Kelly, we did, mess around a little bit. This white lie has been eating me up, and I do not know whether to tell my boyfriend the truth or just keep it hidden and hope we do not run into Paul ever when we hang out with his friends group. Kelly, please help me. I don't know what to do. Florence.
1: Well, what would Kelly Raspberry do in this situation?
2: A little white lie. I don't blame her for saying no.
1: White lies. But you know what happens now? He already knows that his friend Paul is going to rib him no matter what. And you've already said nothing. I mean, you made out, right? You kissed. Maybe. That's what we're assuming.
2: Maybe a little extra here and there.
4: Seems like there was some extra.
1: You know, you admitted you went out with him once. Nothing came of it.
2: He paid for the guacamole. You know what I'm saying?
1: Yeah. I mean, it is weird. But what are the odds? Yeah. I mean, do you come clean?
2: No.
1: I'd probably, if you're just asking me what I do, I'd just keep my mouth shut. Mm-hmm. If you're just asking me what I would do, don't make it worse. Because if it's eating at you and you have to come confess, he's like, he's going to think, oh, maybe there's something more here that if she's willing to confess this much and this has been eating at her so long, what did she really do? Mm. And you know what I mean?
2: Yeah. And to speak on the guy side, and maybe Al can back me up on this, in the bro code, even though they don't get along, they're still in the same friend group. And you know, as a guy, that's off limits. If somebody's dating a girl and he's clearly into her, you don't go and go, yeah, well, you know what? Your girlfriend and I messed around.
1: Well, that's Paul's,
2: you don't do that.
1: Paul's a jerk, though.
2: Paul could be a jerk.
1: We don't like
2: they just
1: Paul.
2: Don't get. We don't know yet. But he might end up getting punched in the face if he does that by your boyfriend.
1: Right.
2: So
1: yeah.
2: He probably is not going to say anything.
1: But then again, if you have two men acting like that, and your boyfriend ends up punching Paul in the face over little jokes about it, right. Do you want to be with somebody like that? A hothead like that?
5: Yes.
1: That's super possessive. You know, I don't think that's cute. I don't think that's cute. So,
5: toxicity.
1: If you're just asking me what to do, I would keep my mouth shut. You didn't, as long as you didn't like, if you went like really went at it with him, then maybe you need to come clean. But I'd let the white lie lie.
2: Clearly, it didn't work out. You're with your man.
6: Let the white lie.
1: Just lie.
4: Lie.
5: Commit to the bit.
3: Love letters to Kelly.
6: Kelly, you're the love expert.
1: I am.
6: You're going to like this one. I need help because I think my husband has gotten a little too comfortable in our marriage. Last week, I caught him smelling his own T-shirt and saying, nah, still good. That's before he wore it to my cousin's birthday dinner.
1: Every man does that, don't
6: right,
1: they?
6: Right, yeah. right.
2: Come even on. With underwear, right?
1: Well, right, not with underwear.
5: I'm kidding. If I wear a shirt only for a night and then I'm done, I'm going to hang it up and wear it again later.
1: Yeah.
5: I only wore it for 3 hours.
4: Put it on the chair.
2: Let's let Al finish the letter.
1: I know.
6: Lately, every night he falls asleep on the couch watching YouTube videos about lawn care. He's like he's training for the Masters, but
2: shut
6: for
2: up.
6: Grass.
1: He's got an interest finally, a hobby.
6: Meanwhile, our actual yard looks like we abandoned it. He's also become obsessed with turning off lights behind me. I'll leave a room for 2 seconds, Kelly, and suddenly it's like somebody's managing electricity during the Great Depression. The other night, I like the way this lady writes letters. The other night, I was still actively eating dinner, and he turned the kitchen light off because, according to him, we're not using this side of the room.
2: That's right.
4: That's funny.
6: He also now gives weather reports before I leave the house, like an underpaid local news anchor.
2: Love it.
6: Looks windy out there. Thank you, babe. I also have access to outside.
1: Oh, y'all just get on each other's
6: nerves.
2: Yeah, babe. I also have access to outside.
6: Men just slowly turn into dads no matter what age they are. He's only 34.
1: Aww.
6: I miss when he used cologne instead of smelling vaguely like garage and beef jerky. Please help me before I become one of those wives that starts introducing her husband as my roommate, Gary. That's signed Veronica.
1: That's cute, Veronica. You got to have a sense of humor about it. But yeah, people change. I mean, my husband's not, you know, he still takes care of himself and showers and stuff and puts on cologne. But what you got to do with men is you got to compliment them.
2: Oh, yeah, we like those.
1: When they do something you really like and you want them to do more of that thing, you compliment the heck out of them and let them know, ooh, that smells so good. I love when you wear that. You know, highlight the positive things he's doing.
6: Nice weather report, Gary.
2: No, she doesn't like that.
1: Well, I know, but it's just like you get... your marriage's ebb and flow, and it's not like he's doing anything criminal. He's just getting on your nerves, and so he can't win at this point. He could breathe too hard, and it'll get on your nerves, right?
6: It's
1: just
6: breathing. You got
1: to just try to focus on the positive and the fun things he does and the cute things, and when you see them, compliment them out loud, verbalize
5: them.
1: Isn't that
5: called positive reinforcement?
1: It's just like
5: that
1: with
5: you
1: dogs.
5: Do with dogs.
1: Yes. Yeah. Yes, but it works.
2: It works on
1: it's
2: humans.
1: The same with men and women.
5: Are dogs.
1: It's the same with men and women. If a man's telling you, I love when you make that, da, da, da, the woman wants to do more of that if she loves you and cares about you.
2: You
1: want to
2: say the same thing about women now, Justin?
5: What? That women are dogs?
1: Well, I mean, it's just the same. People love to be, you know, not nagged, but, you know, positive reinforcement. So acknowledge the good things. Telling you what the weather is, okay, it's just like, you know, Alan does little things that get on my nerves too, but I'm just like.
2: Like what?
6: Like what?
1: Oh, just certain little words he uses or whatever. That's just like, my God.
2: Word?
1: I can't think of one right now. You're putting me on the spot, but I'm just saying, and I know I do things that annoy him, but.
5: So it's natural to be annoyed by your significant other?
1: 100%.
5: Good.
2: Does Daniel
1: you know about
2: know you?
1: The yard stuff? You could say to him, hey, honey, you've been watching all this yard stuff on TV. Why don't we go down to Home Depot and do a day date? And we'll go and pick out some stuff from the yard and do it together. Turn it, you know, if he's, you know, try constructive things.
2: Right.
1: Or write really, you're a great writer, like Al said.
2: You're funny.
6: Yeah, you're very
1: funny. Channel all that energy into a vlog and publish it. And you might be the next big thing.
2: Ooh, there you
5: love
2: go.
5: That idea. Yeah.
4: Great idea.
1: Sometimes. Me and my annoying husband. And volume 17.
2: Go do some open mics. Go do some stand-up.
4: Yeah, right. Stand-up.
6: Sometimes they get so annoyed they leave while you're on vacation.
2: I was laughing because that really happened.
5: That's what led to your divorce.
1: Al was completely blindsided.
2: He was
1: there
2: blindsided.
1: Was no obvious signs
2: we were blindsided.
1: That things were wrong.
6: Everybody was blindsided.
2: We took it personal. I'm like what
1: nobody
2: did we do?
1: Was blindsided.
6: I'm like, what?
1: Nobody was blindsided.
5: I was about to say, no, we all predicted it.
1: Not one human being on the planet was blindsided.
4: How'd y'all know?
7: But not like that.
1: But not that moment.
5: But we knew it was coming.
6: I found out when the city councilman called me.
2: Yeah. Hey, your wife's moving out, Big Al. All right. If you want to write our love expert, you can do so. LoveLettersToKelly.com is where you can do that. And real quick, I want to send a little shout out to my son because my son's about to go do a very adult thing.
6: What up, Kason?
2: My son, Kason, woke up early this morning, and he's on his way to school to take an AP test.
1: Ooh.
4: My son, got it.
2: My son's in eighth grade, and I put him in a
6: Associated Press?
2: No.
6: Oh.
4: Advanced Placement.
2: It's a high school class to get college credit.
5: Wow.
2: He's been in a Spanish program since he was in kindergarten, and today's the day it pays off. And he's been very nervous. And my wife wrote me a text, and she said, I just teared up because Kason came out of the shower getting ready, and he's in a good mood. And he told me he was practicing his Spanish in the shower because there's an essay he has to write, shout-out essays.
5: Muy bien.
2: And so I just want to send a little love to my son, Kason.
6: You got this, buddy.
2: Sending all the good vibes to him. And I told him, it doesn't matter what you score because I saw how hard you worked. And I know that you put in the effort, and regardless of the outcome, you're going to be fine.
6: Si se puede.
2: Which is what he said when I called
4: him.
2: He said,
4: yeah, you called him, and y'all had the nicest conversation. I didn't know
2: so
4: people talked like
2: that. All our students think AP.
6: You didn't know people talk.
2: Now we talk.
4: No, he was all like, yes, sir. And laughing at everything you said. I'm like, that is not how I
1: Now let's call him a Kelly. See what she's doing.
2: All right, you know what? We are going to call someone listening to the show right now that signed up at KidNation.com for the $1,000 minute. And also, we're issuing mascara alert because we're doing a moving a mascara alert.
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10: 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Arby's new chopped brisket and pulled pork barbecue is smoked low and slow for 13 hours. 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Arby's, we have the meats.
11: Clear skies and mild this morning, then becoming breezy and sunny today with high temperatures in the upper 60s to lower 70s. Tonight, clear and chilly with low temperatures in the upper 30s to mid 40s. Friday, mostly sunny and warmer with high temperatures nearing 80. From the StormTrack 9 Weather Center, I'm meteorologist Olivia Glass.
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4: 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Bring good to the table. All right, let's meet our contestant today. Courtney, are you there?
5: I am. Good morning.
4: Good morning. How are you doing today?
5: Doing well. How about yourself?
4: Doing excellent.
6: Doing well.
7: Trying to give away some money.
4: The rib's still hurting, Courtney. Hurting bad. Thank you for asking.
6: Been a couple of days.
4: My friends are thinking about me.
7: Yes, very thoughtful.
4: Now, Courtney, what you got going on today?
5: I am at work. I actually just jumped off a meeting to take this call.
6: Probably an important meeting.
4: Yeah, what did you do for work, Courtney?
5: I am a financial analyst for a business jet manufacturer.
4: Whoa.
7: Oh.
6: Very important meeting. Yeah.
4: Well, financial stuff is still going to be there after she wins her financial stuff. You know what I'm saying?
5: Yes.
4: Courtney, here are the rules of the game, okay? Kelly Raspberry is holding your questions. You have 60 seconds to answer 10 trivia questions. You answer each one, or you can actually pass if you're like, oh, I don't really know the answer right now. But if you pass, the question will be asked again at the end because your questions are all set. Now, you may correct your answer quickly. Otherwise, we're going to lock it in. You will get $10 per correct answer. But if you answer all 10 correctly, you will get $1,000. That sound fair?
5: That sounds awesome.
4: All right, Courtney, your 60 seconds will begin as soon as Kelly Raspberry finishes the first question. It's on you, Kelly.
7: All right, here we go. Good luck. What is the brand of slip-on shoe that has done collaborations with Post Malone, SZA, Justin Bieber, Crocs, Taco Bell, and more?
4: She said it.
7: What's the name of the device that allows you to listen to AM or FM signals?
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7: What is 5 minus 12?
5: -7.
7: What is the name of the gaming system created by Sony?
5: PlayStation.
7: Whose castle is at the center of Magic Kingdom at Walt Disney World in Florida?
5: Cinderella's.
7: In the nursery rhyme Jack and Jill, what did Jack and Jill go up the hill to fetch?
5: A pail of water.
7: On the farm, what is a kid?
5: A baby goat.
7: What is the largest state in the U.S. by land area?
5: I'm going to go Alaska.
7: What is the closest star to the Earth?
5: The sun.
7: Princess Fiona is a famous character in what animated movie series?
5: Shrek.
7: All right, that's all 10.
4: Oh, right at the buzzer.
6: Right at the buzzer.
4: Right at the buzzer.
7: I was stressing because you were pausing a little.
4: All right, Courtney, you answered all 10 questions. You used your entire minute to do so.
7: I just want everybody to take a little moment to appreciate this pressure I'm under.
8: You really are.
4: That's why we're having Kelly read.
7: I get a little tongue-tied sometimes.
5: Thank you, Kelly.
4: You're the best reader on the show.
7: If I mess up, I cost them money.
4: Yeah. Right, that's what I'm saying.
7: You know?
8: But you're doing a great job, Kelly.
4: You're doing a great job.
7: I was sweating on that one.
4: Not one person has sent money to Kelly, by the way, after winning. No, just kidding.
7: I don't want to screw it up for them, you know?
4: Well, let's see how much money our friend Courtney won so she can get back on her financial meeting.
7: All right, Courtney. Okay, here we go. The first question was a long one. That's why we asked the long one first, because the clock doesn't start till I finish asking. The shoe collaborations with Post Malone and everyone else, Crocs. You got that right. 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
4: Yep.
7: 5 minus 12 is -7. You got that right. Sony's gaming system is PlayStation. Disney World Castle in Florida is Cinderella. At Disneyland in California, it is... Just FYI.
5: Sleeping Beauty.
7: That's right.
4: She got the bonus.
7: No bonus,
8: one.
7: But just seeing if you knew.
9: I didn't know that.
7: In Jack and Jill, they go up the hill to fetch a pail of water. That's right. A baby goat is a kid. The largest state with U.S. in by land area, that's Alaska.
6: Oh, no, I would have got me. I would have said Texas.
4: I know. A lot of people think it's Texas. Alaska.
7: The star closest to the Earth is the sun, and Princess Fiona, she is in Shrek. So guess what? You got all 10 questions right.

0: questions right.
1: You got $1,000. Congratulations.
2: Dang, Courtney.
0: Great job.
2: What are you going to do with $1,000?
3: We're going on vacation here in about a month, so it'll go towards vacation.
2: Who's we? Who's all going on vacation with you?
0: And where?
3: Yeah. My husband, Brian, my two kids, Noah and Cora, we are going to go to D.C. and Virginia Beach to visit some family.
0: I'll tell you.
2: Look at you.
0: D.C. is such a cool place if you've never gone with your family. It's one of my daughter's favorite places to vacation.
2: Yeah, I've never been.
0: It's so cool.
4: Me neither.
2: Well, Courtney, excellent, excellent trivia skills. You just got yourself $1,000.
4: Way to go, Courtney.
2: We'll let you get back to work, and we'll get you all set up with your money, okay?
3: Okay, thank you.
2: Thank you, Courtney. There she goes, $1,000 winner, Courtney, everybody.
4: All right.
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2: All right, today's Moving Moment is near and dear to my heart. Because it's going to highlight a kid that I became probably the closest to I've ever become with anyone that's ever been on our trip. Aww. And that's not to say that I'm not close to anybody. Everybody.
4: I understand what you're saying.
2: The reason I attached myself with a little boy by the name of Rowan Windham so much is because in 2011, so this is a long time ago, going back to 2011, 15 years ago, my wife was home pregnant. And Rowan was about 5 years old, and we just, I don't know, sometimes you're like kindred spirits and you connect, and that's how I felt with Rowan, and I almost saw him as my training wheels to become a dad. Like, oh, this is going to be me with my son when he is born. I'm going to have him on my shoulders, and we're going to be playing around and wrestling and having a good time. So I really, really attached myself to Rowan. So let's go back and listen to Rowan on our trip 15 years ago.
6: Rowan Windham, he's from San Antonio.
2: Yeah.
6: And Rowan has something called Schwachman Diamond Syndrome.
7: What his mom told me is he's pretty much allergic to everything.
6: Yeah.
7: So he can't eat anything. So all he, except potatoes and candy.
8: Is he the little Puss in Boots kid?
7: Yeah, he makes the, oh man.
8: Kid, have you seen Puss in Boots?
6: No, I have not.
8: Okay, you got to get him to do it for you.
7: If he wants you to do something, he just has to make this face and it's, oh,
2: come on. Rowan, stop that.
8: And I didn't know that's what he was doing, and he asked me for something, he looked at me, and he was...
7: So I saw Rowan when we were doing The Lion King, when we were going to the show, and I said, well, I act like a five-year-old, he's 5 years old, so I'll hang out with him at the Lion King
6: good
7: show.
6: Buddies, yeah.
7: And then after The Lion King show, he's like, I want to ride Mount Everest, but I might be too short, I'm like a centimeter too short. And I was like, you know what, Rowan, let's just stuff your socks and go.
6: Yeah.
7: So we went to Expedition Everest, and we got on it. And,
6: awesome.
7: And he didn't like it very much.
8: Uh-huh.
6: Here's a clip of Rowan.
9: What's the one ride you want to go on?
10: The Yeti.
9: The Yeti ride? But what's the problem?
10: I'm not tall enough, so I want to seek socks in my shoes.
9: You're going to put socks in your shoes? That's exactly what Kid Craddock does.
6: Hey, hey.
9: He's not tall enough either.
6: Hey. I'm tall enough by an inch to ride Everest.
7: Whatever. We got him on the ride and everything. But
4: that's cool.
6: So here's a quick story for you about Rowan. He's in the park with his mom and dad, and they're like, they're in a store. And Rowan's like, I want Legos. I want these Legos. I want Legos. And they're like, we can't really afford Legos, honey. So, no. So they leave. Well, this family is in the store. And they see this go down, and they see the kids' shirts.
8: Not a kids' family.
6: No, not
7: a kids' family.
6: No,
7: just a family at the park.
6: Random family.
7: Rowan, come up here, by the way. Come up here.
6: Yeah, let's get Rowan up here. So they buy the Lego set, and they're going to give it to the family. Unfortunately, Rowan and his family are very fast. And
4: they're gone.
6: And they lose the Lego family. They lose them. And so these guys follow them all the way back to the hotel, and they finally spot one of our kids' staff, Randy, our video guy, in a kids' shirt, and they're like, hey, help us out. Randy, very wisely, pulls out the kids' roster book.
4: Oh, like CSI or something.
8: Yeah. With all the photos, like a profiler.
6: And says, was it this one? Is it this one? Is it this one?
8: Pick him out of the lineup.
6: Now, keep in mind, his name is Windham, Rowan Windham. They had to go all the way to the back of the book.
4: Oh, let's go to the desk.
6: And finally, they're like, that's him. So, the Legos made it to Randy, and now the Legos are going to make it. JC, please present Rowan with his special present. Hey, Rowan.
8: Look Rowan, what you got.
6: There's your Star Wars Legos.
8: Yay. Do you remember seeing that?
6: He's like, how'd that happen?
4: It's magic.
7: You got your Legos, buddy.
4: It's magic.
7: You want to say something?
10: Thank you.
2: That's the magic of kids right there.
4: Yeah.

0: guys.
1: That was 15 years ago.
0: And I remembered that little face. Yeah.
1: Man, he was the cutest five-year-old. He was the cutest kid, period. Yeah. And unfortunately, we lost Rowan on December 15th of 2016.
0: Yeah.
1: And man, it's been 10 years, and it just saying those words still, it hurts.
2: Yeah.
1: Joining us on the phone right now is Rowan's mom, Carrie. Hi, Carrie.
3: Hi. You could have warned me his voice would be
0: awesome. I know.
1: I'm there with you. I didn't think it was going to hit me as hard, and I was literally prepared all morning for this. Carrie, I'm sorry.
3: No, it's okay.
1: How are you doing, Carrie?
3: I'm doing okay. You know what's crazy is what I'm doing this week is actually going through his room for the first time. I mean, it's been, like you said, it's been 10 years, but I'm just finally at the point where I can open that door and start looking through everything.
0: Wow.
3: And
0: wow.
3: Of course, the kids' shirts and his little Mickey Mouse ears and all the amazing memories. I have to, like, stop every 5 minutes just to sit with it, you know? But that truly was one of his best days ever, his best weekends ever with you guys. And JC, you know how attached he got to you. He walked around with his fake phone for months saying, I'm talking to JC, Mom, wait.
0: Oh, so precious.
1: And he made me like these sock puppets that my kids still have it in their room. And my kids are well aware of who Rowan is. His picture is still up in our house. So he's like part of our family, as you are as well, Carrie. But tell us about how that trip impacted you and your family and what it did for you,
3: you
1: guys.
3: I mean, it was just amazing from top to bottom. But I think the most special thing that you guys do differently is that there's multiple families like yourselves on this trip. You know, you don't just one family go and have this amazing experience. We made friends and connections with people from all over Texas that we never would have met. And we're all going through the same medical crises or the same, you know, hospitalizations, and they became our friends for life, and Rowan stayed connected to them so much. And as you know, some of them went on for a transplant. Rowan had his two bone marrow transplants. Madison had her double lung transplant. But they would FaceTime each other or message each other and just encourage each other. And both Madison and Rowan passed. But before she died, she messaged me and said, I know it's coming soon, and I can't wait because I'm going to get to see Rowan again. Oh. And we wouldn't have had that connection if y'all didn't include so many families, you know, going through things like this. So I think that is the biggest. I still stay connected to a lot of those families, and it has helped so much, and it's because of you guys. It's amazing what you do, and I hope you never stop.
1: Listen, Carrie, I know we talk about Rowan a lot, and I bring him up a lot on the show, and there's a reason. I mean, I see his face every day. So we wanted to show the audience what this charity is all about, and I think Rowan is one of the prime examples when it comes, you and your family, or when it comes to this trip and what it does for people.
3: Thank you.
1: Man, I thought I was going to be able to hold it together.
0: Precious memories.
4: How could you not? Yeah.
1: It's tough. And I didn't want to bring this up, but it's a tough situation that Carrie went through as a parent, because the day Rowan passed away he passed away on December 15th, and that's his sister's birthday.
0: Oh, wow.
1: So Carrie had to fight between losing her son, but also celebrating the life of her daughter. So, I mean, that's one of the strongest women I know.
0: Yeah.
1: And I'm sure now that you heard Carrie's story and us talk about Rowan and other kids in the past with our movie moments, you're like, I want to give back. How do I get involved with kids? And you can actually help us keep it going for years to come by pledging just $35 a month in honor of kids' 35th anniversary. Can you believe 35 years of this? Now, if you want to help us out, you can go to kidskids.org to give today. 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
4: South Holtzclaw at East 14th Street got a crash. Highway 58 on the northbound on-ramp to 153, minor in nature. Jersey Pike at Bonnie Oaks. That accident's still on the list. I'm about to mark it off. 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

0: 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Hey, what's up? It's Aylin.
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6: All right, Kelly Raspberry, catch us up with everything.
7: All right, so we've been talking a lot about new shows that are coming, all the upfronts right now, but YouTube also had their own upfronts yesterday, letting us know about new series coming down the pike. Now, they used to fund creator-driven original content, but they stopped doing that a few years ago. Now they promote shows that YouTubers are already producing themselves, and now they're letting YouTube... they're going to let marketers buy sponsorships and ad inventory for these individual creator shows, just like regular TV, so they can now buy commercial breaks.
8: Oh, wow.
7: Something new coming to YouTube. There's way too much to go through here, but I'm just, for instance, I'm going to go through what Alex Cooper is doing with her Unwell YouTube channel. So Unwell Games, which she had back in the winter, that did well enough. They're going to bring it back late summer, early fall this year. It's going to be the same thing as Unwell Winter Games, where they put all these people in a house and compete and strategize, you know, another thing like that. But here's the interesting thing. Anna and Justin, I know, because y'all talk about this kind of stuff. When you have a party, you always plant somebody to be the messy person or do all that stuff.
9: Yes.
7: She has a series. It's a two-part mini series. Not really much investment here, called Pot Stirrer. It premieres Thanksgiving weekend. Alex Cooper hosts this glamorous, I'm just reading it. Alex Cooper hosts a glamorous, chaos-fueled Thanksgiving dinner that turns into a high-stakes social experiment when two secret pot stirrers are planted among a volatile group of reality stars and internet personalities, each working to sabotage the night from within for a shot at a massive cash prize.
8: How fun!
6: Oh, and it's a Thanksgiving dinner.
7: Y'all have been doing.
9: Yeah.
7: These little games and stuff at your parties.
9: It's what Justin does every day.
8: That's exactly what I'm saying. Every day.
9: That sounds fun.
6: And every Thanksgiving dinner has a pot smoker, but now we got a pot stir.
7: Every Thanksgiving dinner has a pot smoker?
6: Yeah, there's always a cousin that
7: really?
6: Sneaks out, I think. Yeah, you just don't know, Kelly.
7: Really? Yes. Okay, that's good to know. I'll pay more attention.
8: It's called the cousin walk.
6: Yeah, the cousin
8: walk. Go on a walk with your cousin. Walk.
6: The cousins always come back with red eyes for some reason. You're like, what are you guys doing?
7: She's got more. Alex Cooper is on fire right now. She's got Holiday Hard Launch. It's a micro drama that premieres this winter, and it's just the same stuff you find on the Hallmark Christmas movie channels and Lifetime. It's where two strangers, one desperate to prove she has her life together and the other trying to get his family off track or off his back, they agree to fake their relationship for the holidays.
9: Been there, done that.
7: Come on, give it to us again.
10: Yeah.
7: Put it right in my veins. I love it.
9: But I eat it up every time.
7: I know. Can't help it.
9: I love the fake relationship scenario.
7: And then she's doing a docuseries. She's actually narrating it. Alex Cooper is. It's called Before the Steps. It premieres spring of next year, and they're going to pull back the velvet curtain on fashion's most iconic night, following celebrities in the high-pressure months leading up to the Met Gala.
9: Ooh.
7: I want to see that.
6: Okay.
9: Yeah.
7: She's got some good stuff coming. There's so much other stuff. I can't. It's just, I'd be here till the end of the show.
8: I feel like she's coming for Oprah's job.
9: With her network?
8: Yeah.
9: Did you see
8: all these projects?
9: I don't want to step ahead if you already have this, but... Speaking of Alex, Alex Earle announced her show at the Netflix upfront.
7: I didn't.
9: It's called Earle Meets World.
7: Is it Follow Your Family?
9: Yeah.
7: Well, cute title.
6: Okay.
7: Survivor 50 is winding down. They've got their, and I've been watching this year. I haven't watched in years, but I record it and watch it later when I get around to it, you know? But it's been in the hands of the fans this season. They've got celebrity fans getting involved, like Billie Eilish threw in a twist, Zach and Brown Zach Brown showed up to fish, and Mr. Beast came and he threw in another little twist. And I think it ended up getting them another $1 million mm-hmm. for the grand prize. Wow. So it went from $1 million to $2 million thanks to Mr. Beast.
6: Oh, so that's how Mr. Beast got Jeff Probst to do Beast Games too.
7: Yeah.
6: Okay.
7: Well, Jeff revealed that the, who cannot close his eyelids fully.
6: What?
7: He's
6: really?
7: Now look, I'm worried because, you know, I'm planning on getting a facelift.
6: Uh-huh.
7: And the first thing I'm going to say to the doctor is, don't Jeff Probst me, bro.
9: I know.
7: Don't Jeff Probst me, bro.
6: So he's going to get like an eye drop.
7: I don't see how he sleeps tonight because the man cannot close his eyelids.
10: Oh, man, wow. That would be miserable.
6: I need to close my eyelids.
9: That yeah, sounds like yeah, a
7: I get, you know, I'm not judging. We all want to look young, but whoa.
10: No, to what extent?
7: Anyway, the wide-eyed Jeff Probst told us last night that the Sia fan favorite prize is back.
9: Oh.
7: Yeah, she actually stopped doing this a couple years ago. Mm-hmm. So one lucky player chosen by the fan favorite, to win $100,000. She's given away over $1 million of her own money to Survivor contestants over the past, well, over 14 seasons total. It started in 2016. She's given cash prizes to 19 different players, but has officially stopped in May of 2024. I guess it's just, you know, it's like, dude, y'all, I've given enough.
10: Right.
7: But for, you know, a milestone 50th season, she's going to do it at least this one more time.
9: Mm-hmm.
7: And so the voting started officially last night after that episode. You can vote at Survivor 50s. You just look it up if you want to vote. That's too long. You're not going, nobody's writing it down when I tell you.
10: It might be Kelly.
7: Google it. but the winner's going to be revealed during the finale next Wednesday. Little $100,000 cash prize. Chris Brown, he's not happy with a criticism of his latest album.
6: Why?
7: Well, people aren't loving it, JC.
6: Oh, no.
7: Well, I wouldn't be happy if I put my blood, sweat, and tears into something and people are poo-pooing on it. I'd be upset.
6: Mm-hmm.
7: But Chris likes to verbalize it and vocalize it. So he went on social media and he let it all hang out yesterday. His 12th studio album, Brown, was released last week. 27 songs on there.
6: Too many.
8: It's a lot.
7: And critics are not loving it.
6: Mm.
7: Pitchfork is a very popular music site, and the critic on there gave it a 1.3 out of 10.
9: No.
6: Could have been worse. Could have been one.
7: It could have.
6: Could have been worse. Out
7: of 10. Just got to look on the brown side, a bright side of the brown side.
10: On the brown side.
7: Well, his album's brown. The bright side. This critic called it a real piece of S.
6: Whoa.
7: SH, and I'm not going to spell it any further than that.
6: Yeah, that's what Kelly said when she woke up this morning.
7: Well, no, I didn't actually.
9: The
7: called it soulless and hit-chasing and bereft of any ideas that don't have to do with its star's own victimhood.
10: Oof.
6: Oh, wow.
7: Chris didn't like that. And apparently other people who've been criticizing it. And he promises he's going to keep putting his foot on the necks of his critics. Mm. And he's pushing ahead with the big tour with Usher. Remember, that kicks off. Yeah. The R&B tour next month, the end of June in Denver is where it launches.
6: You think he'd steer away from talking about violence
10: analogies
6: due to his history?
10: With,
7: well, Al's always talking about kicking people in the throat.
6: Yeah, but he doesn't have a history of being violent.
10: Yeah.
7: Here we go with that, now that you mentioned the violence. So Chris also added, if you're not my fan, I don't want you listening to my SH. Mm. You know? He said, go listen to Blankety Blankin Zara Larson or somebody.
8: And I will.
7: Why is he dragging Zara Larson into this, you may ask? I'll tell you.
6: Okay.
7: Because back in February, she did an interview with Cosmopolitan. And she said, there are so many artists I have blocked on Spotify, and all of them are like abusers. You certainly wouldn't find a Chris Brown song. Bye. So Chris hears that stuff.
9: Mm-hmm.
7: Wow. So that's why he dragged Zara Larson into it.
9: Yeah.
7: And I'll be honest, I would much rather listen to Zara than Chris. I loved Chris Brown's music.
8: We did. There's a man on the floor.
7: Yes.
8: He ain't. Let me know.
7: And that Double Mint Gum one he did.
8: Double your pleasure.
7: No, not that one. Yeah, but that's one of the lines.
9: Laffy
7: forever?
9: Taffy Taffy.
7: Forever.
6: Oh, and look at me now.
7: Double your pleasure. Double your fun.
6: Yellow bottle chick. Yellow.
7: And then I feel guilty listening to all of it now.
6: I know.
7: He ruined it.
6: Thanks, Chris.
8: He's got a terrible attitude.
10: Back to what you're talking about, JC.
6: Yes, Al.
10: Picked up Charlie yesterday, and she goes, this girl, I got in trouble. She said, this little girl keeps messing with me, and I pushed her, and I got in trouble. And I'm like, why'd you push her? I said, why don't you just stay away from her? She goes, didn't you say you were going to kick her in the throat? I said,
6: fast forward to that little girl's dad showing up at school waiting for Al.
10: I said, I was kidding.
8: She's taking karate lessons.
7: You don't know when you're kidding. She's 7.
8: Also, why is another girl pushing her?
10: I don't know, man.
8: Oh.
6: Hey.
10: All right.
6: I will kick you in the
10: throat. I will come for you.
9: Wow.
6: No, you won't.
10: No, I'm not going to do it. But anyway.
7: Am I done?
6: Are you?
7: Am I done?
9: No.
7: I mean, is that today's entertainment report? Or
6: it is today's entertainment
7: report. That is today's entertainment report.
6: And this morning it is sponsored by our friends at Good Ranchers.
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13: Got a moderate crash, 27 northbound. It's on the shoulder, just past Martin Luther King Boulevard. It's on that right-hand shoulder, 27 northbound, just past Martin Luther King Boulevard. Heads up on this. All lanes are shut down, north and southbound lanes on Highway 111, north of Dunlap. Yeah, it's shut down. Got a serious accident there.
14: 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Arby's new chopped brisket and pulled pork barbecue is smoked low and slow for 13 hours. Try one today. Arby's, we have the meats. Tennessee Valley
15: weather. Clear skies and mild this morning, then becoming breezy and sunny today with high temperatures in the upper 60s to lower 70s. Tonight, clear and chilly with low temperatures in the upper 30s to mid 40s. Friday, mostly sunny and warmer with high temperatures nearing 80. From the StormTrek 9 Weather Center, I'm meteorologist Olivia Glass.
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2: What's going on, Yolanda?
3: Hi, how are you?
2: Doing excellent. Please tell us about the worst date ever.
3: OMG. Let me tell you guys.
0: Ooh.
3: I met this guy online. Facebook dating, I believe it was.
2: Nice.
3: And we were going to meet up for a quick drink and some dinner at a sports bar. And I was like, okay, cool. He seemed like he had a really funny personality, and that's what I like, right? So I meet him at the sports bar, and we sit down, and we order a drink, and we order our food, and he starts talking about how him and his brother are so into SummerSlam, right? So he props his phone up on the bar with, like, a tripod thing and turns on SummerSlam and starts watching it. And he's watching it, and he's so into it that he doesn't even, like, speak to me. And people in the bar can tell we're on a date. And so the waitress started kind of, like, making comments. And there were some guys across the bar kind of, like, looking at me like, is he not paying attention to you? To the point that I ended up asking the waitress for my ticket to pay. And he goes, wait, I was going to buy you dinner. And I was like, no, it's okay. I wasn't here for a free meal. I'm going to go ahead and pay for my ticket. But you enjoy your beer and your SummerSlam. Have a great night. And I, like, walked out, and everybody at the bar was like, whoa. Like, he was really into SummerSlam. Let me tell you guys, like, yeah, like, all into it. It was kind of embarrassing. It was kind of weird.
2: You still don't know who won then?
3: I don't. You know what? I downed that drink real fast, got my tacos to go, and was like, see you later.
4: Yeah.
5: You didn't want to wrestle with him?
3: If he would have wanted to wrestle, I probably would have, because it would have made the date funner. But he wasn't into me at all.
2: Have you found love, though, since that awful date?
3: I have, actually. I have found love, and I got engaged about 3 weeks ago. It was fabulous.
6: Congratulations.
3: Thank you. He's much younger, but it's great.
6: What's he into?
3: Well, he works at Amazon, and he is really into me.
6: Good answer. I guess you're Amazon Prime, huh?
2: Yeah, that's right.
6: Yeah, all right.
3: You know what? I get all the benefits.
2: Yeah, you're that package has been delivered.
6: Overnight.
3: Yeah.
4: Good for you, girl.
2: Yolanda, thank you for sharing. Have a wonderful day. Glad you found love.
3: I love you guys. I've been listening to Kid Crack since high school, and it's like I'm all nervous talking to you guys because I'm like a fangirl. So, hey.
2: Now we friends. We are friends.
6: Yeah. Congratulations on finding love.
3: Day.
2: You too. Go hang out with your boo thing.
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2: I was waiting to talk about this until I was hoping the kids are in the car with the parents right now.
6: Hoping they are?
2: Yeah, I'm hoping the kids are in the car right now.
6: Okay.
2: Kids, y'all need to hear this.
6: What's up?
2: Because... And parents, this is going to hurt, okay?
6: Uh-oh.
2: It's going to hurt a little bit. Everything's expensive nowadays.
7: Yeah.
4: What?
2: Everything's expensive. But, man, LendingTree just did a report, and it says the average cost of raising a child in the U.S. is now more than $300,000 over an 18-year period. Mm.
6: $300,000.
2: $300,000.
6: We're talking food, clothes, your cell phone.
4: That's average.
2: Average.
4: I mean,
2: Kelly.
4: Some kids are more.
2: Yeah, some kids are more expensive. We don't know which one you got. Some kids are not as much. But
8: I guess you don't probably have this. How does that compare to other parts of the world?
2: I don't have the other world, but I just have the United States. Daycare continues to be the most expensive across the country. What were you saying, Justin?
7: I saw a fact that if everyone in the world lived like we do in the United States, we'd need 5 Earths.
2: Really?
7: To sustain everybody.
2: Oh, we're not doing it right. That's why Elon's trying to colonize the moon and Mars. Mm-hmm. Hawaii is, and again, this is an average. So there's other states that are making it more expensive for us. Like Hawaii, it's the most expensive place to raise a child. Families spend more than $40,000 a year in Hawaii just on a child. Maryland is number 2, and Massachusetts was the 3rd most expensive.
6: Huh. I don't think California would be up there somewhere.
2: Now, on the other end, Mississippi came in as the cheapest state to raise a child.
6: Charlie, we're moving to Mississippi.
2: Followed by Alabama and South Dakota.
6: Okay.
2: And the study says parents now spend nearly 22% of their income on child-related costs. So now, parents, next time your child's giving you attitude, you can go, hey.
6: Look.
2: You're costing me $300,000.
7: Yeah.
2: You chilled out. Right.
7: And that's why a lot of millennials aren't having kids.
2: Yeah, it's gotten a little expensive, too.
8: Yeah, everything's expensive.
2: But there's ways around it.
6: So I know Nick Cannon's rich, but he's got 12.
2: Right. So do the math on that one.
6: Yeah.
2: And he's down like in California, I think.
6: Yeah.
2: So I'm guessing California is one of the more expensive states.
6: Absolutely, right.
7: Extracurricular activities, money to go to the movies. Yeah.
2: So you know what? If you're giving your parents attitude this morning, maybe look at mom and dad right now and go, hey, thanks.
6: Thanks.
8: And go apply to a job.
6: Yeah.
7: Get a job, kid.
2: Other things that are costing us a lot of money, like a house, that's not giving me attitude.
6: No, not at all. Like it might break down every once in a while.
7: Now, how was it in the 70s? Was it, were y'all complaining about prices in the 70s?
6: Were you?
2: I don't know. I wasn't born yet.
6: What are you looking at? I wasn't raising a kid in the 70s. How old you think I am?
8: Sorry, he meant to say the 60s.
2: Were we complaining about
7: jeez.
8: But what?
6: Looking dead at
4: me. There's always something to complain about.
2: Okay. I did see, I don't know when this was, but like houses were like $40,000. I want to say like in the 50s.
7: But wasn't also the salary also lower?
2: Yeah,
8: everything
2: was lower. But if you compare the cost of like what things cost back then to what people were making, it was a lot more affordable.
7: More money.
6: Yeah,
2: yeah. Compared to what things cost,
8: because everything keeps going up in price, but the minimum wage stays the same.
6: Yeah. I think my mom told me the other day. She goes, because she still lives in the same home. She still owns the same home that I grew up in. Right.
2: Yeah. Mm-hmm.
6: And that house was less than $20,000.
7: Wow.
2: Imagine.
6: $20,000.
2: That's like a car now.
6: Mm-hmm. Yeah. Yeah. Not even. I mean, a car is more than that.
4: Right. I have an old, my great-great-grandmother had a catalog, and I still have it. And it's so fun to go through it and look at what stuff used to cost. You used to be able to buy homes through the mail.
7: Right.
4: And it would build it. Yeah.
7: For years.
4: Yeah.
7: Yeah. History's
4: and you build your own house. And it's really fun to look through that. I should bring it in.
7: I saw something that you can still buy them. Like they still have the parts to build your own.
4: Oh, yeah. You can buy tiny houses online now.
6: Yeah. Mm-hmm.
2: But there's a lot of people that complain and say, my grandparents tell me I don't have my act together because when they were my age, they had all this stuff. But we need to snap back at our grandparents and go like, yeah, well, when you were back then, it was more affordable.
7: Besides
2: yeah.
7: college, what's the most expensive thing you're going to spend on your kid?
4: Travel sports.
2: Yeah.
6: Yeah.
2: If you do travel sports like baseball, volleyball, soccer, cheer.
8: Oh, that's crazy.
7: Not a car?
4: Your best bet is having an untalented kid. If you have a kid that can't do squat, you are golden.
6: Untalented and unmotivated.
4: It's cheaper.
6: They could be untalented, but if they don't want to go out and do it, you still got
4: to
6: pay.
4: They can still do stuff. You don't have to. Being untalented doesn't mean you just sit in your room. You can watch TV.
8: But that's why Al added unmotivated.
6: Yeah, you got to be unmotivated, right? Uninspired.
2: You said they watch TV. Have you seen how much streaming is, Kelly?
8: I was such
2: raising
8: a
2: the prices
8: kid.
2: On it.
7: I also saw that Generation Beta is going to be, they're going to grow up in this world with AI, with everything.
2: Yeah.
7: They're not going to know what it's going to be like to live without power.
2: Oh, I can't wait to tell you what AI is cooking up now.
7: Uh-huh.
2: I'll tell you about 30 minutes because it is crazy.
6: Really?
2: All right. Wow. We got to be careful. There's scam alerts out there.
4: Great.
2: All right. In about 10 minutes, though, we got to call one of our friends here to play the $1,000 minute. And, oh, yeah, we're going to go through Big Al Mac's phone again. Part-time Justin has been doing a service for Big Al Mac to clear up his contacts list because he has like 3,000 of them.
6: Mm-hmm.
2: So Justin calls them, and we determine to keep or delete. And that's 10 minutes away.
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10: Got a minor crash, 27 northbound. It's on the shoulder just past Martin Luther King Boulevard. It's on that right-hand shoulder, 27 northbound just past Martin Luther King Boulevard. Heads up on this. All lanes are shut down, north and southbound lanes on Highway 111, north of Dunlap. Yeah, it's shut down. Got a serious accident there.
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12: Tennessee Valley weather.
13: Sunny, breezy, and cooler for today with high temperatures in the upper 60s to lower 70s. Tonight, clear and chilly with low temps in the upper 30s to mid 40s. Friday, mostly sunny and warmer with high temperatures nearing 80. And for Saturday, mostly cloudy with a slight chance for an isolated shower. Hotter with high temps in the mid to upper 80s. From the StormTrack 9 Weather Center, I'm meteorologist Olivia Glass.
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5: This morning, sponsored by Good Ranchers, bring good to the table. All right, we gave away $1,000 earlier to Courtney, but now it's a brand new game, new contestant, new questions. So let's welcome to the show, Samara. Hi, Samara.
6: Hello, good morning.
7: Hey, good morning to you.
5: What you got going on today?
6: Well, I'm actually working, but just a little quiet time between all of the duties, so this is perfect.
8: Perfect.
9: Samara said duties, huh?
7: Yeah, she said
9: she did.
7: Duties.
9: She said duties.
8: I'll tell you one thing, though. If you win $1,000, it ain't going to be quiet time no more.
9: Oh, no, it's going to be loud, but listen.
8: Yeah, I want to hear some hooting and hollering.
9: Your office voice is on point, you know? Very soothing. In fact, if you are awake at 9 o'clock, could you read me a bedtime story?
8: That'd be nice.
9: A little side hustle for Samara. Samara, what do you do for work?
6: I'm actually in human resources.
9: Oh, yeah. Yeah. See, and you know.
8: And you need a calm person like that.
9: And also, so she's basically a therapist as well because everybody goes and complains to her, which is awesome. See, she's laughing because it's true.
6: I would
9: true.
6: Say that it's definitely therapy, that's for sure.
9: All right, well, Samara, here's how the game works, okay? We want you to win a bunch of money. You have 60 seconds to answer 10 trivia questions. You answer each one, or you can pass if you don't know it at the time. However, if you pass, that question will be re-asked at the end because these questions are already preset for you. You may correct your answers quickly. Otherwise, they're going to be locked in. You will win $10 per correct answer. But if you get all 10 right, Samara, you're going to walk away with $1,000, which is what we are all cheering for, okay?
6: Okay.
9: Now your 60 seconds will begin after Kelly Raspberry finishes the first question. Are you ready?
6: I'm ready.
8: How long is a yardstick?
6: A yardstick. It's a yard. Pass.
8: Okay. What is the best-selling book of all time?
6: Best-selling book of all time. The Great Gatsby.
8: If you're stuck on an island, what three letters should you spell out to ask for help?
6: What three letters?
8: Yes.
6: S-O-S.
8: What superhero got his power from a spider bite?
6: Spider-Man.
8: What are elephant tusks made of?
6: Oh, gosh. Elephant tusks are made of ivory.
8: What cereal has Tony the Tiger as a mascot?
6: Frosted Flakes.
8: What material is pushed into the top of a wine bottle to seal it? We're out of time.
6: The cork.
9: All right.
8: Yeah, we're out of time.
9: We'll accept that last answer. I'm going to let my girl Samara have that
7: one.
9: Nice. She's at work.
8: Oh.
9: All right.
8: That was tough.
9: We didn't get all 10 questions, but you did answer some of them.
8: Got a little cash in her pocket, maybe.
9: Yeah. We'll see. We're going to go through the questions that you answered. Okay, Samara?
6: Okay, thank you.
9: You're welcome.
8: All right, so here we go. The yardstick, that really trips people
9: it's
8: up.
9: It's a brain twister.
8: Yeah. People can't remember, but a yardstick is 3 feet. So you miss that one.
9: Which is what? A yard, right?
8: I mean, 3 feet is a yard.
9: which is what she said.
8: But you'd really be surprised how long.
9: But she said a yard.
8: That's not a yard.
7: 3 feet.
8: It's like saying a ruler is the length of a ruler.
9: I was trying to have your back, Samara.
8: You tried.
9: Okay, sorry.
8: The best-selling book of all time. She said The Great Gatsby.
9: Great book, by the way.
8: But it's the Bible.
9: La Biblia.
7: That whole Bible thing.
8: The Bible. Yeah. Yes, that's the book for me. Remember?
9: I didn't know that song.
7: Read a story of a joke.
8: If you're stuck on an island, the three letters, yes, S-O-S. That's $10 in your pocket there.
7: I would have put H-E-L-P, but I don't know.
8: Spider-Man got his superhero powers from a spider bat, so that's $20 in your pocket.
9: Hey, man.
8: Took you a minute to remember that elephant tusks are made of ivory. That's $30 in your pocket.
9: Bada boom, bada bang.
8: Damn. And Tony the Tiger is the mascot for Frosted Flakes. That's another $10. And you're going to give her the cork in the bottle, Jason?
9: Yeah, I'm giving her the cork in the bottle.
7: Okay.
9: She answered that correctly.
8: There you go. We got 1, 2, 3, 4, 5 questions then.
9: Hey, Samara, you got $50. Congratulations.
6: Thank you.
9: You're welcome.

0: What is that about?
1: Sometimes it happens. No, it's a good thing for you, Samara, because you're also getting the Essentials box from Good Ranchers. That means you can skip the meat aisle and get pre-trimmed cuts of beef and chicken that make preparing your meals a breeze. 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So do they. So thank you to Good Ranchers. How's that sound, Samara?
2: Sounds wonderful. Thank you so much.
1: Yeah, you got $50 and an entire feast for you and the family.
3: Boom.
1: Just like that.
2: All right. That'll work.
1: Hey, listen, thank you so much for listening to the show, answering our call, and hanging out with us this morning. Samara, we hope you have a wonderful rest of your day, okay?
2: Thanks, and same to you.
1: All right.
3: Hopefully you don't have to fire anyone today.
1: Yeah. Well, now it's going to be.
2: Me too.
1: Yeah. You hang on for us, Samara. We'll get you set up with your $50 and your essentials box, okay?
2: Okay, thank you.
4: I think it's time to call another number in Big Al's phone.
1: All right, let's have some fun now because this has become a Kid Nation favorite. We get text messages all the time. I cannot wait to hear part-time Justin talk to Big Al's contacts on his phone because Big Al realized he had like over 3,000 phone numbers in his phone.
3: Yeah, I'm trying to delete some. I feel a little lighter, though.
5: I know. Good.
1: So we do this here and there throughout the week, part-time, whenever Justin gets somebody to answer the phone.
5: Yeah. Uh-huh. It's hard because there's a lot of people who don't answer.
1: Oh, dude, I know it's hard.
3: Trust me, they didn't answer when I called them either.
5: Okay.
1: Well, Justin, who'd you end up talking to this time around?
5: Their name is Brittany Yungling.
1: Brittany what?
5: Yungling.
3: Yingling.
5: Yingling.
3: It's a beer.
1: All right, Brittany
3: Yingling.
0: Yingling.
3: You spelled that way. Beer ever.
1: I've had Yingling.
3: Yeah, it's Yingling.
1: It's good.
5: Is
1: yeah.
5: it a blonde or IPA?
0: Okay.
1: Is it like
0: a lager?
1: It's good. A beer. It's good. Yeah. All right. Here's Brittany Yingling.
3: Yingling.
6: Hello.
7: Hello, this is Justin from the Kid Chronic Morning Show. Is this Brittany Yingling rep?
6: I'm not a Yingling rep, no, not anymore.
7: Oh, okay, what do you do now?
6: I work for Troy Aitman.
7: Girl, yes! How is he as a boss?
6: He's wonderful. He's so nice.
7: I love that. Well, Brittany, I'm calling because you're contacting my friend Big Al's phone. Do you know Big Al Mac?
6: Yeah, when I worked for Yingling, yeah, I sold some beer to him.
7: You sold beer to him?
6: Yeah, at his bar down south.
7: Oh, okay. So now you're working for eight?
6: I work for eight beer, yeah.
7: Eight beer, yes. It's good. It's crisp, isn't it?
6: Yeah, it's delicious, for sure.
7: And low calorie.
6: Yeah, less calories than competitor products.
7: Girl, I got to tell you, your boss is so hot. One time I saw him running down in Highland Park, and I almost wrecked my car.
6: He's a good-looking guy.
7: I know, yes. Uh-huh, glistens. Well, do you want to still stay a contact in Big Al's phone?
6: Oh, for sure.
7: Okay, so keep the line open. And do you listen to the Kid Chronic Morning Show?
6: Oh, yeah, of course.
7: And tell Troy Aitman he's doing a fabulous job.
6: Oh, I will. He'll be excited to hear it.
7: Yes. And is there anything you'd like to share?
6: I love working for 8 Beer and hope to see everybody soon.
7: Okay, yes, ma'am. Well, bye, Brittany. Have a fabulous day.
6: Yeah, y'all too, honey. Thank you. Bye-bye.
1: All right.
0: You got a honey out of it.
1: Beer rep means hot.
3: Yes, it does. Beer also, rep, liquor rep.
0: Also keeping it very professional and friend zone.
3: Yes. Uh-huh. Oh, yeah. Very yes. friend zone.
1: Very, also, hashtag not an ad, but we do love 8 Beer.
0: We do. We love Troy Aitman.
7: And isn't he single now?
1: I don't think so.
0: Oh.
1: I don't think he is.
5: Oh, really? Those were just rumors.
1: Yeah. And also.
0: Well, no, I saw a picture on his Instagram where he's like holding somebody's hand. Yeah.
1: It was like a soft.
3: That was actually Joe Buck.
1: It was not Joe
0: was
1: Buck.
0: Not. It was a woman.
1: It was a dainty hand. Which maybe
0: lunch.
1: Could be Joe Buck. We don't know.
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4: A lot of thirsty ladies on the text for Troy Aikman. Lots of them. I know. Kelly's man. I hope Troy's listening right now, because Troy, I would say there's about 10 women at least listening this morning that texted us that say you are their hall pass.
5: And some men.
4: There are guys that are saying, yeah, some guys are also texting. So
5: Troy,
4: hopefully that makes your day, buddy. You are hall pass material. That's what you are, sir.
5: Daddy.
4: All right, we're gonna play a game here in about 5 minutes. But real quick, I wanna let you guys know I thwarted. I like that word. Thwarted.
6: Yeah.
4: A scam yesterday.
6: Really?
4: You guys witnessed this?
6: Oh yeah.
4: A studio scam. My wife got she does Shopify a lot. She gets on that app, and I guess the
7: cha-ching.
4: Yeah. And she got a receipt from a company saying you spent $467 on this Geek Squad something. She goes, did you buy something? I don't shop on there. And I thought the kids had done it. Kids were like, no.
7: And they make it look so real now.
4: They really did. It popped up on her Shopify. Like, it looked real. And it even had a phone number. If you have any questions, call this phone number. So I called. And it was a complete scam. And I said, hey, I didn't buy this. Like, oh, my goodness. Let me, what computer are you on? Let's access this and get you your money back. And that's how they get you. So they're even... If you ever get a receipt on Shopify, go check call your bank. Make sure that it didn't go through.
7: Yeah, always go directly to the source.
4: Yeah.
7: Instead of clicking that link, you should have gone to your Shopify account and seen if there was actual... Because you have
4: money taken out. Yeah.
7: Right.
4: You're right.
7: That's what you should have done. The scam, don't ever click links or anything. Call the source. Right. Call the bank. What you should have done.
4: I called the phone number.
7: Robbed you of the joy of cussing out a scammer.
4: Well, he started cussing me out first.
7: No, you did.
4: Oh, I might have thrown the first one.
7: You did.
6: I think you threw the first.
4: I threw the first punch.
6: Yeah.
4: But he got meaner.
8: You were throwing a lot of punches.
4: We were throwing
7: haymakers. It was ridiculous.
4: A lot of haymakers.
7: It was the silliest thing.
4: Got a couple of your mamas were thrown in there.
7: I was like, that's enough. I won
4: because he hung up. Anyway.
9: In your defense, he started it by trying to scam you.
4: But yeah, when I was looking up scams that I need to look out for, this one came up that kind of scared me a little bit.
6: Okay.
4: Because AI is getting ridiculous. There is a way, they're saying, in the future. It's not yet, but in the future. A lot of us take pictures like doing the peace sign.
6: Yeah.
4: And they're saying that AI could get so powerful and so good that in those high-res pictures, AI could steal your fingerprints.
7: Oh, well.
6: Wow.
7: Don't do that.
4: Isn't that scary? And we're not that far away from that possibly happening.
8: Yeah. Where it's insane.
4: AI could zoom in so close to your fingerprints that actually pull it off, and that gives
7: And they could frame you for murder.
5: You have to get a good camera, though.
4: I mean, our phone cameras are good enough. They just need a high res.
8: So this is what it's like.
5: Phone.
8: Good to be broke?
5: Yeah.
4: I guess so.
10: Shout out.
4: They said if you have like...
8: Girl, that is not a shout
5: they'd
8: out.
5: Be like, girl, you're so broke, AI can't even recognize your face.
4: It's going to get to the point they're saying that we're going to need to blur our fingers in our pictures. And they said it could just be your phone camera that does it.
7: Oh,
4: and
7: then you have to blur. They'll get retina recognition. You have to close your eyes and look at pictures. It's just stop. And everybody stop freaking out.
10: White Cheddar was just saying about talking about this airline that has to now block or put a restriction on bringing your robot onto the airplane.
7: Robot?
10: Yes.
7: This is becoming a problem?
10: Because somebody, yeah, I guess so. Somebody was trying to get on the, they bought a ticket for the robot and everything.
7: Oh,
10: so
7: there you go.
10: So robots just kind of trucking along in the air and, you know, going through TSA and everything.
7: Why can't it sit on a plane if you bought a seat for it?
10: I don't know, Kelly.
7: I want to know why.
10: Especially if it was your support robot.
9: Does the robot have airplane mode?
10: Oh,
4: you tell it to like shh or talk
9: to
4: me. Well,
9: they tell us to put our phones on airplane mode.
10: Yeah. Right.
4: I mean, the robots might have to start their own rights movement.
10: When you
4: eventually,
10: does a robot have to stick itself into the seat pocket because it's an electrical device?
4: I don't know.
9: Or go in the overhead compartment?
10: Yeah, I don't know.
4: I would like to be able to time travel about 2,000 years from now to see if the planet's just robots.
9: Yeah, we won't be here.
5: We'll be cyborgs. No, we'll be half here. Human, Anna, half robot, like, AI.
10: Take it from this side of the room. We'll be here.
4: Yeah, we stay.
9: Us?
4: Yeah.
9: We'll be here.
4: We want to see it. 2,000 years from now. Hey, let's play a game today. Part-time Justin, sometimes we play games on Thursdays, and you said you brought one in that you think would be a lot of fun for everyone listening and here in studio to play along.
5: Yes, I think Big Al brought this game too before. It's called Incoherent.
4: And what?
5: Incoherent.
4: Incoherent?
5: It's called Incoherent.
4: Oh.
5: And the goal of the game is to, we're going to read gibberish out loud to guess the hidden phrase. It's going to be girls versus boys. You got a minute to get as many as you can. Each one you get is worth 2 points, but if you ask for the hint, it's 1 point.
4: I bet you the girls win.
5: Okay. Mm. And
7: wow,
5: the losing,
7: what positive thinking there.
5: Yeah. Yeah. And the losing team has to buy breakfast for everybody tomorrow morning.
4: All right.
5: Okay.
9: What? From the breakfast?
7: What do you mean the team?
10: I don't know.
5: The team is girls versus boys.
4: Okay. Girls go first. Ladies first.
9: Okay, girls, you ready?
5: Okay, ready?
7: No. Okay, so we're working as a...
10: So girls are reading it to the girls.
9: So I have the stack of cards right now. So I'm going to read the gibberish. Audrey and Kelly will try to guess what it is. If they get it immediately, it's 2 points. If they ask for a hint, it'll be 1 point.
10: Can we steal?
7: No.
5: And you
7: hush and sit there.
5: You got
7: a
5: minute. Ready? And after the first.
9: Okay, are you timing me?
5: Yeah.
9: Okay, ready? Jam mink gout.
7: Jamming out.
9: Yes. Ed's She Ran.
7: Ed Sheeran.
9: Toilet Bay Bar.
7: Toilet paper.
9: Pause 10 Rets Ox.
7: Boston Red Sox.
9: Boston Red Sox.
7: What?
9: Antarctic Caw.
7: Antarctica.
9: Baby Yoda. Hair Rick Hen Eek Cole.
7: American Eagle.
6: Thank you.
5: What?
9: Sue Pours Match Pros.
7: Super Smash Bros.
6: Yeah.
9: Canned veal me face.
7: Can't feel my face.
9: Mm-hmm. Gluten free.
5: Oh
9: boy. Netflix and chill. Lip prawn shames.
7: LeBron James.
6: Good for you.
9: TGI Fridays. Care decat.
5: Oh, that's it.
9: Wow, y'all.
4: They got 1,000 points.
5: 20, 25, 26.
7: What do you want for breakfast tomorrow?
9: Yeah, for real.
5: 26 points.
7: I want something expensive.
6: Yeah. You really helped me out on some of those, Audrey. Well, thank you.
7: It was a good mutual effort,
4: yeah,
7: right?
4: Y'all both were doing it.
10: Y'all did good.
9: 28 points.
7: I felt useless at first, Kelly. That was all.
10: Who's reading for us?
5: I can do it, or you can, or Big JC can.
4: Big JC can read.
7: Justin wants to read.
9: Justin, it was 28.
4: Well, because we were practicing earlier, and Justin was doing it, and we were not getting it.
6: Sacking you out.
9: Okay, here, let me get
7: Also, Justin's been looking at these.
4: What?
7: While he's been holding them.
9: Kelly, will you keep score?
7: Are you cheating, Justin?
5: I did not. Honestly, I gave y'all some that me and Anna were practicing on earlier.
4: Okay, ready? So,
9: and hold on. No. Let me get the timer. Hold on.
4: Okay.
5: So it's 2 points for each one.
7: Gotcha.
4: After I start reading it?
5: Yes.
4: We got to get 27 to win, guys. Okay? Here we go. Cheetos Puffs, yeah. Okay. Fun Disney Food Hall.
5: Fantasy Football.
4: Yes.
10: Oh, good one.
4: Okay. Sorhe Nods Orhe.
6: I want bacon.
4: Sorry. Thank you. Al, you want to play?
10: Okay.
4: Louis Vuitton. Yes. Lionel Messi. Yes.
10: Yeah, that was good.
4: Okay.
10: I'm going to be just cheerleader.
4: Maroon FIFA.
10: Maroon 5.
4: Yes.
5: Oh, good job.
4: Okay. Aries Dials.
5: Aries. Harry Styles.
4: Yes.
9: JC, oh. Don't hold it up by itself. We can see the back.
4: Oh. Yeah,
8: what the heck?
4: Gookies and Grr.
10: Gucci what?
4: Cream. Gookies and Cream.
10: Gucci's and
5: Cookies and Cream.
4: Yes.
10: Cookies and Cream.
4: Okay. Thanksgiving.
5: Thanksgiving.
4: Yes.
9: Timer.
4: Ah! Why'd you scream like that?
5: Because I'm nervous.
7: All right. You got 5, 10, 15, 19 points.
5: Okay.
10: Yeah, y'all. Well, right?
7: How could you give his 2 points? How could it be 19?
4: Yeah.
7: Anyway, y'all lost.
4: So 20.
9: Woohoo! Man. Girls win.
10: All right, what do y'all want?
8: And
10: for
8: we
10: breakfast?
8: Did it honestly.
9: We did.
10: Hope y'all want brisket.
8: What time
7: no,
8: are
7: you
8: getting
7: it? Buy breakfast.
8: You
7: gotta
8: breakfast.
7: Go to the deli.
4: You have to buy brisket to cook it.
10: Yeah,
7: I'm gonna go to the deli and good get some breakfast.
4: Oh, this is Al's way to get me and Justin to pay for his barbecue. Because he'll buy all the meat and then keep the rest, but we all get to eat.
7: I haven't had a Kelly bowl in forever.
10: Mm. Oh, you want some from the deli.
7: From the deli.
4: All right, so we're going to be coming in hot in the deli tomorrow.
8: It better be. I don't want it cold.
4: No, we got you
8: I
4: guys.
8: Hope it better transport well.
7: I'm so excited.
9: Me too. I'm going to show up hungry.
4: That kind of ruins the day right
7: I'm not going to eat for the rest of the day.
5: Hey, yeah. Tomorrow's payday.
7: Hey, good. You have extra money to buy breakfast.
4: Yeah. What are you going to buy with your payday?
5: I don't know. My credit card paid off. Bills.
7: How fun for you.
4: Growing up sucks.
10: Adulting sucks.
4: Adulting does suck.
10: It does.
4: We did when we were talking about old school things and how cheap things were, somebody said that back in the day you could on the text. Back in the day you can actually mail your kids.
9: What?
4: Is that true? They said Google it. That you could mail your kids.
9: Like in a box?
4: I don't know.
10: No, that's not
7: stick
10: true.
7: Stick a label on them and put them in the
10: you can mail
7: post office
10: you can mail,
7: car.
10: You,
7: I don't know.
8: They need some
10: you
8: holes.
10: Can mail animals.
4: Back
10: I know
4: day.
10: People that mail like baby chicks. Or,
4: yes. For a very short time, around 1913 to 1915, people could technically mail children through the U.S. Postal Service after parcel post service began.
9: Whoa.
10: Wow.
4: So back in the day, you
7: that's
4: could mail
7: why they
4: kids.
7: Have to make rules. Like, we think they're silly at the time.
10: Yeah.
7: Because somebody's like, well, why can't I mail my kid? Why can't I bring my robot on a plane? They're nipping it in the bud.
4: Just before it gets there.
9: Yeah.
4: All right. Well, congratulations, ladies. You guys get breakfast tomorrow morning.
7: Thank you.
4: And this morning, the Kid Craddock Morning Show was sponsored by ZipRecruiter.
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3: weather. Sunny, breezy, and cooler for today with high temperatures in the upper 60s to lower 70s. Tonight, clear and chilly with low temps in the upper 30s to mid 40s. Friday, mostly sunny and warmer with high temperatures nearing 80. And for Saturday, mostly cloudy with a slight chance for an isolated shower. Hotter with high temps in the mid to upper 80s. From the Storm Track 9 Weather Center, I'm meteorologist Olivia Glass.
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0: Today, so much to do. Number one, I'm getting you on the list for Luck of the Draw. It's happening on May 30th at the Whiskey Cowgirl. Looking forward to having you out there, and someone's going to walk away with a flash screen TV or tickets to Noah Khan. It's going to be a great time, but you have to pick a card, and that opportunity is coming up between now and 2. Also today, we're talking about the most cringe thing a man can wear, and thankfully, I don't wear it.
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8: Tennessee Valley weather. Sunny, breezy, and cooler for today with high temperatures in the upper 60s to lower 70s. Tonight, clear and chilly with low temps in the upper 30s to mid 40s. Friday, mostly sunny and warmer with high temperatures nearing 80. And for Saturday, mostly cloudy with a slight chance for an isolated shower. Hotter with high temps in the mid to upper 80s. From the StormTrack 9 Weather Center, I'm meteorologist Olivia Glass.

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Giving a shout out to Lookout Mountain, St. Elmo, and Ringgold. We'll see you Sunday night for Sunday Night Slow Jams, right here on Chattanooga's number one hit music station, Hits 96.

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0: 96. Now, raising kids, I know, is not cheap. Now, I don't have kids, but with talking with my friends who have young ones, I understand that diapers are not cheap. And according to a new study, it showed that in the state of Tennessee, to raise one young child, it is $21,424. Now, in the Peachtree State, the annual cost to raise a young child is $21,299, a little bit cheaper. But overall, to raise a kid across the country, from newborn to 18, is $300,000. That's a lot of, that's almost $500,000. I'm starting to understand why people either have dogs or have a lifetime supply of plants.
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8: Tennessee Valley weather. Sunny, breezy, and cooler for today with high temperatures in the upper 60s to lower 70s. Tonight, clear and chilly with low temps in the upper 30s to mid 40s. Friday, mostly sunny and warmer with high temperatures nearing 80. And for Saturday, mostly cloudy with a slight chance for an isolated shower. Hotter with high temps in the mid to upper 80s. From the Storm Track 9 Weather Center, I'm meteorologist Olivia Glass.
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0: DJ Kev here with Hits 96. If you're catching flights and not feelings, all 2026, next weekend is the beginning of the summer travel season. And if you're going to fly, here are three things that you probably shouldn't do. Number one, walking around the plane barefoot. That's just nasty. And there's no telling what type of fungus or bacteria is on that floor. Number two, drinking too much alcohol. So having a cocktail before you fly might be cool, but drinking way too much could be pretty bad because alcohol hits different when you're in the air. And number three, forgetting to hydrate. Plane cabins are super dry, so drink plenty of water so you are well hydrated, especially if you're going to be drinking. There's three more things that you should not do on a plane. 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
14: sunny, breezy, and cooler for today with high temperatures in the upper 60s to lower 70s. Tonight, clear and chilly with low temps in the upper 30s to mid 40s. Friday, mostly sunny and warmer with high temperatures nearing 80. And for Saturday, mostly cloudy with a slight chance for an isolated shower, hotter with high temps in the mid to upper 80s. From the StormTrack 9 Weather Center, I'm meteorologist Olivia Glass.
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You can talk about the cinnamon bread. You can talk about the Wild Eagle, your favorite ride, a great memory. I would love to hear from you. So go ahead, record a message now so you can win tickets to Dollywood later on.

0: 96. Got to say what's up to Angela out on Highway 58. Hope that you're doing well today. If you would like for me to shout you out, all you got to do, text me at 423-642-9636. Now, at 1210, we have our Daily Scoop, and I don't know if you've been watching Netflix, but they got a new list of shows that are coming out, including one show involving one Nick Cannon. I'll give you one guess on what his show is about. Can't wait to talk about it at 1210.
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10: weather. Sunny, breezy, and cooler for today with high temperatures in the upper 60s to lower 70s. Tonight, clear and chilly with low temps in the upper 30s to mid 40s. Friday, mostly sunny and warmer with high temperatures nearing 80. And for Saturday, mostly cloudy with a slight chance for an isolated shower. Hotter with high temps in the mid to upper 80s. From the Storm Track 9 Weather Center, I'm meteorologist Olivia Glass.
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96, she credits Nick Cannon for helping her start her career, really saved her life, gave her an apartment, paid for her living expenses as she began her musical journey. And speaking of Nick Cannon, he's got a new show on Netflix. We're going to talk about it at 1210. On the way now is Man Child.

0: DJ Kev here with Hits 96. Nick Cannon is in our Daily Scoop. As you know, when the Bible said be fruitful and multiply, he literally took it to heart and ran wild with it. He's got 12 kids with 6 women, and he's got a new Netflix show coming out later on this year, or I believe next winter. So be on the lookout for that. Also, Grown Ups 3 is in the works. Yes, you'll find that on Netflix sometime within the next year and a half. That's going to be pretty dope. And coming up later today, there's a new venue coming to Chattanooga. We'll talk about that at 12:45.
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21: Tennessee Valley weather,
0: sunny, breezy, and cooler for today with high temperatures in the upper 60s to lower 70s. Tonight, clear and chilly with low temps in the upper 30s to mid 40s. Friday, mostly sunny and warmer with high temperatures nearing 80. And for Saturday, mostly cloudy with a slight chance for an isolated shower, hotter with high temps in the mid to upper 80s. From the StormTrack 9 Weather Center, I'm meteorologist Olivia Glass.
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or something about a conservative regular girl that still can beat a bitch ass. 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Zodiac sign, it must be a Gemini moon, cause we about to go half. Mistakenly, nobody been in a bag, but how many?

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0: Chattanooga's all for hit music. We are Hits 96. So I love going to concerts, particularly amphitheaters. Something about being outside listening to music that's so much fun, especially if the weather is nice. And I don't know if you've heard about this or not, but the Sunset Amphitheater could be coming to Chattanooga. So 12,500 seat stadium that they're looking to build pretty much right next to Erlanger Park behind the Hits 96 studio. It's going to be a $300 million investment, so they're in the preliminary stages now. I don't know when it's going to happen, but I do know if you want to see a picture of it, you can see it on our website at hits96.com.
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1: weather. Sunny, breezy, and cooler for today with high temperatures in the upper 60s to lower 70s. Tonight, clear and chilly with low temps in the upper 30s to mid 40s. Friday, mostly sunny and warmer with high temperatures nearing 80. And for Saturday, mostly cloudy with a slight chance for an isolated shower, hotter with high temps in the mid to upper 80s. From the Storm Track 9 Weather Center, I'm meteorologist Olivia Glass.
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Also, coming up at 1:10, we got your Simple Simon. And later on this hour, the cue to call for Luck of the Draw is coming up.

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3: 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Now, he was caught. He's been charged with several things, including speeding more than 50 miles per hour over the speed limit, having a weapon during the commission of a felony, and not delivering Easter eggs. 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
15: Tennessee Valley weather.
16: Sunny, breezy, and cooler for today with high temperatures in the upper 60s to lower 70s. Tonight, clear and chilly with low temps in the upper 30s to mid 40s. Friday, mostly sunny and warmer with high temperatures nearing 80. And for Saturday, mostly cloudy with a slight chance for an isolated shower. Hotter with high temps in the mid to upper 80s. From the Storm Track 9 Weather Center, I'm meteorologist Olivia Glass.
0: 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Call 423-642-9636 now.

0: 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Who's this?
1: This is Kara.
0: What's up, Kara? What you got going on?
1: I'm sitting here working.
0: Okay.
1: Listen to the radio.
0: Well, I appreciate it. So, which card do you want to pick for luck of the draw?
1: Okay. You have an 8 of hearts?
0: Yes. Yes, I do. Congratulations. You got the 8 of hearts, and you can join us on May 30th at the Whiskey Cowgirl, okay?

0: DJ Kev, I've been hearing about this cinnamon bread for years. I feel like it's time I actually go up there and find out what all the fuss is about, maybe get a shot to meet Dolly herself. I appreciate it.
1: That was Jordan Bishop. Congratulations. You are going to Dollywood to get all the cinnamon breads you would like to have. Now, if you would like to win tickets to Dollywood, open up the Hits 96 mobile app and tell me why you deserve a Dollywood moment.

Closer here on Hits 96. This one item of clothing that men wear gives women the ick. And I'll tell you what it is after Sabrina Carpenter. On the way now, The Great Divide on Hits 96.

0: So as we get closer to summertime, there's a woman on TikTok saying, you know what, men should not wear flip-flops. It gives her the ick. Now, I don't necessarily agree with that. I think you should be able to wear whatever you want. Like, if they make you comfortable and you're happy with them and you got the money for it, buy whatever it is that makes you content and happy. But some women agree with her while some women don't. But the video's been seen 28 million times, so I guess you could say it is viral. But my verdict, if you want to wear flip-flops, wear them. It's your choice. At any rate, Gino D is on the way in next. I will talk to you tomorrow. Until then, stay safe and stay blessed.
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0: 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Gino D officially signing in. Welcome to the afternoon show. And away we go. More prizes up for grabs. A chance at luck of the draw. Over 50 prizes will be given away on May 30th. If you want in on that, listen for the sounder. It's going to happen a couple times this afternoon. And when you hear it, be caller number 9 at 423-642-9636. I also got more Atlanta Braves tickets for the game coming up Memorial Day weekend. That Friday, I want to send you to Truist Park. So if you want to go to that game, keep listening for the home run. 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No texting and driving, no need. 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Plus a 5K keyword coming at you. 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
0: This Saturday, Hits 96 is broadcasting live from the Kia of Cleveland, 2492 South Lee Highway, hanging out with John Davis, the trade-in man himself, for an Any Trade Goes sale. 11 to 1, we'll be there giving away swag and more. Make sure you come on out. That's this Saturday, 11 to 1, at the Kia of Cleveland.
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Lady Gaga, Abracadabra on Hits 96. What are you feeling on the Sunset Amphitheater coming to town? $300 million project. I'm kind of torn, I'll be honest. We'll get into it next with In the Know after Harry Styles on Hits. Hey.

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0: That's Dominic Fike, Baby Doll, right here on Hits 96. We're Chattanooga's number one hit music station. Gino D hanging out with you. Thank you for joining me this afternoon. Let's get in the know. Private developers are gearing up to invest $300 million into a new amphitheater over at The Bend in Chattanooga. This is a move that could significantly boost the city's entertainment scene and economy, but there's some mixed feelings out there when it comes down to it. Obviously, it's exciting. This theater would have seating for over 12,000 concert goers, according to News Channel 9 in their report. You can check out the full report on our website at hits96.com. Jimmy White is of Urban Story Ventures, and he emphasized that the amphitheater is expected to attract talent, performances, and touring acts from across the Eastern Seaboard, positioning Chattanooga as a major regional entertainment hub. You know, we have lots of performances that happen in Atlanta, lots of performances that happen in Nashville. We're constantly sending people to those spots. It'd be cool to have a handful of those concerts right here in our own backyard. But does that take away the small city charm that Chattanooga has? And I'm mixed feelings on this one. I'm excited, but at the same time, like, oh gosh, traffic? 12,000 people in the amphitheater it's going to be able to handle. Imagine that. Read the full story. I want you to weigh in. I'm going to post it up on our Facebook page. It's been interesting reading the comments from everybody. Some very positive, some not so positive. I want to know what you think. Hit us up, facebook.com/hits96. And now you're in the know.
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0: There she is, Olivia Rodrigo on Hits 96. Drop Dead off of her new album that will be available next month. Looking forward to that one right here on Hits 96. Food news. Have you ever scooped yourself up some ice cream on a really hot day and then all of a sudden your phone rings and you know that that call is surely going to go long enough to melt that bowl of ice cream? Well, technology is coming to the rescue for that one brief weird scenario that might happen to you. It is brought to you by Halo Top Ice Cream, and they have developed, get this, a special spoon that will automatically switch your phone to silent mode while you eat. Basically, you do some minor setup through your iPhone or Android device. Then you tap the spoon to your phone to activate the Do Not Disturb mode, silencing all calls, texts, and notifications while you enjoy your ice cream. They're calling it Silent a la Mode Spoon. Now, this is available starting tomorrow. You can buy it online. It's going to be $4.90. It's going to be one of those exclusive things. You know they're only going to have so many, but why not? Kind of fun. You can go to ilovewells.com to make your purchase. Again, it's open tomorrow yet, so it's going to be one of those things, first come, first serve. And just know that the built-in tech, it's not dishwasher safe because of it, so it has to be hand washed. Throwing that in there. It's a gimme, you know what I mean? It's a shtick, it's a little thing, it's a stunt, if you will, but it's kind of fun. And if you want one, you got to sign up. Go to our website. All the links there. You can see the video and more. 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That's your food news for this afternoon.
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1: Hey, this is R-Dub from Sunday Night Slow Jams, and we're hanging out with my man Gino D for the ride home. 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

world were mine. All right, if you want to attend Luck of the Draw coming up on Saturday, May 30th, you pick the right hour to listen to. In just a few moments, you're going to hear a sounder. You need to be caller number 9. 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
1: Hey, this
0: is
1: Lakeisha.
0: Hi, Lakeisha, how are you?
1: Good, how you doing?
0: I'm doing pretty well. Lakeisha, you're calling number 9. Congratulations, you've made it to our Luck of the Draw party. Are you available May 30th to join us over at the Whiskey Cowgirl? We're going to be there from 11 till 1. Can you make that?
1: Yes.
0: Excellent. You're going to get a playing card then. You're going to be able to play, and you'll take home one of our 52 prizes. Are you gunning in for anything in particular?
1: No, not really. I'm just blessed with anything.
0: Just trying to win. Just that's all. You just want to win something. You want to win something. Well, we got plenty to choose from. Concert tickets, TVs, gaming consoles, a whole bunch more, too. So we're going to be in the running for all of that. What playing card would you like to have Lakeisha to play? What playing card would you like?
1: What about King?
0: So it's either clubs, diamonds, hearts, or spades.
1: Diamonds.
0: King of diamonds?
1: Yes.
0: Okay, you got it. King of diamonds is yours, Lakeisha. I'm going to get your details. We'll put you down with the king of diamonds. So whenever that card gets drawn at the event, that's when it will be your turn. And then hopefully we'll be winning of our big prizes. There we go. Lakeisha takes the king of diamonds. We have no more queens. There's no more queens on the board. But now there's three more kings, there's a couple jacks still, and a whole bunch of numbers. So still plenty of opportunity to get a playing card and get in on this game. Keep listening for that sounder. It's going to happen again before 7 o'clock this evening, so you still have another chance. Lakeisha beat you to it this time. Don't let that happen again. Be calling number 9 when you hear it, and you too will be able to pick your prize and have some fun over at the Luck of the Draw. There's also an opportunity to get in on our website. Make sure you sign up. Plus, the full prize list is there. In fact, DJ Kev is still adding to that prize list, so it's subject to change. We have even more concert tickets now. It's just getting wild. It's going to be so much fun. Get the details. Hits96.com.
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2: Couple of things to watch out for this afternoon. 75 northbound, there's an accident right after you pass the Ooltewah exit. The right lane's going to be partially blocked, so traffic, a bit of a slow go through there. Northbound, southbound traffic not affected. Meanwhile, 24 eastbound, 13 or 14 minutes from downtown to the split. Westbound 24, slowing down as you pass downtown. Southbound 153, a bit slow for traffic getting onto 75 northbound. And watch out for an accident, Brainerd Road at Spring Creek Road.
3: 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Arby's new chopped brisket and pulled pork barbecue is smoked low and slow for 13 hours. 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Arby's. 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

as the social media algorithm is ruining, if not killing, the music industry. I'll let you know why she thinks this, and you'll let me know whether or not you agree. It's coming up after SZA on Hits 96.

0: Lady Gaga and Doechii. That's Runway right here on Hits 96. Chattanooga's number one hit music station. Coming up later this hour, an opportunity for you to score tickets to the Atlanta Braves. I will let you know when that home run is coming. You'll be able to get safe and be able to text in. No texting and driving when it comes to that contest. First to text in, though, will win a big, big prize. So that heads up coming up in just a little bit. You'll be able to go see the Braves play on the 22nd. The celebrity beat today has to do with Lizzo. She is claiming that the social media algorithm is killing the music industry. And she might have a point here. She says, if your algorithm is super serving you things out of order of when they're happening, then the general public has no idea when music is actually coming out. Music marketing relies heavily on social media, but now, ever since the algorithm has been showing us things out of order, there's no way to successfully promote an album where everyone knows your album is coming. Maybe? I don't know. I don't know how it really works when it comes down to it, but I don't think that is necessarily the case. I think Lizzo has other things to worry about than the algorithm when it comes to trying to promote her music. Just a thought. She also went on to say a whole bunch of stuff about social media. If you want to see her TikTok, it's posted up on our website now, hits96.com. 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My name's Gino D, and I walk the celebrity beat.
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4: All right, good news, 75 northbound. That earlier accident near Ooltewah, that's all been cleared out of the way. So traffic looking pretty good both ways on 75 between Cleveland and Dalton. 24 eastbound is going to be about 13 or 14 minutes from downtown to the split. Westbound 24, 7 or 8 minutes from the bottom of the ridge cut to downtown. Southbound on 153, you got an accident right as you pass Lee Highway. Everything off on the right shoulder there. Then you're a bit slow making your way onto I-75. 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

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Consider this your warning. We do not want you to text and drive during this contest, so make sure that you pull over or get to a spot. Next group of songs, you're going to hear a home run. When you do, you want to text the word Braves to 423-642-9636. If you are the first to text that word, once the home run is heard, then you're going to score tickets instantly, and you'll be able to see them live at Truist Park on May 22nd. It's the Friday before Memorial Day. Good luck. Be safe. Kehlani on Hits.

0: Congratulations to Orlando Allman. Orlando was the first to text Braves to 423-642-9636 after he heard the home run, and he instantly scored tickets to see the Atlanta Braves live on May 22nd at Truist Park, kick off his Memorial Day. Congratulations to you, Orlando. We'll be in touch and let you know how to get your tickets. Tomorrow, I got one more opportunity, at least for that game, if you still want those tickets, and of course you do. That's going to be a great way to kick off a long weekend. Atlanta Braves tickets up for grabs. All you need to do is listen for that home run. Again, I'll give you a heads up so you can be ready and prepared, and then you'll be able to text in. Orlando Beach, do it this time. Tomorrow, it's your turn. Make sure that you keep listening to Hits 96 for your chance to go see the Braves. Right now, we're going to celebrate Throwback Thursday. We're going to jump in the time machine, go all the way back to 2008, May 14th, 2008. The number one song, believe it or not, belonged to American rapper Lil Wayne. It was the first single from his sixth studio album, The Carter the Third, with 9.1 million copies sold as of January 2009. Lollipop was named 2008's best-selling digital single worldwide. And now we're going to play it for you right here on Hits 96. Let's do it. Happy Throwback Thursday.
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1: And 24 eastbound, 20 to 25 minutes from I-59 to downtown. Then it's going to be 12 or 13 minutes to get from downtown to the split. Westbound 24, you get a broken down 18-wheeler at the top of the ridge cut. Everything out of the roadway about 10 or 11 minutes from the ridge cut to downtown. Southbound 27 lined up to get onto 24 westbound. Southbound 153, still that accident as you pass Lee Highway. Everything off on the right shoulder there. 75 northbound, a little slow passing Hamilton Place. Southbound 75, a couple of slow spots between Cleveland and White Oak Mountain, but no major problem. Everything looks good.
2: 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Arby's new chopped brisket and pulled pork barbecue is smoked low and slow for 13 hours. Try one today. Arby's. We have the meats.
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Teddy Swims, Lose Control. It's Hits 96. You picked the right hour to listen to if you're looking for that 5K keyword. Opportunity to score Ed Sheeran tickets and $5,000 cash. Keep listening. Here's the Biebs.

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5: 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Plus, tomorrow, we're giving away a pair of Ed Sheeran tickets. June 20th, live at Nissan Stadium. Another incentive to participate in this contest. 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Today, or this afternoon, rather, you've already had two keywords today. This afternoon, your keyword is lawn. L-A-W-N. I mowed my front lawn with my brand new lawn mower that I got for $5,000. I mean, not, I would never spend $5,000 on just a lawn mower, but I digress. 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You enter, click on the piggy bank, spring break into cash. As long as you do it before midnight tonight, you're in the running for that. And Ed Sheeran tickets. Again, we'll find out who's going to win our final pair of tickets tomorrow right here on the show. Lawn is your keyword. Keep listening for more keywords tomorrow. Kid Kratic Morning Show during the midday with DJ Kev. 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Coming up next, your chance to take on the Food City Checkout Challenge. 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
10: 24 eastbound, about 20 minutes to get from I-59 to downtown. Then you get an accident right after you pass downtown. They do have everything out of the roadway. Still a bit slow there. It's going to be about 13 or 14 minutes to get from downtown to the split. Westbound 24, 12 or 13 minutes from the top of the ridge cut to downtown. Southbound 27 all stacked up to get onto 24 westbound. 153 southbound, we get a broken down vehicle on the dam. The right lane is going to be blocked, so a bit of a slow go getting out of Hickson. Northbound traffic not affected. Everything northbound looks good. 75 northbound, a little slow passing Hamilton Place. Southbound 75, everything is moving well.
11: 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Arby's new chopped brisket and pulled pork barbecue is smoked low and slow for 13 hours. Try one today. Arby's, we have the meats.
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0: That's Dominic Fike right there, baby doll. It's Hits 96, Chattanooga's number one hit music station. Today's the second to last day of the Food City Checkout Challenge. Brittany took it on this afternoon. Let's listen to see what happened. Hits 96, who's this?
1: Brittany.
0: Hi, Brittany, how are you?
1: I'm doing all right, how are you?
0: I'm doing pretty good. I'm looking for a participant for our Food City Checkout Challenge, and you're caller number 9. Would you like to play?
1: Absolutely.
0: Okay, are you familiar with this game?
1: A little bit, yes.
0: A little bit? Okay, we've been playing for a couple weeks. That's the only reason I ask. You don't need to be necessarily, but hopefully you do a little bit of grocery shopping. Is this true? Do you do some grocery shopping in your home?
1: I do it all.
0: Okay, all right. That might help you and hopefully be in your favor here. I'm going to give you 15 seconds on the clock. You have to name 7 different brand names from a certain category. As soon as I read the category, the timer will start. Understood?
1: I got it.
0: Okay. If you end up doing it and completing the challenge, you're going to get a $25 gift card to Food City. Also, you're going to be put into a drawing that we're going to do tomorrow, and that's going to be for a $250 Food City gift card. So far, only one person has beaten the challenge, so that's pretty good odds if you end up getting in. Are you ready?
1: I'm ready.
0: Okay, here we go, Brittany. I need you to name 7 brand names of peanut butter.
1: Peter Pan, Jiffy, Walmart brand, Food City brand.
0: Oh, so close.
1: Oh, I don't know. I'm sorry.
0: Don't be sorry. It is a tough challenge. It's not an easy one. It is not an easy challenge by any means. And you did well. You got more than halfway there. You also used the Food City brand, which we absolutely love. This is all contest brought to you by Food City, of course. You said Jiffy. I would have given it to you. I think you combined Jiffy and Skippy, right?
1: I did.
0: It's all good.
1: The pressure.
0: Seriously. So many people yelling at their radio going, how do you miss Skippy? It's tough. It's tough when it's on the line. So you are a good participant.
1: Well, thank you so much,
0: Brittany. Couldn't give you the gift card this time, but try again tomorrow. Hopefully you'll get through. We got one more shot at it and we'll see what happens. But have a great night, okay?
1: You too.
0: There we go. Brittany cannot beat the challenge. Only one category left. If no one gets it, that means Erica, who's the only one that's been able to beat this challenge. I've been saying this for a couple weeks now. She did the soda category. She had soda, and she ended up getting it. She was the only one. She will win the $250 gift card. It's Erica's to have. Or will someone step in, and then there's a 50-50 shot at it, and we'll find out what happens tomorrow. One final category. Practice your brand names. It is a tough contest. There's no denying that, but we've been having a lot of fun, and that's all that matters when it comes down to it. Thank you, Brittany, for trying. It's Hits 96.
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4: And 24 eastbound, still 20 to 25 minutes from I-59 to downtown, and then 12 or 13 minutes to get from downtown to the split. Westbound 24, 10 or 11 minutes from the ridge cut to downtown, then you're good. 153 southbound, a little slow approaching I-75. 75 northbound is going to be a bit slow through the construction passing Hamilton Place, and you're slowing down again as you pass Ooltewah. Southbound 75 looks good.
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Halsey on Hits 96. If you are looking for some weekend plans, look no further. I got three suggestions coming up right after Sienna Spyro. It's Die on This Hill on Hits 96. Go.

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7: Not bad at this point, 24 eastbound. A couple of slow spots between I-59 and downtown. And then it's going to be 12 to 13 minutes to get from downtown to the split. Westbound 24, 7 or 8 minutes from the bottom of the ridge cut to downtown. 153 southbound slowing down just a bit approaching I-75. No real problem there. And 75 is good both ways between Cleveland and Dalton.
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0: 96 Drive Time Traffic.
1: Still some slow spots, 24 eastbound between I-59 and downtown. From downtown to the split, about 12 or 13 minutes. Westbound 24, a bit slow passing downtown. No real problem. 153 looks good between I-75 and the dam. 75 moving well both ways between Cleveland and Dalton. Watch out for an accident in Dodge Avenue at 14th Street.
2: 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Arby's new chopped brisket and pulled pork barbecue is smoked low and slow for 13 hours. Try one today. Arby's, we have the meats.

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0: 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We'll see you tomorrow to celebrate the weekend. 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
3: XYZ with Eric Zachary, almost to Friday, and I feel like I just got a little win heading into the weekend.
4: Why?
3: Audrey complimented the sweatshirt that I'm wearing.
5: Okay. I really like it.
3: It's shout out to the astronomers, they're friends of ours, musicians, and I have a sweatshirt that I bought at their recent concert when they were in town, right? But it was forest green.
4: Okay.
3: And as you could tell, what I'm wearing right now is very...
5: That is not...
3: It's bleach. This is called Eric accidentally sprayed himself with a scrubbing bubbles bleach spray.
4: No, what?
3: So I sprayed just a little bit. It got on it, and it stained immediately.
5: And you were like, "Yo, this
3: so,
5: is sick."
3: No, I was like, "Yo, I need to save this. Uh-huh. It looks ridiculous just to have one. So let's just go nuts."
4: Wow.
3: So I just decided to stress the whole thing, and this is the most crafty thing I've ever done.
5: I really like it.
4: I am impressed.
5: I think it looks really nice.
4: Had you said earlier that I made this, I'd have been like, "Get out."
3: Yeah.
4: There's no way.
5: Yeah,
4: see,
5: it looks. So
3: I think we're close to XYZ merch now. I got ideas. XYZ
5: Super
3: with Eric Zachary. 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

Hey, Signal Mountain, Red Bank, Dayton, I'm signing you up for Sunday night slow jams. I'll see you this Sunday night. We're going to slow it down on Chattanooga's #1 hit music station, Hits 96.

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3: XYZ with Eric Zachary, your XYZ ENT Entertainment Report, all brought to you by Eggland's Best. Apparently, Swapped is a show?
4: Yeah, no, okay.
3: So it says no. Swapped is setting records on Netflix, yes. And I don't know what Swapped is.
4: Well, okay, I'm about to tell you.
3: All right, Audrey.
4: Swapped is this new animated film. It stars Michael B. Jordan, Juno Temple, and Tracy Morgan, right?
5: Okay, yes.
4: Okay, so over a seven-day period, between May 4th and 10th, it hit 38.7 million views. And so this is bigger than K-Pop Demon Hunter's first week.
3: Wow.
4: Well, their biggest week was 30.1 million.
3: I spent like an hour on Netflix last night looking for stuff. Sorry to interrupt your report.
4: No.
3: I spent like an hour looking for stuff. I don't think this popped up once.
4: Well, Eric, I don't think you would watch this. This is a children's film.
3: Yeah. Oh, wait. No, I did see this. The cartoon. No,
4: yes. Okay. Yes. So, but the funny thing is that it's getting awful, awful reviews.
5: Oh, it's really bad, but everybody watched it.
4: So I think it got like 67% on Rotten Tomatoes or something like
3: that.
4: And then, okay, but compared to K-Pop Demon Hunters, which is like 90%.
3: Right.
4: And then...
3: Yeah.
4: Whatever.
3: I'm going to say something that's going to get me in trouble. But like, was K-pop Demon Hunters that good, or do they have such a fierce fan base that it's impossible to get a bad rating?
5: Well, it sounds like this also has a fierce fan base.
3: K-pop in it. If a K-pop member was in this, you're telling me this wouldn't have 100% on Rotten Tomatoes?
5: Okay, I mean,
3: do you see my point?
5: I do. There's a tinge
4: of
5: hate.
4: I get it. I think my confusion is that all of a sudden it's just like, and it's here.
5: Right.
4: You know what I mean?
5: Yeah.
4: It's here with a bang, and nobody knew it was here. I didn't know it was here. Maybe like the parents knew.
3: Juno Temple is in this?
4: Yes.
3: Tracy Morgan?
4: Yes.
3: Cedric the Entertainer
5: is freaking out about this, learning it in real time.
4: Yes, which is crazy. So I just think it's, I don't know, I just wanted to share because I've been seeing TikTok clips of it.
5: Sure, yeah.
4: And so it's kind of like in my world now.
5: Yeah.
4: And I was wondering if you guys had heard of it.
5: I saw one Michael B. Jordan like ad where he's like, hey, I'm making this new film Swap where I'm a squirrel and I swap with a bird, I think.
4: Yeah,
5: I don't know.
4: Right.
3: A small woodland creature and a majestic bird, two natural sworn enemies of the valley, magically trade places and set off an adventure of a lifetime. So it's Freaky Friday with animals.
5: Yes.
4: Well, kind of. But there's like all these. The clips are hilarious.
5: I'm out. Okay.
3: I'm out. And for that reason, I'm out. It's XYZ with Eric Zachary. Your XYZ ENT Entertainment Report, all brought to you by Eggland's Best.
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3: You deserve a break, you know, to get away from it all.
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3: Say it.
4: Jamaica.
3: Yeah, Audrey. Yeah. 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
1: The final countdown.
0: Thank you. Yeah, 4 days, 3 nights, all-inclusive stay, any sandals or beaches resort. This trip is for two people. So you and your significant other, your bestie, maybe that person that you don't know what you guys are yet, and this is the chance to figure it out.
1: Maybe a total
2: that
1: stranger.
2: Would be tea. Yeah. You should do that.
0: I mean, I've won trips like this, and I've met up with people on dating apps and been like, hey, do you want to go to see Ed Sheeran in Seattle?
1: How did that go?
0: Pretty good.
1: Oh, okay. Good.
0: I mean, I didn't. Well,

0: just take your friend.
1: Yeah.
0: Any of those things could apply. But yeah, most of your expenses paid for, including your hotel, $1,000 towards your airfare. And, you know, Sandals always sets up the shuttles and whatnot to go between the airport and the hotel.
1: Right. Yeah.
0: I don't know how else to sell you on this. Just right now, go sign up. XYZcontest.com. 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

0: XYZ with Derek Zachary. It's Thursday, our first Thursday throwback from the new studios.
1: All right.
2: Yeah.
0: Which, like, we're still in temporary, like, setup mode. So, like, Jordan's kind of behind me right now.
1: I am.
2: Yeah.
1: I looking over your shoulder.
0: Yeah. Audrey's across the room right now.
2: I feel like I'm enjoying my little spot here. I'm standing up.
0: She's pretending she's DJing right now.
2: Uh-huh. Well, I feel like I'd be good at it.
1: Well, you kind of are DJing.
2: Oh, my
1: because
2: God,
1: a throwback.
2: I am.
1: Yeah, you pick the songs.
2: I literally am.
1: Yeah.
2: This is perfect.
0: I love that you have headphones on and instead you still like did the thing that every girl does when they want to pretend to like
1: DJ put the
0: you know what, that DJ that wicka wicka thing. XYZ throwback, three songs that all came out in the same year. We just got to figure out what year that was. It's coming up next. Hits.

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1: We're going to learn a lot.
2: XYZ Throwback, it's all brought to you by Progressive Insurance. It's exactly that. Three throwback songs. We just got to figure out what year they came out.
3: Harder than it sounds.
2: All of them came out in the same year. Audrey selected the songs. Jordan and I going head to head. Let's just jump right into it. XYZ Throwback song number one.
3: Oh, Phoenix?
4: Yeah.
3: Litsomania.
4: How do you feel?
2: What is it? I feel awful. Man. What is this?
3: This is Litsomania by Phoenix. It's a great song. It's a throwback. I've got a general idea.
4: I didn't realize that it came out this year, which is why I threw it in there, because I was like, I would never know that.
3: I need a second song, but I'm honing in.
4: Okay.
2: I have no idea. Song number two.
5: 1, 2, 3, Pitbull.
2: Okay.
6: I know you want me, I know I want you,
2: 2008, lock it in.
3: Ooh.
4: Okay, confident. Okay. Very confident.
2: I like that. 2008, I like that. Lock it in.
4: Okay, right. Jordan, do you want to lock anything in yet?
3: No, I'm gonna just listen to the third song.
4: Okay.
3: Yeah, let's listen.
4: Are you ready to hear it?
3: Yes.
4: Okay.
5: I have no idea this is.
3: I do know.
2: This one, Katy Perry, was still good.
4: Yeah. No, this is, I was like, I got to throw some old Katy in there because she's been stressed me out recently. Yeah.
3: All right, so. I'm going to go 09, locking it in.
2: It's definitely 08.
3: Okay.
2: What year did these three songs come out?
4: 2009!
3: Let's go, baby!
2: That's upsetting.
3: Yes.
4: Yep. Yay!
3: Litsomania set it off for me, and then when you played Katy Perry, I was like, I'm dialed in.
2: I was pretty... Are you sure?
3: Yeah.
4: This was a good year for music, you guys. Yeah. I did not realize how many bops were in 2009.
3: Yeah.
4: Quite a few.
3: Yep.
4: So... I was congratulations.
3: He's trying to fact check you.
2: Pitbull, I Know You Want Me came out in February of 2009.
3: So you're still wrong. Oof. And Jordy's still the winner.
4: To be fair, I did pick a lot from like January, February.
3: Oh, so. Okay. Got it. Early in the month or early in the year.
4: 2009.
3: Okay. Yep. Let's get it. That's fine. Right.
2: Wait, no, hang on. Waking Up in Vegas came out in 2008 on Katy Perry.
4: I Googled it.
2: It was featured on her 2008 album, Uh-oh. One of the Boys. It was later re-released as a single in 2009.
4: Well, you locked it in before I even played that song.
2: I locked it in when I heard Katy Perry.
3: No, you didn't. No. You locked it in two songs in. You still lose.
2: All right. 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

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He's got everything you need to keep the fun going with Hits 96.